Disney facts you did not know until now. And don't act like you did. Let's get into it. Cinderella is the only Disney princess who doesn't use her real name. Cinderella is just a nickname given to her by her stepmother and her stepsisters for always being covered in cinder. Her real name is just Ella. Hence, Cinderella. But now that you know that, also know we're giving out Disneyland Magic Keys, a.k.a. annual passes. That continues tomorrow, Morton, with Hey Morton, starting at 6 a.m. right here on Z90.

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12: On Wednesdays, it's time to play a game. Let's do it. Could you beat the Bosnians? Sonia's on the phone, and she's going to see if she can beat the Bosnian today. How are you, Sonia?
13: Good morning. I'm good. How about you?
12: Hey, excited to have you on. Now, Adina has had a pretty good track record lately.
14: Mm-hmm.
12: It's been, I think, more than 50-50. I think you've been winning more than 50-50.
14: I think so, too.
12: Yes. So today might be the day that you beat Adina and put her back in the losers category.
15: Ooh.
12: We'll see what happens. We're going to give you 30 seconds to answer trivia questions while she's out of the room. When you're done, I'll give you the correct answers on the ones you got wrong, give you your score. We'll bring her back in, ask her the same questions, and compare scores. And that's where it gets interesting. So let's do it.
14: Good luck, Sonia.
13: Thank you.
12: Right, there she goes. Gently puts down the headphones and door shut. All right, 30 seconds on the clock. Now, Sonia, remember to say pass if you get stumped. There's no point spending time on questions that you don't know the answer. Just get to the ones you do, okay?
13: Okay.
12: All right, there's a little bit of a delay, so I'm going to start the timer right after the first question. Here we go. On your marks, get set, go. Who started Apple Computers with Steve Jobs?
13: Pass.
12: Name a candy bar without chocolate.
13: Payday.
12: What movie has the quote, "You're going to need a bigger boat"?
13: Pass.
12: Besides a camel, what animal is known for its hump?
13: Toad.
12: Where would you order the tour of Italy?
13: Olive Garden.
12: Name a store that sells fishing gear.
13: REI.
12: Where is the car company Audi from?
13: New Zealand.
12: All right. Apple Computers,
13: horrible.
12: You passed on that. No, actually not as bad as you think. So out of 7, actually, you know, you answered a lot of questions. Usually we get to about 5. So out of 7 questions, you got 1, 2, 3 right. So the person that started Apple.
13: That's less than half.
12: It's not. You're right. This actually wasn't that good. I'm going to be honest. Now, hold on. Let's go over your correct answers, and you can feel good about that. The person who started Apple Computers with Steve Jobs was Steve Wozniak. Candy bar without chocolate. Payday. You got that one right away. That's really good. Movie quote. You're going to need a bigger boat. Do you know what that is? Jaws.
13: No.
12: Jaws. He sees the shark for the first time. Now you know, right? What camel is, what animal is known for its hump besides a camel? Not a toad, but a humpback whale. Humpback whale's the answer.
13: Oh my gosh.
12: You got Tour of Italy right? Correct. You got REI right? They sell fishing gear. And the car company Audi is actually from Germany. So
13: Germany.
12: Yes. But if you want to buy an Audi in New Zealand, they probably sell them there too. It's just not from there. So we won't stop you. All right. So let's go over this again. You got payday right. You got Tour of Italy right. And fishing gear. So 3 out of 7. Let's bring Adina in. The longer we take, by the way, the more nervous she gets. So.
13: Okay.
12: Yeah.
13: Yes.
12: All right, Adina.
0: Deer in the headlights right now.
12: Out of 7, she answered 7. She got 3 right.
1: Okay.
12: All right, 30 seconds on the clock. Listen in, Sonia. Let's see how Adina does. Say pass if you get stumped. On your marks, get set, go. Who started Apple Computers with Steve Jobs?
1: Tim Cook.
12: Name a candy bar without chocolate.
1: Payday.
12: What movie has the quote, "You're gonna need a bigger boat"?
1: Jaws.
12: Besides a camel, what animal is known for its hump?
1: A rhino.
12: Where would you order the Tour of Italy?
1: Olive Garden.
12: Name a store that sells fishing. All right.
1: Oh, ask me. I feel confident. Come on.
12: Buzzer sounded. Sells fishing gear.
1: The Men's Sports Goodman Warehouse.
12: Sure, is, of course.
1: I don't know that one.
12: You know what would have been a good answer? Walmart.
1: Yeah. Oh, yeah.
12: There's one.
0: Cabela's, Gas,
1: oh,
0: Bass
1: that's
0: Pro.
1: Right. Yeah.
12: Bass Pro Shops, Cabela's,
1: that's
12: Walmart,
1: the one I was thinking of.
12: Target.
1: Yeah, oh, all of them.
12: Yeah, there you go. Why not just throw a store out there, right? And occasionally, probably, TJ Maxx, because they'll sell anything.
0: Occasionally.
1: Yeah.
0: You never know. You might see a fishing reel.
12: Wow, well, all right.
0: You might see a reel there.
12: Right?
0: Yeah.
12: So listen, it's 3-3.
1: Oh, really? I thought I did so much better.
12: Steve Jobs started Apple Computers with Steve Wozniak.
1: Oh, yeah.
12: All right. Name a candy bar without chocolate. Payday, you got that. Jaws, you got that right. A camel, that besides a camel, humpback whale.
1: Oh.
0: It's got a hump.
12: For its humpback whale. and then Tour of Italy is Olive Garden. So you got Payday, okay. Jaws, and Olive Garden.
1: Okay.
12: It's
1: a
12: tie
1: game. I'm
12: ready
1: for a tie. Let's go.
12: All right. Are you both ready?
1: Yes.
13: Ready.
12: All right. I'm going to ask a question. You have to yell out your name the second you think you know the answer. First person to yell out their name, I'll call on you. You have 5 seconds to answer. Get it right, you win. Get it wrong, your opponent wins. Here's your question. Name a movie with Shaquille O'Neal.
13: Oh, my God.
1: Yeah. Adina.
12: Adina.
1: Zap. I don't know.
0: What?
12: You're
13: no
12: right.
13: Idea.
12: No, it's not Zap. You're right to laugh.
0: Wrong sound effect.
12: Yeah.
1: I have no idea.
13: Like a genie movie?
12: A genie movie. Do you remember the genie movie? Kazam.
1: Oh, okay.
12: He was in Kazam.
1: Yeah. That's close enough. No?
12: I think not. Steel. He was in a movie called Steel. He was in Scary Movie 4. He was in the Lego movie as a voice.
1: Oh.
12: And he's been in a ton of movies. Hubie Halloween. He was in that one.
0: Oh, wow.
12: Yeah, he's been quite a bit. So. Hey, you won. Don't listen, Sonia. Don't question it. Quit while you're ahead.
0: You're good. Yeah.
12: Yes. You won. Walk away. Nothing to see here. Brought to you by the Sports Goodman Something Common 7 outlet. Thank you.
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17: At northbound 5, Genesee crash. The right 2 lanes are blocked. 3 cars. Medics are there. It's backed up there, and it continues slowing into Solana Beach. At north 15 at West Bernardo, they've been running some brakes to clear some tire tread out, adding to what was already backed up all the way from the 52. South 5.

Disney facts you did not know until now. And don't act like you did. Let's get into it. Anna from Frozen is the only princess who sings a duet with the villain, Hans. In her defense, though, that was before she knew about his evil intentions about becoming king. Now, why did Disney pull an audible right there? I don't know. We may never know. But what I do know for sure is Tamara Morton is your next shot at winning Disneyland Magic Keys, a.k.a. annual passes. It continues with Hey Morton starting at 6 a.m. right here on Z90.

Disney facts you did not know until now. And don't act like you did. Let's get into it. Aurora is the princess with the fewest lines in her own movie, with only 18 lines in total. Wow. So now that you know that, also know we're giving out Disneyland Magic Keys, a.k.a. annual passes. And your next shot happens tomorrow, Morton, with Hey Morton on Z90 starting at 6 a.m.

Oak Park. I thought Oak Park was more north, but no, that's not the case. Oak Park is more central. I'm sorry, Oak Park. I'll do better, I promise. It's Z90.

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8: Every Wednesday, we play a game where you got to take Adina on in basic trivia. Yes! Keep it going for Adina! You're going to take Adina on in basic trivia. We've got some really fun questions today, so I think you're going to really have some fun doing this, Adina.
9: Okay.
8: Let's talk to Kennedy. Good morning, Kennedy.
10: Good morning.
8: That's a really cool name. Yeah, I bet you love having that name. It's just hip.
10: Thank you. I do love it.
8: Yeah. Well, you know, we've got 30 seconds here. We're going to let you go ahead and answer as many questions as you can. You can say pass on any of them to get to the easy ones. And we'll go through all 10. If we have time left over and you've passed on some, we'll go back to the ones you passed on. So don't worry about that, okay? Adina wants to take you on. So, Adina, we're going to kick her out of the room. We'll bring her back and ask her the same questions.
9: All right. Good luck.
8: All right. See you, Adina. There she goes. Now, Kenny, it sounds like we have a little bit of a delay on the phone. So I'm going to start the timer after I ask the first question to kind of account for that delay, okay?
10: Okay.
8: All right. 30 seconds on the clock. Say pass if you get stumped. On your marks, get set, go. Name an NFL mascot that's not a bird.
10: 49ers.
8: Besides being a chef, what does Bobby Flay do?
10: He's a TV show host.
8: Name a movie star known for martial arts.
10: Jackie Chan.
8: What state has Crater Lake?
10: Pass.
8: Name a power tool.
10: A drill.
8: What president was from Illinois?
10: Pass.
8: Name a CEO of a tech company. Buzzer sounded. Time's up.
10: Already.
8: All right. NFL mascot that's not a bird. 49ers, great. Bobby Flay is a TV star. That's right. Movie star known for martial arts. We'd say Steven Seagal, Chuck Norris, Bruce Lee, or Jackie Chan for sure. Crater Lake is in Oregon. And it's an old, it's a giant crater that has a lake in the middle of it. Very unique. Oregon has Crater Lake. Power tool is a drill, yes. President from Illinois. Lincoln is the one that first comes to mind. Also Obama. So I know he was in Chicago there. So there you go. So you got out of six, you got five right. Four right. You got four out of six. So let's bring Adina back in. One, two, three.
10: Alrighty.
8: Yeah, four is pretty good. There she goes. Four out of six. She got right. Not bad.
9: Okay.
8: We'll see how you do. You never know what the question is going to be, right, Adina?
9: Right.
8: All right. I think you got a 50-50 shot on this. Kennedy, listen in. Let's see how Adina does. Out of six questions, she got four. Let's see how you do. On your marks, get set, go. Name an NFL mascot that's not a bird.
9: The Dolphins.
8: Besides being a chef, what does Bobby Flay do?
9: He cooks, he writes books about cooking.
8: Name a movie star known for martial arts.
9: Pass. Jackie Chan.
8: What state has Crater Lake?
9: Pass.
8: Name a power tool.
9: A hammer. A drill.
8: What president was from Illinois?
9: Barack Obama!
8: Too late! You should have said it sooner.
9: I couldn't get the name out!
8: You got four today.
9: Oh my God.
8: You barely got the
9: really
8: Bobby Flay thing, too.
9: Stressful.
8: He's a TV star.
9: Oh, yeah.
8: Might know him from that.
9: I got those were so, they were like easy, but the answers, I don't know. Maybe it was like too easy, and I was trying to overthink every single one.
11: Well, I like the strategy. You just threw words out. That
8: yep,
11: was good.
8: It worked. You're like, hammer, that's not a power tool. Crater Lake is in Oregon.
9: Oh, okay.
8: That's a repeat.
9: Oh, really?
8: Yes.
9: I don't even remember that.
11: She's like, sure
9: that
11: it was.
9: That was news to me.
8: Yes. Wait till next week when you can watch Adina do beat the boss and her eyes roll back in her head. It's like watching an exorcism live. She floats. She's like, I have nothing. Well, you know what? It's a tie game, so we have to break the tie. Are you guys both ready?
9: Ready.
8: Here's what we're going to do. I'm going to ask a question. You have to yell out your name the second you know the answer. Now, there's a little bit of a delay on the phone, Adina, so you have to count 1001, 1002 before you can yell out your name.
9: Okay,
8: all right?
9: Fair.
8: That's how we're going to work it. Here we go. Here's your question. Name a store that sells fishing gear.
10: Kennedy.
8: What?
10: Dick's.
8: Kennedy, you have to yell out your name. Adina, are you just giving it to her?
9: Oh, Adina!
8: Yes, you have to yell out your name, not the answer.
9: I forgot!
8: What was the first thing you said, by
11: she
8: the
11: said,
8: way, Kennedy?
11: She said Kennedy.
8: Oh, she did. Okay.
10: And what was Kennedy.
8: And what was your answer? I'm sorry.
10: My answer was Dix.
8: Oh, Dix. I thought you said Bix. Yeah, Dix.
11: Yeah, sporting goods. Yeah.
9: Listen,

Bubba, before the game starts, let's go Padres, baby. Let's go. Let's clinch that wild card. Clinch it. Clinch it. Clinch it. All right, I'm saying clinch too much. Bandwagon fans, feel free to hop on the wagon, too. Good luck from all of us here on the home of Hey Morton and today's hit music all day and night, technically Z90.

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11: On line 7, we have Marissa.
10: Marissa, welcome to Beat the Bosnian. How are you feeling today?
12: Ooh, I'm feeling great. Hey, Morton, I'm ready to play.
10: All right, let's do this. Adina's going to leave the room. We're going to give you 30 seconds to answer questions. We've got 10 of them. You can say pass to any of them if you feel stumped, okay? And what we'll do is we'll tell you your scores at the end. Then we'll bring Adina back in, and we'll ask her the same questions and compare her scores. So good luck to you.
12: Thank you.
13: Good luck, Marissa.
10: And there goes Adina. All right. Now, there's a little bit of a delay, so I'm going to start the timer for you right after the first question to accommodate for that delay. Good luck to you. 30 seconds on the clock. Here we go. On your marks, get set, go. Name a cartoon with cats.
12: Garfield.
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12: The White House.
10: Which number is higher, 10 degrees Fahrenheit or Celsius?
12: Celsius.
10: Name a country that is known for its fjords.
12: For its what?
10: Fjords.
12: Pass.
10: Name a national grocery chain.
12: Save Mart.
10: All right, there you go.
12: I still don't know what that word is that you said at the end of that question.
10: Fjords. I'll give you the answer. It's Norway. So they are narrow channels of water that have high cliffs on cliffs wouldn't be the word, but mountains on either side. So they're glacier. They're made by glaciers. And so in Norway, you can tour
12: now
10: the
12: I feel
10: fjords.
12: Dumb.
10: Well, don't feel dumb because you may. A lot of people may not know that, or maybe everybody does, but we'll never know. I'll never make you feel dumb for that. Okay. So which number is higher, 10 degrees Celsius, you said?
12: Yes.
10: All right. That's actually not true. Fahrenheit is higher because for Celsius, you double it and add 30 to get to Fahrenheit. 0 degrees Celsius is freezing. So 32 degrees is freezing for Fahrenheit. So you missed that one. Fjord, you missed. What'd you say for grocery chain again? Save Mart?
12: Save Mart.
10: All right. I'll give you that one. And then... the White House is at 1600 Pennsylvania Avenue, and a cartoon with cats is Garfield. So very good. So we'll bring Adina back
12: all right.
10: in. All right, here she comes. All right, Adina, here we go.
11: Okay, what's her score?
10: Her score was 3.
11: Oh, sorry. Sorry, Marissa.
13: Dang.
11: It's not shade. It's not. It's just I'm excited for me.
10: Okay. Well, we'll find out. 30 seconds on the clock. Say pass if you get stumped. On your marks.
11: Okay.
10: Get set. Go. Name a cartoon with cats.
11: Oh, snap. Pass.
10: What is located at 1600 Pennsylvania Avenue?
11: The White House.
10: Which number is higher, 10 degrees Fahrenheit or 10 degrees Celsius?
11: 10 degrees Celsius.
10: Name a country known for its fjords.
11: Sweden.
10: Name a national grocery chain.
11: Walmart.
10: What state did the attack on Pearl Harbor take place?
11: Pass.
10: All right. See? All right. Well, you got 1600 Pennsylvania Avenue, okay. The White House. 10 degrees Fahrenheit is actually higher.
13: Yes.
10: National grocery chain. You said Walmart. That's
11: okay.
10: True. And what state did the attack on Pearl Harbor take place?
11: I don't know.
10: Do you know the answer to that one?
12: Hawaii.
10: Yeah.
11: Okay.
10: Pearl Harbor is in Hawaii. The Japanese flew across the Pacific and attacked it there. So you can still go to the Pearl Harbor Memorial and see which ship
13: it's
10: is
13: really cool.
10: There.
13: Oh, my gosh. What is it?
10: I know.
13: I can't remember.
10: It escapes me right now, but yeah. I know it off the tip of
13: and
10: my
13: I've
10: tongue.
13: Toured it before. It's gorgeous. It's a
10: really spectacular monument.
13: Yeah.
10: Yeah. You stand over looking down into the water.
13: Is
10: where
13: it the Arizona?
10: Is still
13: might be the Arizona. That's Arizona. Something.
10: So there you go.
13: Yeah.
11: So wait, how many did I get?
10: 2.
11: Are you sure? There were no other ones that I didn't
10: cartoon with cats.
11: Didn't answer.
10: Did not get. White House you got. Grocery chain you got. And that's all you got.
11: Really? Oh,
10: 2.
11: Man.
10: You couldn't even add past 2? What other one did you think you got?
11: I thought there were so much more in my
10: you
11: head.
10: You just tried to answer a lot. You just didn't get them right.
11: Oh, dang.
10: Yeah. Garfield would have been a good cartoon.
11: Garfield.
10: Cat. Yeah.
11: Oh.
10: I know, right? That's a kind of a simple one.
11: I need a redo.
10: Right there.
13: Or Tom and Jerry. Or yeah.
10: Tom and Jerry.
11: Oh,
10: there's another
11: God.
10: Good one.
11: Okay. All right. Enough. Okay.
10: Do we have any others you can think of? Felix the Cat.
12: Aristocats.
10: Old school one. Oh, yes. Aristocats.
11: Oh, yes.
10: All right.
11: My favorite.
10: Let's keep it going. Do you have a favorite?
12: Animaniacs.
10: All right. Animaniacs. That's another good one. Keep them coming. Marissa, way to rub it in. And congratulations. You won.
14: We defend the people.
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17: On the 56 East at the 15, trying to clear a crash from the lanes. On the 805 South to the 8 East connector, got a wreck on the shoulder of that transition. Your 805 South is really heavy coming away from the 5. And if you're on the 5 southbound, you're still on the brakes from the 805 down to the 94. 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I'm Jenny Harmon with traffic on Z90. I live my

So yesterday we talked about whether I'm becoming a boomer. Now let's focus on you. If you say any of the following, I'm not saying you're becoming a boomer, but you should be concerned. If you ever used a fax machine and felt the need to brag about it, or used a computer that wasn't connected to the internet and thought that was a flex, somehow you are superior? Baby, we gotta take a good look at ourselves in the mirror. Like, I get it, nostalgia, but you don't see me bragging about using a Palm Pilot. It's Z90.

So yesterday we talked about whether I'm becoming a boomer. Now let's focus on you. If you say any of the following, I'm not saying you're becoming a boomer, but you should be concerned. Excessive use of emojis in text messages. Keyword excessive and overabundance. Like you're making sure I know the emotional nuance of your sentence in that text. If you're doing that, I feel like you're two steps away from not being afraid to ask the manager for help. And not in the normal way, like you want to speak to the manager. Like I said, I'm not saying you're becoming a boomer. Just be mindful of a bubble. Z90. I can't move.

0: Tierra Santa. I really like the Dairy Queen, the Homestyle Hawaiian, and the Round Table Pizza in Tierra Santa. So the next time I'm in Tierra Santa, I'm having one of those three. Why did you need to know that? I don't know. Now you know. I overshare.
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10: On Wednesdays, we play a game where all you have to do is take on Adina in basic trivia. We call it... Sonia wants to beat the Bosnian today, so let's welcome Sonia to the show. How are you today, Sonia?
11: I'm good, thank you. Good morning.
10: Good morning. Have you played this before and thought, today's the day, I'm going to go for it?
11: Yes, hopefully my mind is straight today.
10: Yeah, what would make it go sideways?
11: Not having my cup of coffee.
10: Oh dear,
12: that'll do it.
10: Have you had it yet or no?
11: Nope. Well,
10: you know what?
13: Sideways we go.
10: She's saying there's a chance.
11: Yeah.
10: All right. Well, listen. Today's questions, I'll tell you, they're not crazy hard. They're just you got to think for a second. And I know each of you will get some of them right. Ooh. So that's good news. How many will they get right? Well, we'll find out next as we get ready to play Beat the Bosnian. Adina, any final words?
13: Good luck.
10: All right. There you go.
11: Thank
10: Goodbye,
11: you.
10: Adina. She's going to head into D-Rock studio, and we'll make sure that she can't hear these questions when we ask them to you. 30 seconds on the clock. Remember to say pass if you get stumped, okay?
11: Okay.
10: On your marks, get set, go. What is the name of the numbering system at the library?
11: Duodecimal.
10: Name a type of hard candy.
11: Peppermint.
10: What is the black dot on your eye called?
11: The iris.
10: Name a skin disease.
11: Melanoma.
10: What country did the Titanic set sail from?
11: Europe.
10: What Oscar-nominated thriller starred Jodie Foster?
11: Pass.
10: All right, time's up. You got three right today. I know it seemed like more, right? But no. You were out of six, you got three right. Dewey Decimal is correct.
11: Holy.
10: Type of hard candy. I'll give you peppermint candy, 100%. Jolly Ranchers is another good one. What is a black dot on your eye called? Is your pupil. The iris is the colored part around it. Name a skin disease. I'll give you melanoma because it is. It's skin cancer. Also psoriasis, eczema, dandruff, shingles, all those would have qualified. What country did the Titanic set sail from? You said Europe. It did set sail from Europe, but actually England is the country. Europe is the continent. And when you hear it back, you're like, oh my gosh. And what Oscar-nominated thriller starred Jodie Foster? Do you know? Nope.
11: Nope.
10: It's Silence of the Lambs.
11: Oh my goodness.
10: Yes. So we're going to send you a case of fava beans to go with your liver tonight. All right, let's bring Adina back in. You're like, man, I played Beat the Bosnian and all I got are all these fava beans. All right. All right, Adina, out of six, she got three right.
13: Fair. Okay.
10: All right. Yes, it was fair. I was here for it. You're saying a fair performance?
13: Yeah, that's good.
10: All right. Know? Now listen in, Sonia. Let's see how Adina does. 30 seconds on the clock and good luck to you. Say pass if you get stumped. What?
13: I'm just nervous now. Right. Like, wait, it just hit me.
10: I love that you're still nervous. All right, here we go. 30 seconds on the clock. Say pass if you get stumped. On your marks, get set, go. What is the name of the numbering system at the library?
13: Oh, numerical.
10: Name a type of hard candy.
13: Jolly Rancher.
10: What is the black dot on your eye called?
13: On my eye? Oh, a pupil.
10: Name a skin disease.
13: Psoriasis.
10: What country did the Titanic set sail from?
13: The United Kingdom?
10: What Oscar?
13: Wait, where was it coming from? Hold
10: on,
13: England,
10: but do we say United Kingdom? Isn't that a bunch of countries? That's not exactly a country,
12: yeah,
10: right?
12: Yeah, it's not necessarily a country.
10: But yeah.
13: It's literally a whole, well, it's a country.
10: It's Ireland and Scotland and it's the United Kingdom.
13: Still, you know. Well, what country did it start?
10: England. So, I'm going to say
12: yeah,
10: it's
12: that's
10: entirely
12: very general.
13: All
12: yeah.
13: right, fine.
10: She said Europe, so at least you're a little more specific.
13: Yeah.
10: Yes.
12: Both you guys went big.
10: All right.
12: Like, we're thinking bigger picture here.
10: We're thinking, Earth. You're right. It was Earth. Yeah, you got it. Good job. Wasn't the moon. All right. I'm going to give you a question. It's a tie game.
13: Oh, okay.
10: All right. So 3-3 today. I'm not giving you United Kingdom because that's not the country.
13: Okay.
10: All right. So here we go. You have to answer by yelling out your name. First person to yell out their name, I'll call on you. When I do call on you, you have 5 seconds to answer. Get it right, you win. Get it wrong, your opponent wins. And here we go. Name the main ingredient of risotto.

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10: It is time to play maybe my most fun trivia game out of all of them that we do. My daughter plays along.
11: Oh, fun.
10: She said it may be time to mix up the games. She goes, why do you play the same games on the same day?
11: Oh. Like,
10: so people can count on what we're doing. She explained it all, how a tie works, everything. She knows it all. So Josie, play along. Everybody play along. It is time to play Beat the Bosnian, where all you do is you take on Adina in basic trivia. Sonia is playing today. Good morning, Sonia. How are you?
12: Hey, Martin. I'm good.
10: Oh, well, I'm glad to hear that. You're going to answer questions today, and I'm going to tell you something. A few of these are ridiculously easy. A handful of them are pretty hard, too. So I don't know if that plays into your strengths or not, Adina. I think if it's harder for the person playing, it's easier for you because you'll both get a low score.
11: True.
10: Right? Because and there may be stuff that you know that she doesn't know. So we're going to try and exploit what Adina knows or doesn't know. Sonia, well, same with you. Adina's going to leave the room.
11: Good luck, Sonia.
12: Thank you.
10: There she goes. All right. I'm going to give you 30 seconds. Answer as many of these questions as you can. Say pass if you get stumped on a question and move on to something easier. On your marks, get set, go. Name an office supply store.
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12: Home Depot.
10: What planet is also a brand of car?
12: Venus.
10: Who sings a song about love?
12: Elvis.
10: Name an ingredient of a souffle.
12: Big.
10: All right, there you go. You got four today. I'm actually Office Supply Store, Office Depot. Very good. What sitcom featured a family of aliens? It's Third Rock from the Sun. Alf had an alien, but it was a people of from Earth. But, you know, good old-timey references. Nice. I like it. So we don't give you that one. A store that sells recreational equipment. You know, they do sell cushions and outdoor seating, but it's not really recreational equipment. I mean, that's a. I'll give you that one. But, boy, that's. I was thinking more like REI or Cabela's or places that sell tents and things like that. But I'll give you that one because they do sell patio furniture. That's pretty recreational. All right. A planet is a brand of car. The Venus. I have not driven a Venus, but Saturn is what I was looking for. Oh, yes. Volkswagen Venus. Not often seen on the road. Elvis does sing a song. Who sings a song about love? Everybody does, it seems like, right? So that's a pretty easy give me one. And yes, an egg is an ingredient of a souffle. So we'll give you one, two, three, four today. I'll give you four. Let's wave Adina back in. The longer it takes to get her back in, the more nervous she gets. So we'll bring her back in. All right, Adina. Out of six, she got four.
11: Okay, that's right. More...
10: Hard to know, right?
11: Okay, yeah.
10: All right, this will be fun. 30 seconds on the clock. Sonia, listen in. You've got to get five to win. Say pass if you get stumped. On your marks, get set, go. Name an office supply store.
11: Staples.
10: What sitcom featured a family of aliens?
11: Pass.
10: Name a store that sells recreational equipment.
11: What? Oh, Big Five?
10: What planet is also a brand of car?
11: Pass. Saturn? Saturn.
10: Who sings a song about love?
11: Whitney Houston.
10: Name an ingredient. Oh, time's up.
1: Ooh.
10: Well, today you got...
11: Well, how many?
10: Four.
11: Wow.
1: Tied up.
10: Yes.
11: Okay.
10: Wow.
11: Woo.
10: You barely pulled that one out. I really tried to give this one away to you guys. By the way, Office Supply Store, Staples, Office yes. Depot, both good.
1: Yeah.
10: Sitcom features a family of aliens. Third Rock from the Sun.
1: Yeah.
10: Name a store that sells recreational equipment. There is a store that goes by the name Recreational Equipment Incorporated. Have you ever heard of them? REI? tried to give it to you guys. But
1: that was a softball right
10: yeah,
1: there.
10: Yeah, right
1: man.
10: There.
11: Oh.
10: Yes. REI would have been one. Yeah. I'll give you Big Five. That's a California sporting goods store, so that's good.
11: Yeah.
10: We'll give you that. Brand of car, Saturn, 100%.
1: Yeah.
10: Who doesn't sing a song about love? Just
11: I
10: say
11: know,
10: anybody.
11: Yeah.
1: Anybody, yeah.
10: Yes. Lil Wayne.
1: Yeah.
10: Like anybody.
1: Yeah.
10: Right? Slipknot. Like pretty much everyone sings about love. An ingredient of souffle would be egg. So you both got four today. All right.
11: Okay. I'm ready for the tiebreaker.
10: Here's the tiebreaker. Sonia, Adina, I'm going to ask you a question. Yell out your name the second you know the answer.
11: Okay.
10: Don't yell out the answer. Yell out your name. First person to yell out your name, I'll call on you. Once I call on you, you have 5 seconds to answer. Get it right, you win. Get it wrong, your opponent wins. Are you both ready?
11: Bring it on.
12: Okay.
10: All right, here we go. Sonia's on a little bit of a delay, so you have to say 1001 before you yell out your name. Okay. Here we go. What does 3M make? What do they manufacture? Sonia.
12: Tape.
11: They make what?
10: Tape.
1: Yeah. That's correct.
10: Post-it notes. Post-it notes.
11: Is this like a secret company everyone knows about?
1: No, dude. They're everywhere. What are you talking about?
10: 3M.
11: I've never heard of that. I've heard of Scotch. That's about it. Like Scotch tape.
1: Scotch also uses 3M, I think.
11: What is 3M?
10: The manufacturer of Scotch tape.
11: Why does everyone know this company?
2: They create a lot. 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Cinderella is just a nickname given to her by her stepmother and her stepsisters for always being covered in cinder. Her real name is just Ella, hence Cinderella. 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
1: Disney facts you did not know until now. And don't act like you did. Let's get into it. Anna from Frozen is the only princess who sings a duet with the villain, Hans. In her defense, though, that was before she knew about his evil intentions about becoming king. Now, why did Disney pull an audible right there? I don't know. We may never know. But what I do know for sure is Tomorrow Morton is your next shot at winning Disneyland Magic Keys, a.k.a. annual passes. 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

Disney facts you did not know until now. And don't act like you did. 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So now that you know that, also know we're giving out Disneyland Magic Keys, aka annual passes. 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
13: On Wednesdays, you play a game called It's Beat the Bosnian. You take on Adina in basic trivia and see how many questions you can answer in 30 seconds. 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
14: On line 7, we have Marissa.
13: Marissa, welcome to Beat the Bosnian. How are you feeling today?
15: Ooh, I'm feeling great. Hey, Morin, I'm ready to play.
13: All right, let's do this. Adina's going to leave the room. We're going to give you 30 seconds to answer questions. We've got 10 of them. You can say pass to any of them if you feel stumped, okay? And what we'll do is we'll tell you your scores at the end. Then we'll bring Adina back in, and we'll ask her the same questions and compare her scores. So good luck to you.
15: Thank you.
16: Good luck, Marissa.
13: And there goes Adina. All right. Now, there's a little bit of a delay, so I'm going to start the timer for you right after the first question to accommodate for that delay. Good luck to you. 30 seconds on the clock. Here we go. On your marks. Get set. Go. Name a cartoon with cats.
15: Garfield.
13: What is located at 1600 Pennsylvania Avenue?
15: The White House.
13: Which number is higher, 10 degrees Fahrenheit or Celsius?
15: Celsius.
13: Name a country that is known for its fjords.
15: For its what?
13: Fjords.
15: Pass.
13: Name a national grocery chain.
15: Save Mart.
13: All right, there you go.
15: I still don't know what that word is that you said at the end of that question.
13: Fjords. I'll give you the answer. It's Norway. So they are narrow channels of water that have high cliffs on the cliffs wouldn't be the word, but mountains on either side. So they're glacier. They're made by glaciers. And so in Norway, you can tour
15: the
13: fjords. Okay,
15: well, now I feel dumb.
13: Well, don't feel dumb because a lot of people may not know that. Or maybe everybody does, but we'll never know. I'll never make you feel dumb for that, okay? So which number is higher, 10 degrees Celsius, you said?
15: Yes.
13: All right. That's actually not true. Fahrenheit is higher because for Celsius, you double it and add 30 to get to Fahrenheit. 0 degrees Celsius is freezing. So 32 degrees is freezing for Fahrenheit. So you missed that one. Fjords, you missed. What'd you say for grocery chain again? Save Mart?
15: Save Mart.
13: All right. I'll give you that one. And then the White House is at 1600 Pennsylvania Avenue, and a cartoon with cats is Garfield. So very good. So we'll bring Adina back
15: all right.
13: in. All right, here she comes. All right, Adina, here we go.
1: Okay, what's her score?
13: Her score was 3.
1: Oh, sorry. Sorry, Marissa.
2: Dang.
1: It's not a shade. It's not. It's just I'm excited for me.
13: Okay, well, we'll find out. 30 seconds on the clock. Say pass if you get stumped. On your marks.
1: Okay.
13: Get set. Go. Name a cartoon with cats.
1: Oh, snap. Pass.
13: What is located at 1600 Pennsylvania Avenue?
1: The White House.
13: Which number is higher, 10 degrees Fahrenheit or 10 degrees Celsius?
1: 10 degrees Celsius.
13: Name a country known for its fjords.
1: Sweden.
13: Name a national grocery chain.
1: Walmart.
13: What state did the attack on Pearl Harbor take place?
1: Pass.
13: All right. See? All right. Well, you got 1600 Pennsylvania Avenue, okay. The White House. 10 degrees Fahrenheit is actually higher.
2: Yes.
13: National grocery chain. You said Walmart. That's
1: okay.
13: True. And what state did the attack on Pearl Harbor take place?
1: I don't know.
13: Do you know the answer to that one?
15: Hawaii.
13: Yeah.
1: Okay.
13: Pearl Harbor is in Hawaii. The Japanese flew across the Pacific and attacked it there. So you can still go to the Pearl Harbor Memorial and see which ship
2: it's
13: is
2: really cool.
13: There.
2: Oh, my gosh. What is it?
13: I know.
2: I can't remember.
13: It escapes me right now, but yeah. I know it off the tip of my
2: tongue. And I've toured it before. It's gorgeous. It's a
13: really spectacular monument.
2: Yeah.
13: Yeah. You stand over looking down into the water.
2: Is it
13: the
2: Arizona?
13: Still stuck.
2: Might be the Arizona. That's this Arizona. Something.
13: So there you go.
2: Yeah.
1: So wait, how many did I get?
13: 2.
1: Are you sure? There were no other ones? I didn't...
13: Cartoon with cats.
1: I didn't answer.
13: Did not get. White House you got. Grocery chain you got. And that's all you got.
1: Really? Oh,
13: 2.
1: Man.
13: You couldn't even add past 2? What other one did you think you got?
1: I thought there were so much more in my head.
13: You just tried to answer a lot. You just didn't get them right.
1: Oh, dang.
13: Yeah. Garfield would have been a good cartoon.
1: Garfield.
13: Cat. Yeah. I know, right? That's kind of a simple one.
1: Cartoon I need a redo.
13: Cat right there.
2: Or Tom and Jerry. Or yeah.
13: Tom and Jerry.
1: Oh,
13: there's another
1: God.
13: Good one.
1: Okay, all right, enough. Okay.
13: Do we have any others you can think of? Felix the Cat?
15: Aristocats?
13: The old school one? Oh, yes, Aristocats.
1: Oh, yes.
13: All right,
1: my favorite.
13: Let's keep it going. Do you have a
15: Animaniacs?
13: Favorite?
15: Animaniacs.
13: All right, Animaniacs. That's another good one.
1: All
13: keep
1: right.
13: them coming.
1: Yeah.
13: Marissa, way to rub it in. And congratulations, you won.
14: Tijuana, Baja California, Mexico.
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13: On Wednesdays, we play a game where you take Adina on in basic trivia. We call it... How well do you think you would do answering questions against Adina? Everybody play along. Today, there are some hard questions. I'm not going to lie, there are some tough questions.
14: Okay.
13: So you might want to just say pass. All right, so good luck to you. Who are we playing against today, D-Rock?
15: Today, we have Monica.
13: Welcome to the show, Monica.
16: Ready?
13: Are you ready to play Beat the Bosnian?
16: Yes.
13: All right. So, Adina, you're going to have to leave the room.
14: All right, good luck.
13: There she goes. You've got 30 seconds on the clock. Remember to say pass if you get stumped on one, okay?
16: Okay.
13: Now, there's a little bit of a delay, so I'm going to start the timer right after the first question. Here we go. Say pass if you get stumped. On your marks, get set, go. What is the name of someone who fixes shoes?
16: Pass.
13: Name something with nutmeg in it.
16: Oh, my gosh. What's it called? Pass.
13: What animal does a farrier work with?
16: A bird?
13: Name a famous sports trophy.
16: The Heisman Trophy.
13: What city has the giant arch?
16: St. Louis,
13: there
16: Missouri.
13: You go. I'll give you 2 right there. You got 2 out of 5. You definitely, definitely want to yell pass the second you don't know the answer, because there may be other really easy questions, and that will help you get to those ones sooner. What is the name of someone who fixes shoes? That's a cobbler. Name something with nutmeg in it. Pie, cider, pumpkin spice latte, all You could even add it to most. I mean, you could put it in stuffing, too. Probably stuffing has some in it. But what animal does a farrier work with? Equine animals, horses, donkeys, zebras. They help horseshoe horses. A farrier would be someone who does the horseshoes. And a famous sports trophy. You got that right. Heisman Trophy. That's great. What city has the giant arch? St. Louis. So you got 2 out of 5. And that's not bad. Let's bring Adina back in. That'll give her a false confidence. I'll tell you that right now, Monica. So,
0: okay.
13: Out of 5, she was able to get 2 right. 2 out of 5.
0: I think I'll win today.
13: All right. 30 seconds on the clock. Now, she may be a Rhodes Scholar. You don't know. And you're just like way overstating.
0: Oh.
13: You don't know that? These questions are hard.
0: Okay.
13: All right. Good luck to you. Listen in, Monica. 30 seconds on the clock. Say pass if you get stumped. On your marks. Get set. Go. Name someone who fixes shoes. What is the name?
5: A shoe repairman.
13: Name something with nutmeg in it.
5: Apple pie?
13: What animal does a farrier work with?
5: Pass.
13: Name a famous sports trophy.
5: The Stanley Cup.
13: What city has the giant arch?
5: St. Louis.
13: Name a science fiction movie.
5: Pass.
13: Name someone Tom Cruise has dated.
5: Katie Holmes.
13: What company makes Mars candy bars?
5: Mars.
13: Time's
5: what
13: up.
5: What company makes Mars candy bars?
13: Mm-hmm.
5: Mars.
14: Did you hear it deflate like a balloon?
5: I know I nailed some of them.
13: Shoe repairman is wrong. Cobbler.
14: Yeah. Cobbler.
5: Oh.
13: Seems a cobbler. Pumpkin spice latte.
5: Okay, yeah.
14: Nutmeg.
13: Yep, nutmeg.
5: Is
13: cider,
5: nutmeg an
13: pie.
5: Apple pie?
13: Pumpkin pie.
5: Not
13: I don't think you put
5: pie.
13: Nutmeg in apple pie.
14: No.
5: Yeah.
14: No.
13: Unless you want it to taste like...
14: Why is it spicy?
13: Yeah. Farrier works with horses, donkeys, animals with hooves. That's what a farrier
14: does.
13: That's
14: so funny. I was going to say a ferret. I don't know. Farrier.
13: Yeah. Name a famous sports trophy. You said Stanley Cup.
5: Okay.
13: That got you one. St. Louis Arch got
5: okay.
13: you one. Science fiction movie. Not even Star Wars.
5: Oh, yeah.
13: None.
5: I just couldn't even think.
13: That's the best way to do it.
14: Yeah.
13: And then someone Tom Cruise has dated. Now, he married Katie Holmes.
14: Right.
13: But did he date her? I guess he did before they got married.
5: Yeah.
14: I don't know.
0: They had to date before they got married.
14: I suppose.
5: They actually did it for like a couple of years. And then they got married.
13: Are you sure?
14: She's making this up as we go.
13: Please. All right. That's a technicality, but I'll give it to you.
14: Yeah.
13: But I'm still going to give the prize to Monica.
5: Do you want to do a tiebreaker?
13: Oh, you want to do a tiebreaker?
5: Yeah. Just to be fair and clear.
13: All right. Yell out your name the second you know the answer. Now, she has a 1 second delay on her phone, so.
5: Okay, I can do
13: all right, so
5: 1 second.
13: Just say 1001 in your head and then yell out your name if you know the answer. Here's your question. Haribo is famous for making what?
5: Oh, Adina.
16: Monica.
13: What do you say, Monica?
5: I forgot to wait.
16: Is it La Boo Boo?
13: No.
5: Girl, what? No. Monica.
16: Haribo.
5: No.
13: Haribo Boo.
14: And you're going to die laughing because the commercials have these grown people with kid voices and they talk about their favorite candy. The gummy bear.
5: Yeah, I was going to say gummy bear or the bottle, Coke bottle.
13: Gummy candy.
5: Yeah.
13: Haribo gummy candy. You know, one thing is nice about Beat the Bosnian today, now that we're at the end of it, I'm glad. And that never changes.
15: Beat the Bosnian. Beat the Bosnian.
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12: In the Chamber of Deputies, we've advanced to protect our democracy from the possible intervention of organized crime. 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This commission will be responsible for assessing the suitability of the profiles of those aspiring to an elected office. In this way, greater certainty and confidence will be provided to citizens in our democratic system. Chamber of Deputies, 66th Legislature, Sovereignty and Social Justice.
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13: On Wednesdays, we play a game where you take Adina on in basic trivia. We call it... How well do you think you would do answering questions against Adina? Everybody play along. Today, there are some hard questions. I'm not going to lie, there are some tough questions.
14: Okay.
13: So you might want to just say pass. All right, so good luck to you. Who are we playing against today, D-Rock?
15: Today, we have Monica.
13: Welcome to the show, Monica. Hey, are you ready to play Beat the Bosnian?
16: Yes.
13: All right. So, Adina, you're going to have to leave the room.
14: All right, good luck.
13: There she goes. You've got 30 seconds on the clock. Remember to say pass if you get stumped on one, okay?
16: Okay.
13: Now, there's a little bit of a delay, so I'm going to start the timer right after the first question. Here we go. Say pass if you get stumped. On your marks, get set, go. What is the name of someone who fixes shoes?
16: Pass.
13: Name something with nutmeg in it.
16: Oh, my gosh. What's it called? Pass.
13: What animal does a farrier work with?
16: A bird?
13: Name a famous sports trophy.
16: The Heisman Trophy.
13: What city has the giant arch?
16: St. Louis, Missouri.
13: There you go. I'll give you two right there. You got two out of five. You definitely want to yell pass the second you don't know the answer, because there may be other really easy questions, and that will help you get to those ones sooner. What is the name of someone who fixes shoes? That's a cobbler. Name something with nutmeg in it. Pie, cider, pumpkin spice latte. You could even add it to most. I mean, you could put it in stuffing too. Probably stuffing has some in it. But what animal does a farrier work with? Equine animals, horses, donkeys, zebras. They help horseshoe horses. A farrier would be someone who does the horseshoes. And a famous sports trophy, you got that right. Heisman Trophy, that's great. What city has the giant arch? St. Louis. So you got two out of five, and that's not bad. Let's bring Adina back in. That'll give her a false confidence. I'll tell you that right now, Monica. So, out of five, she was able to get two right. Two out of five.
2: I think I'll win today.
13: All right. 30 seconds on the clock. Now, she may be a Rhodes Scholar. You don't know. And you're just like way overstating.
2: Oh.
13: You don't know that? These questions are hard.
2: Okay.
13: All right. Good luck to you. Listen in, Monica. 30 seconds on the clock. Say pass if you get stumped. On your marks, get set, go. Name someone who fixes shoes. What is the name?
2: A shoe repairman.
13: Name something with nutmeg in it.
2: Apple pie?
13: What animal does a farrier work with?
2: Pass.
13: Name a famous sports trophy.
2: The Stanley Cup.
13: What city has the giant arch?
2: St. Louis.
13: Name a science fiction movie.
2: Pass.
13: Name someone Tom Cruise has dated.
2: Katie Holmes.
13: What company makes Mars candy bars?
2: Mars. Wait.
13: Time's
2: what
13: up.
2: What company makes Mars candy bars?
13: Mm-hmm.
2: Mars.
3: Did you hear it deflate like a balloon?
2: I know I nailed some of them.
13: Shoe repairman is wrong. Cobbler.
3: Yeah. A cobbler.
2: Oh.
13: Someone's a cobbler. Pumpkin spice latte.
2: Okay, yeah.
3: Nutmeg.
13: Yep, nutmeg. Cider, pie.
2: Apple pie?
13: Pumpkin pie. I don't think you put nutmeg in apple pie.
3: No.
2: Yeah.
3: No.
13: Unless you want it to taste like...
3: Why is it spicy? Yes.
13: Farrier works with horses, donkeys, animals with hooves. That's what a farrier
3: does.
13: That's
3: so funny. I was going to say a ferret. I don't know. Farrier.
13: Yeah. Name a famous sports trophy. You said Stanley Cup.
2: Okay.
13: That got you one. St. Louis Arch got you one. Science fiction movie. Not even Star Wars.
2: Oh, yeah.
13: None.
2: I just couldn't even think.
13: That's the best way to do it.
3: Yeah.
13: And then someone Tom Cruise has dated. Now, he married Katie Holmes.
3: Right.
13: But did he date her? I guess he did before they got married.
2: Yeah.
3: I don't know.
2: They had to date before they got married.
3: I suppose.
2: Yeah, they actually did it for like a couple of years. And then they got married.
13: Are you sure?
3: She's making this up as we go.
13: Please. All right. That's a technicality, but I'll give it to you.
3: Yeah.
13: But I'm still going to give the prize to Monica.
2: Do you want to do a tiebreaker?
13: Oh, you want to do a tiebreaker?
2: Yeah. Just to be...
13: On Hey Morton on Z90.

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10: On Wednesdays, we play a game where you take Adina on in basic trivia. We call it... How well do you think you would do answering questions against Adina? Everybody play along. Today, there are some hard questions. I'm not going to lie. There are some tough questions.
11: Okay.
10: So you might want to just say pass. All right. So good luck to you. Who are we playing against today, D-Rock?
12: Today, we have Monica.
10: Welcome to the show, Monica.
13: Ready?
10: Are you ready to play Beat the Bosnian?
13: Yes.
10: All right. So, Adina, you're going to have to leave the room.
11: All right. Good luck.
10: There she goes. You've got 30 seconds on the clock. Remember to say pass if you get stumped on one, okay?
13: Okay.
10: Now, there's a little bit of a delay, so I'm going to start the timer right after the first question. Here we go. Say pass if you get stumped. On your marks, get set, go. What is the name of someone who fixes shoes?
13: Pass.
10: Name something with nutmeg in it.
13: Oh, my gosh. What's it called? Pass.
10: What animal does a farrier work with?
13: A bird?
10: Name a famous sports trophy.
13: The Heisman Trophy.
10: What city has the giant arch?
13: St. Louis.
10: There you go. I'll give you two right there. You got 2 out of 5. You definitely, definitely want to yell pass the second you don't know the answer, because there may be other really easy questions, and that will help you get to those ones sooner. What is the name of someone who fixes shoes? That's a cobbler. Name something with nutmeg in it. Pie, cider, pumpkin spice latte, all You could even add it to most. I mean, you could put it in stuffing too. Probably stuffing has some in it. But what animal does a farrier work with? Equine animals, horses, donkeys, zebras. They help horseshoe horses. A farrier would be someone who does the horseshoes. And a famous sports trophy, you got that right. Heisman Trophy, that's great. What city has the giant arch? St. Louis. So you got 2 out of 5, and that's not bad. Let's bring Adina back in. That'll give her a false confidence. I'll tell you that right now, Monica. So out of 5, she was able to get 2 right. 2 out of 5.
7: I think I'll win today.
10: All right, 30 seconds on the clock. Now, she may be a Rhodes Scholar. You don't know, and you're just like way overstating. You don't know that? These questions are hard.
7: Okay.
10: All right, good luck to you. Listen in, Monica. 30 seconds on the clock. Say pass if you get stumped. On your marks, get set, go. Name someone who fixes shoes. What is the name?
7: A shoe repairman.
10: Name something with nutmeg in it.
7: Apple pie?
10: What animal does a farrier work with?
7: Pass.
10: Name a famous sports trophy.
7: The Stanley Cup.
10: What city has the giant arch?
7: St. Louis.
10: Name a science fiction movie.
7: A pass.
10: Name someone Tom Cruise has dated.
7: Katie Holmes.
10: What company makes Mars candy bars?
7: Mars. Wait.
10: Time's
7: what
10: up.
7: What company makes Mars candy bars?
10: Mm-hmm.
7: Mars.
1: Did you hear it deflate like a balloon?
7: I know I nailed some of them.
10: Shoe repairman is wrong. Cobbler.
1: Yeah. A cobbler.
7: Oh.
10: So it's a cobbler. Pumpkin spice latte.
7: Okay, yeah.
1: Nutmeg.
10: Yep, nutmeg. Cider.
7: Nutmeg
10: pie.
7: Apple pie?
10: Pumpkin pie.
7: Not
10: I don't think you put
7: pie.
10: Nutmeg in apple pie.
1: No.
7: Yeah.
1: No.
10: Unless you want it to taste like.
1: Why is it spicy?
10: Yes. Farrier works with horses, donkeys, animals with hooves. That's what a farrier
1: does.
10: That's
1: so funny. I was going to say a ferret. I don't know. Farrier.
10: Yeah. Name a famous sports trophy. You said Stanley Cup.
7: Okay.
10: That got you one. St. Louis Arch got
7: okay.
10: you one. Science fiction movie. Not even Star Wars.
7: Oh, yeah. None. I just couldn't even think.
10: That's the best way to do it.
1: Yeah.
10: And then someone Tom Cruise has dated. Now, he married Katie Holmes.
1: Right.
10: But did he date her? I guess he did before they got married.
7: Yeah.
1: I don't know.
7: They had to date got married.
1: I suppose.
7: Yeah, they actually did it for like a couple of years. And then they got married.
10: Are you sure?
1: She's making this up as we go.
10: Please. All right. That's a technicality, but I'll give it to you.
1: Yeah.
10: But I'm still going to give the prize to Monica.
7: Do you want to do a tiebreaker?
10: Oh, you want to do a tiebreaker?
7: Yeah, just to be
10: fair
7: and clear.
10: All right, yell out your name the second you know the answer. Now, she has a 1 second delay on her phone, so.
7: Okay, I can do
10: so
7: 1 second.
10: Just say 1001 in your head and then yell out your name if you know the answer. Here's your question. Haribo is famous for making what?
7: Oh, hey, Tina.
13: Monica.
10: What do you say, Monica?
7: I forgot to wait.
13: Is it La Boo Boo?
10: No.
7: Girl, what? No. Monica.
13: Haribo.
7: No.
10: Haribo.
1: And you're going to die laughing because the commercials have these grown people with kid voices and they talk about their favorite candy. The gummy bear.
7: Yeah. I was going to say gummy bear or the bottle, Coke bottles. Gummy bear.
10: Gummy candy.
1: Yeah.
10: Haribo gummy candy. You know, one thing is nice about Beat the Bosnian today. Now that we're at the end of it, I'm glad. And that never changes.
11: Beat the Bosnian. Beat the Bosnian.
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8: It's Wednesday. Let's play a game. It's really fun to take Adina on in basic trivia. The game is called... Beat the Bosnian. Beat the Bosnian. Beat the Bosnian. All you have to do is answer more questions than Adina does correctly in our list of 10 questions. On the phone, April's here today. Hi, April. How are you?
9: Hi. Good morning.
8: Well, you know what? It's time to play Beat the Bosnian. Are you alone in the car? Do you have family with you? It sounds like someone's with you in the car.
9: Yeah, I have my three kids.
8: Oh, wow. That's great. Well, they're really behaving. Tell them thank you.
10: Right. She's like, don't hype them up. Don't hype them up.
9: Yeah.
8: They're in their own world.
10: Everybody be cool.
8: Yes. Everybody cool out. Okay. We're going to play a game real quick. You've got 30 seconds on the clock. Adina's going to leave the room.
11: Good luck.
8: There she goes.
9: Thank you.
8: All right. I will tell you that today's questions are kind of all over the map, so just answer if you know. If you don't, just say pass. We'll move on. If we have time left over at the end, we'll ask you the questions you passed on, okay?
9: Okay.
8: On your marks. Now, I detect a little bit of a delay, so I'm going to start the timer after the first question. Here we go. On your marks, get set, go. What color are all John Deere products?
9: Green.
8: What actor voiced both Darth Vader and Mufasa?
9: Pass.
8: Name a U.S. president with a beard.
9: Abraham Lincoln.
8: What animal is the mascot for Frosted Flakes?
9: A tiger.
8: Name a U.S. coin worth more than a dime.
9: Quarter.
8: What is the fruit is dried to make a raisin?
9: Cherries.
8: Oh, no. Grape is the answer to that one. But you know what? Your time's up. You did pretty good.
9: That was right.
8: It was grape. Mom, I was trying to tell you. All right, so. Here we go. Green and yellow are John Deere products. Darth Vader and Mufasa was voiced by James Earl Jones. He also played the father on Coming to America. The King, and he also did This is CNN. So, famous voice. Lincoln is correct. Tiger is correct. Tony the Tiger. U.S. coin worth more than a dime? Quarter. Very good. So, you got 1, 2, 3, 4 today. 4 out of 6. Let's bring Adina back in and see if she can pull it off. She might. These are not the hardest questions, but you never know what she knows, and that's what's interesting. All right, out of Dina, out of six, she got four right.
11: Okay, that's pretty good.
8: That's pretty good. Okay. And if she listened to her kids, she might have got one more.
10: Oh, no.
8: All right. April, hold on. Let's see how Adina does. 30 seconds on the clock. Remember to say pass if you get stumped. On your marks, get set, go. What color are all John Deere products?
11: Green.
8: What actor voiced both Darth Vader and Mufasa?
11: Ooh, I don't know. Pass.
8: Name a U.S. president with a beard.
11: With the top hat. Lincoln. John.
8: What animal is the mascot for Frosted Flakes?
11: The tiger.
8: Name a U.S. coin worth more than a dime.
11: Pass.
8: What fruit is dried to make a raisin?
12: Oh, time's up.
11: Grapes.
8: Grapes would have been correct.
11: Oh, I felt like I didn't know any of these. I'll be honest.
8: Which one did you pass on?
11: A lot.
8: No, you didn't pass. You only passed on one. Oh, U.S. coin worth more than a dime.
11: I don't know.
8: No, you know U.S. coins worth more than a dime come to mind?
11: Oh, a quarter?
8: Yeah.
10: Oh, and the voice of Darth Vader?
11: It just seemed a trick question for some reason.
8: Oh, I see.
11: And I was like, I don't know.
8: Darth Vader?
11: I don't know.
13: I
11: am your father.
8: Yeah. You are not the father. It'd be great if he...
10: Yeah, the whips are right.
8: Maury. Luke, you are not the father. Yeah!
10: He hands the envelope.
8: Yeah. Luke, it'd be even better if he gave a full breakdown. Like, Luke, I was looking into your mother's eyes one night. I said, you know, you look awfully Irish.
10: I'm 99%. 99.9%. I am your father.
8: You know, Luke, your mother and I were having some wine one night. She's like, take off that silly helmet. And I said, oh. And that's how you came to be. We never think about that part.
10: She loved me for me. Yeah. Okay?
8: Oh, all right. Well, you know what, Adina? It's kind of same old song, same old day of the week.
11: Oh, dang.
8: Congratulations, April. You won, Adina. You got three right. John Deere products are green.
9: Yay!
8: James Earl Jones voiced Darth Vader. He also did Mufasa.
10: Yep.
8: And he's the guy that went, this is CNN.
11: Oh, that guy.
8: Yeah, that guy. So, why? You thought it was Darth Vader the whole time? Like, why does CNN have Darth Vader?
10: Not Arby's.
8: He doesn't do Arby's.
10: Yeah, not Arby's.
8: No. All right. That wraps it up. Thanks for playing.
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Yeah, right, picture that with a Kodak. 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And tonight, let's enjoy life.

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10: Today, we play a game where you take on Adina in basic trivia. Amanda, how are you today? Sorry, Amanda, I didn't pick up the phone line, so it makes it hard for you to answer. Why can't I hear her? I'm like, oh, you got to pick up the phone
11: line. Hey, Martin.
10: Hey.
11: Good morning.
10: Good morning. I've got some really fun questions. You're going to love these. Adina will, too. And it's really, this is a really fun Beat the Bosnian. So, you know what? If you're paying attention today, your chances are really good. I'll say that.
7: Okay.
10: If you're paying close attention, your chances are really good to win. Are you paying close attention, Amanda?
11: I think so. I want to say yes.
10: All right. We're about to find out. Adina's going to leave the room.
7: Good luck.
10: There she goes.
11: Thank you. You and, too.
10: So she'll be out of the room. I'm going to ask you 10 questions. You'll have 30 seconds to answer as many as possible. And remember, if you don't know the answer, say pass if you get stumped, because that's always a good strategy. It helps. Okay?
11: Okay, perfect.
10: All right. There's a little bit of a delay on the phone, so I'm going to start the timer after our first question. Good luck to you. On your marks, get set, go. What country is known for its rum?
11: Russia.
10: What Friday night ABC news show is hosted by Elizabeth Vargas?
11: Pass.
10: Name an ingredient of a lasagna.
11: Ricotta cheese.
10: Complete the phrase. Hindsight is always...
11: Pass.
10: Name a Michael Jackson song.
11: Beat it.
10: What year was Joe Biden elected president?
11: Pass.
10: All right. Time's up. You got two today.
11: Ooh.
10: Now listen, I'm going to let everybody in on a little inside joke today, okay? You ready to have some fun with me? Now, I can tell you now, Amanda, that you're done. What country's known for its rum? It's Puerto Rico. Vodka is the Russian drink you were thinking of.
11: Vodka.
10: Yes. What Friday night ABC news show is hosted by Elizabeth Vargas? It's called 2020, and it's been on for years. Barbara Walters used to host it a long time ago. An ingredient of lasagna, you got that right. Complete the phrase. Hindsight is always 2020. Can you name a Michael Jackson song? You said Beat It. Beat It is correct. What year was Joe Biden elected president? He was elected president 2020. The next question on my list is, what number is considered perfect vision? Do you know?
11: 2020.
10: Very good. So if you're paying attention today, many of the questions, in fact, four of the 10 are answered 2020. And we'll see.
11: 2020, yeah.
10: We'll see if Adina catches on. So hold on. We'll have her come back in. So you got two. Two out of five. So it's okay, score. We'll see how she got two out of five.
12: Okay.
10: All right.
12: Well,
10: so
12: that makes me a little nervous.
10: Listen in, Amanda. If you're paying attention, you can win today, Adina. Good luck to you. Okay. 30 seconds on the clock. Say pass if you get stumped. On your marks, get set, go. What country is known for its rum?
12: Pass.
10: And what Friday night ABC news show is hosted by Elizabeth Vargas?
12: Pass.
10: Name an ingredient of lasagna.
12: Noodles.
10: Complete the phrase. Hindsight is always
12: 2020.
10: Name a Michael Jackson song.
12: Beat It.
10: What year was Joe Biden elected president?
12: 2018.
10: What number is considered perfect vision?
12: 2020.
10: All right, you got it after the buzzer, unfortunately.
12: Oh, come on.
10: So what country is known for its rum?
12: I have no idea.
10: Puerto Rico.
12: Oh.
10: Puerto Rican rum is considered the best, right, D-Rock?
13: Yep, Bacardi.
10: Yep. What Friday night ABC news show is hosted by Elizabeth Vargas? Do you have any guess?
12: I don't even know who Elizabeth Vargas is.
10: Okay, Barbara Walters used to host this show back in the day. Do you have any guess?
12: Dateline.
10: 2020.
12: 2020. Oh.
10: Yes. Name an ingredient of lasagna. You said noodles. Complete the phrase. Hindsight is always 2020. You got that right. Very good. Name a Michael Jackson song. Beat It. You got that right.
12: Okay. Yeah.
10: What year was Joe Biden elected president? Any guess?
12: I said 2018, but I was trying to...
13: What's your gut telling you?
10: What's your gut telling you? What year it is?
12: Well, it's 2025. But before that, he was... Oh, was it 2020? Mm-hmm. 2024? 2021?
10: Mm. Yes. Mm. And what number is considered perfect vision?
12: 20... Oh, my God!
13: What show is Barbara Walters on?
12: Oh, wow! Well, you tricked us!
10: I didn't. I said if you're paying attention, it'll be very obvious.
13: I was like, she doesn't get the pattern?
12: Oh, my God.
10: I'm not going to catch her. She's like, nobody knows perfect vision, so that's not a real question.
13: Right.
12: Oh,
10: Amanda,
12: that's so good.
10: Adina did beat you today.
12: I did?
10: Yeah, you got three. Lasagna, Hindsight, and a Michael Jackson song.
13: Okay, buy one. Relax.
12: Wow. Yeah. Sorry.
10: But you could have had like seven if you were just paying attention.
13: Right.
10: Yes, but we have a very nice party gift for you, Amanda, so don't worry about that. We'll take good care of you. In the meantime, it's just another strange edition of Not 2020.
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10: All right, let's play it. Playing today, Shireen. Welcome to the show, Shireen.
11: Good morning.
10: We've had Shireen on before. I recognize your name. You've been on before with us, right?
11: Yes.
10: All right. Well, we love having you. Good energy.
11: Thank you.
10: Do you think you'll beat Adina today? What do you think the score will be at the end? What's your prediction?
11: I hope so. It's hard sometimes. I hope so.
10: What's your prediction for the score?
11: I think I'll get 4.
10: Mm-hmm.
12: Mm. And what do you think I'll get?
10: Another chance.
11: I hope Adina gets 3. Only because so I went.
13: Right. That's fair. That's
10: the object of the game. Otherwise, why try, right?
13: Yeah, you play to win, not to lose.
10: Yeah. Right?
12: I hope it's a tie. I don't know why.
10: Oh, that's so weird.
13: Aww. That is so lame.
10: All right. Well, you know, I've got 10 questions. I've got 30 seconds. Adina, we'll say goodbye.
12: All right. Good luck, Shereen.
10: She'll be back in a second.
11: Thank you.
10: There she goes. And the door is closed. She's out. She can't hear us. 30 seconds on the clock. Remember, say pass if you get stumped. On your marks, get set, go. What is the name of the Buffalo football team?
11: Bills.
10: Name a brand of fruit juice.
11: Ocean Spray.
10: What show does Terry Crews host?
11: Pass.
10: What country is Rihanna from?
11: Oh, my gosh. Not Bahamas. Okay. Pass.
10: Name an ocean creature that has 5 arms.
11: Octopus. Squid.
10: Oh. Well, you didn't get 4. I'll just leave it at that. I didn't say at least 5 arms. I said 5 arms particularly. That's a starfish. Starfish.
11: Oh my God, duh. You're right.
10: Well, you know, you don't think of it like that because it doesn't seem like arms. Seems like legs, right? So 5 arms. Right? It can be up to like 20, but most starfish have at least 5 arms. What is the name of the Buffalo football team? Bills, you got that right. Ocean Spray for fruit juice. Terry Crews hosts America's Got Talent. AGT.
11: Oh, okay.
10: All right. Rihanna is from, you're right, not Bahamas, Barbados.
11: Okay.
10: Yes.
11: Dang it.
10: An ocean creature with five arms is a starfish. So let's welcome Adina back in. She's excited. Okay. I can tell she's excited by the way she like looked at me like, ooh, oh, it's my turn.
12: All right. Hi, guys. Why are you smiling?
10: It's my job.
12: Why are you having so much fun?
10: I know, right? You are suspicious of my happiness. Sad. Out of five, she answered. She got two right.
12: Ooh.
10: Two out of five. So let's see how you do. Listen in, Shereen. Let's see how Dina does. 30 seconds on the clock. Say pass if you get stumped.
12: Okay.
10: On your marks, get set, go. What is the name of the Buffalo football team?
12: What? The Bills. Oh!
10: Name a brand of fruit juice.
12: Oh, Welch's.
10: What show does Terry Crews host?
12: American Idol? No, yeah.
10: What country is Rihanna from?
12: Barbados.
10: Name an ocean creature that has five arms.
12: A squid.
10: What type of solution is used? Oh, time's up.
12: What type of solution? What? Ask me. I feel on fire.
10: What type of solution is used for contacts?
12: Oh.
10: Time's up.
12: That I don't know.
10: Saline.
12: Saline. Yes, I did
10: saline
12: know that.
10: Saline solution.
12: Yeah.
10: Well, if you knew it, you'd say it. What do you mean? I did know that.
12: I did.
10: I'm trying to give the answer. You hear that, D-Rock? Yes, I knew that.
13: Yeah, it's ridiculous.
10: Really? Because I gave you a chance to tell me, and you said, I don't know.
13: He's like, you're right. I didn't. I got nothing.
10: That's so funny, the way your brain works like that. You're like, tell me what it is. I don't know. Saline. I knew it.
13: Right.
10: You did. Well, it's a tip of your tongue answer.
12: Yeah.
10: Right? Yeah, I got that. Well, Shereen, you know what? You didn't get a win today. She beat you by one. She got the Barbados. America's Got Talent, Terry Crews host.
13: Yes.
10: Not American Idol.
12: That's right.
10: Yeah. And a small ocean creature that has five arms, not a squid.
12: No.
10: It
12: why?
10: Is a starfish.
12: Well, it could be a squid.
11: I said squid, too.
12: Why not?
10: Why can it be a squid?
12: They've got five of the things floating.
13: They've got more than five.
10: They've got more than five.
12: Well, yeah. at least one could have had an accident and only had five.
10: Well, you know what?
12: At least five.
10: Go ask a one-legged pirate. Sure, anything can happen.
12: Dang.
10: We're asking you what creature.
13: Sounds like the name of a bar. Five. Yes. The five-legged squid.
10: Yes, I'm the five-legged squid.
13: Drink specials.
10: I caught one of his legs off in a fight in the ocean.
12: Yeah.
10: Like, all right, Uncle John. No, you don't understand. If you see him, you'll know him. His beady eye looking at you.
13: It's a legend.
10: Yes. He took down five sailors before I got his leg. All right, listen. This is really off track. Shereen, just for having to sit through that, I'm going to give you your prize today, okay?
11: Thank you.
10: Oh, she's still there. That's good.
13: Dead men tell no tales.
10: All right.
13: Arr.
10: I wonder what it is about people that want to make...
12: Oh, you

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Disney 90, today's hit music, and we got your chance to go to Disneyland this morning with Hey Morin. 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

I mean, I love Nelly and Ashanti together. I think we all do. Z90 Today's Hit Music. Somehow they just found their way back to each other, and it is beautiful. Here's Somber with My Body Isn't Ready.

So there's a couple in Hollywood, okay? And they actually got close and cozy at Taylor Swift and Travis's wedding. It's Z90 Today's Hit Music. I'm V Gomez. I'm shocked by this pair. Let me know what you think. Okay, Dakota Johnson and Machine Gun Kelly. So they're saying their romance is still new. Apparently, she made the first move and he's very shy around her. They've been friends apparently for a really long time, but they seem to like each other. And they got really close at Taylor Swift's wedding. Isn't that so interesting? I want to know your thoughts. DM me. Let me know what you think at V Gomez Show, because this is just kind of an interesting pair. I wouldn't have guessed that they would be together. For just a chance.

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11: Every Wednesday, we play a game where you got to take Adina on in basic trivia. You're going to take Adina on in basic trivia. We've got some really fun questions today, so I think you're going to really have some fun doing this, Adina.
6: Okay.
11: Let's talk to Kennedy. Good morning, Kennedy.
12: Good morning.
11: That's a really cool name. Yeah, I bet you love having that name. It's just so, it's just hip.
12: Thank you. I do love it.
11: Yeah. Well, you know, we've got 30 seconds here. We're going to let you go ahead and answer as many questions as you can. You can say pass on any of them to get to the easy ones. And we'll go through all 10. If we have time left over and you've passed on some, we'll go back to the ones you passed on. So don't worry about that, okay? Adina wants to take you on. So, Adina, we're going to kick her out of the room. We'll bring her back and ask her the same questions.
6: All right. Good luck.
11: All right. See you, Adina. There she goes. Now, Kenny, it sounds like we have a little bit of a delay on the phone. So I'm going to start the timer after I ask the first question to kind of account for that delay, okay?
12: Okay.
11: All right. 30 seconds on the clock. Say pass if you get stumped. On your marks, get set, go. Name an NFL mascot that's not a bird.
12: 49ers.
11: Besides being a chef, what does Bobby Flay do?
12: He's a TV show host.
11: Name a movie star known for martial arts.
12: Jackie Chan.
11: What state has Crater Lake?
12: Pass.
11: Name a power tool.
12: A drill.
11: What president was from Illinois?
12: Pass.
11: Name a CEO of a tech company. Buzzer sounded. Time's up.
12: Alrighty.
11: All right. NFL mascot that's not a bird. 49ers, great. Bobby Flay is a TV star. That's right. Movie star known for martial arts. We'd say Steven Seagal, Chuck Norris, Bruce Lee, or Jackie Chan for sure. Crater Lake is in Oregon. And it's a giant crater that has a lake in the middle of it. Very unique. Oregon has Crater Lake. Power tool is a drill, yes. President from Illinois. Lincoln is the one that first comes to mind. Also Obama. So I know he was in Chicago there. So there you go. So you got out of six, you got five right. Four right. You got four out of six. So let's bring Adina back in. One, two, three.
12: All right.
11: Yeah, four is pretty good. There she goes. Four out of six. She got right. Not bad.
6: Okay.
11: We'll see how you do. You never know what the question is going to be, right, Adina?
6: Right.
11: All right. I think you got a 50-50 shot on this. Kennedy, listen in. Let's see how Adina does. Out of six questions, she got four. Let's see how you do. On your marks, get set, go. Name an NFL mascot that's not a bird.
6: The Dolphins.
11: Besides being a chef, what does Bobby Flay do?
6: He writes books about cooking.
11: Name a movie star known for martial arts.
6: Pass. Jackie Chan.
11: What state has Crater Lake?
6: Pass.
11: Name a power tool.
6: A hammer. A drill.
11: What president was from Illinois?
6: Barack Obama.
11: Too late. You should have said it sooner.
6: I couldn't get the name out.
11: You got four today.
6: Oh, my God.
11: You barely got the
6: really
11: Bobby Flay thing, too.
6: Stressful.
11: He's a TV star.
6: Oh, yeah.
11: I don't know. Might know him from that.
6: They were, like, easy, but the answers, I don't know. Maybe it was, like, too easy, and I was trying to overthink every single one.
3: Well, I like the strategy. You just threw words out.
11: That yep, it yeah. worked. You're like, hammer, that's not a power tool. Crater Lake is in Oregon.
6: Oh, okay.
11: That's a repeat.
6: Oh, really?
11: Yes.
6: I don't even remember that.

tell you, for me, Pitbull is one of my favorite artists I've seen perform live. Z90, Today's Hit Music. That is Pitbull and Neo right there, Time of Our Lives. And his concerts feel like more than just a concert. It feels like you're literally in the club in the moment.

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So if you didn't know, The Weeknd was actually planning on changing his stage name. It's Z90, Today's Hit Music. I am V Gomez, and he was planning on changing it to Abel, which is his first name. I like that name so much because, you know, the name Abel, it sounds like A-B-L-E, right? It's actually spelled A-B-E-L. But that means that you're, like, able to do everything. I actually like that a lot.

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11: On Wednesday, what we like to do is play a game where you take Adina on in basic trivia. We call it... I am looking at 10 questions. They are just a real potpourri of questions, just different topics. And we're going to see how many of those questions you can correctly answer with Adina out of the room. Then we'll bring her in the room, ask her the same questions, and compare scores.
12: All right.
11: And how are you feeling today? Good with it? I know you've been under the weather the last couple weeks. So
12: now I'm with it.
11: Oh, you are?
12: Mm-hmm.
11: All right. So look out. Let's welcome Michael to the show. Michael, Adina is with it today, so you better look out.
13: Oh, no. Good morning,
11: good
13: everyone.
11: Morning. I think we got a live one, Adina.
12: Woo!
11: I don't know. I think this guy sounds smart. I think he's going to do well. All right, listen.
13: I don't know about smart, but I've had my coffee.
11: Yeah, all right, then. Here we go. Hey, Mike, we're glad to have you on. Adina's going to leave the room, and we'll ask you questions, and we'll give you all your answers after you're done, and let you know what your score is, and we'll bring her back in. You ready, Adina?
12: I'm ready.
11: All
12: good
11: right,
12: luck.
11: Here we go. Remember,
13: good
11: Adina.
13: Good luck to you, too.
11: When I wave you in, come right in.
12: Okay.
11: Sometimes I'm waving Adina in, and she's looking at me like, now? Is now good? Is now? Like, yes, that's the sign. All right, Michael, here we go. 30 seconds on the clock. Remember, one of the great strategies is to pass on the questions you don't immediately know and move on to the ones you do. Okay? Say pass if you get stumped. On your marks, get set, go. What pasta is shaped like an elbow?
13: Macaroni.
11: Name a famous inventor.
13: Obama.
11: What do you call a ball of dust and ice in space?
13: Pass.
11: LaGuardia, O'Hare, Reagan are names of what?
13: President.
11: What movie is about time travel?
13: Back to the Future.
11: Name a product Shaquille O'Neal endorses.
13: Big Chicken.
11: Oh, Big Chicken is right. Well, you got four today. Four out of six. Macaroni is shaped like an elbow. I'll give you Elon Musk, famous inventor. What do you call a ball of dust and ice in space? It's called a comet, like Halley's Comet. LaGuardia, O'Hare, and Reagan are names of airports. LaGuardia Airport, O'Hare in Chicago, Reagan International in Washington.
13: Shoot.
11: Yep. What movie's about time travel? Back to the Future. Whoever told you to say that, whoever's helping you today, was right. That was good. I heard someone go, Back to the Future. Really good. And a product Shaquille. What's oh, good job. What's his name?
13: His name is Brandon. On our way to dropping to school.
11: Oh, Brandon, you did great. You helped your dad. You got 4 out of 6. Let's wave Adina back in. Here she comes. She's excited to see. This will be a lot of fun. All right, Adina. Okay. Out of 6, he got 4 right.
2: It's
11: pretty good.
2: That is good.
11: Yep. So let's see how you do. His son Brandon helped him. So Michael, Brandon, sit tight. Let's see how Adina does. You'll need to get 5 to win. Good luck. Say pass if you get stumped. On your marks, get set, go. What pasta is shaped like an elbow?
2: Macaroni.
11: Name a famous inventor.
2: Elon Musk.
11: What do you call a ball of dust and ice in space?
2: Pass.
11: LaGuardia, O'Hare, and Reagan are names of what?
2: Airports.
11: What movie is about time travel?
2: When in Rome.
11: Name a product Shaquille O'Neal endorses.
2: A gold bond.
11: What detergent is named after the early morning? Oh, time's up.
2: Oh, I have no idea.
11: You got 4 today.
2: Oh.
11: So it's a tie game.
2: Okay, I'll take it. I'll take a tie.
11: All right.
2: Yeah.
11: Michael, what about you? You take a tie?
13: Sure.
11: All right, you
13: I
11: don't
13: like
11: have
13: Adina a lot.
11: All right. Pasta.

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It is Z90 Today's Hit Music. I'm V Gomez, and we want to send you there, okay? You got to be here with Hey Morin this morning. Be here at 6, 7, 8, and 9 a.m. for your chance to win a family four-pack of tickets. And then you're going to qualify for annual passes.

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So we're just now hearing about this, okay? Z90 Today's in Music. I'm V Gomez. And apparently, after Tupac saw Aaliyah perform in Las Vegas, he was crazy about her and really wanted to work with her. That would have been amazing. Here is Aaliyah with Are You That Somebody?

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8: Play a game where you just take Adina on in basic trivia. Today we play with Christina. Good morning, Christina.
12: Hey, good morning.
8: Well, you're about to play Beat the Bosnian. Have you ever played this before?
12: I have not.
8: All right. Now, the fact that it
12: I
8: took you a second. Okay, fair enough. Yeah. So you've played along in your car. But
13: you had to think about it.
8: Never live on the air. I'll tell you, being quick on your feet helps you in this game. So you might want to focus that brain, because Adina's about to leave the room. I'm going to give you 30 seconds. I'm going to ask you questions. You give me your answers. If you get stumped, say pass. Don't stick around on a question you don't know the answer, because, well, that's going to just eat up time that's unnecessary. All right?
12: Sounds good.
8: All right, Adina.
14: Good luck.
8: I'll see you. There goes Adina. And
12: you
8: here
12: too.
8: We go. 30 seconds on the clock. Remember to say pass if you get stumped. Good luck. On your marks. Get set. Go. The bird that has a pouch under its beak is called?
12: Pass.
8: Name a sport that uses weapons.
12: Hockey.
8: Your sister's daughter is your?
12: Niece.
8: What color is an elephant?
12: Gray.
8: What company has a mermaid in its logo?
12: Starbucks.
8: Fort Knox is famous for storing what?
12: Weapons.
8: All right, time's up. You got 3 out of 6 today. The bird that has a pouch under its beak is called a pelican. Sport that uses weapons. Hockey, no. The sticks are not weapons. They're actually playing pieces. We're looking at archery or a javelin where you throw a spear, or a biathlon, which has you use a gun. There's some other sports like that, but those would be weapons that are also used as sporting event items. Your sister daughter is your niece, and elephant is gray. Mermaid is the Starbucks logo, and Fort Knox is famous for storing gold. And the old term would be like, not for all the gold in Fort Knox. And so a ton of U.S. gold is stored at Fort Knox. Let's bring Adina back in. She'll be confident that you got 3 out of 6, that she'll beat you. So watch this. Adina, out of 6, she was able to get 3 right.
13: Oh, okay.
8: So you having trouble with the headphones there?
13: I am. Okay.
8: Why not use both hands to put headphones on?
13: My left hand doesn't work today. It hurts.
8: Oh, it does?
13: Yeah.
8: Your left hand hurts?
13: So I was panicking all morning thinking, okay, for Beat the Bossing, how am I going to get my headphones back on?
14: I told you, if you're going to have breakdance rehearsal, you have to move the coffee table.
8: I'm sorry, you can't see this, but Christina, I'm watching Adina. She's trying to put headphones on with one hand.
14: Yes.
8: And so she's got her head sideways, and she's trying to like wrap them around, and it's not...
14: It was actually fascinating to watch. Like, I was like, she's really going to do this with one hand.
8: What are you doing?
13: It's like a challenge.
8: Okay. Yeah, use the other hand too. Nope, not doing it.
14: Nope.
8: All right, she got 3 out of 6, right?
13: Okay.
8: Okay, we'll see how you do. 30 seconds on the clock. Listen in, Christina. Say pass if you get stumped. On your marks, get set, go. The bird that has a pouch under its beak is called?
13: A stork?
8: Name a sport that uses weapons.
13: Fencing.
8: Your sister's daughter is your?
13: Sister's daughter is your niece.
8: What color is an elephant?
13: Gray.
8: What company has a mermaid in its logo?
13: Starbucks.
8: Fort Knox is famous for storing what?
13: Gold.
8: What fish is the color of a rainbow?
13: Clownfish. Mm. I don't know. Wait, that's not right.
8: No. Got that one wrong. But you did win today.
13: Yes! Oh, those are easy-ish.
14: That's fair.
8: Yes. I'm not going to give you fencing because you don't use a sword in fencing. You use a foil, which is not a weapon.
14: That's an antenna.
8: Yeah.

Maroon 5 with Cardi B. It's Girls Like You on Z90. Today's Hit Music. Hello, I'm V Gomez. As we get ready for Hey Morton coming up at 5 a.m., make sure you're here to hang out, of course, with Rick, DJ D-Rock, and Adina. They got your chances for this four-pack of tickets, okay? Family four-pack of tickets to go to Disneyland. You don't want to miss it. Make sure you're here.

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1: 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Whatever you want to know, just ask for it by name. 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
8: 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Hey, Morton.
3: Anything you want to know, we'll answer. Just hit us up in the DMs at Hey Morton.
9: Hannah asked, Hey Morton, how old is too old to still have your parents paying your bills?
3: Okay. I say 16.
9: Okay.
3: No, I'm joking.
9: Oh, wow.
3: I don't know. I say as long as they're willing, as long as you could if they cut you off.
9: Oh, okay.
10: I agree with that. I feel like, because you look at nepotism, that is totally paying your bills at all ages, right? Yeah, so I totally agree. As long as your parents are willing to.
3: Yeah, all parents are like, I ain't going to give my kids nothing. I'm going to be tough. Yeah. Then you have a kid and you're like, I want this bloodline to succeed. So I'm going to, knowing that this kid's going to be out in the world and fighting against everyone else.
10: I got
3: to
10: keep you alive.
3: Get their share. Yeah. I'm going to make sure you got the leg up.
10: Yeah.
9: That's awesome. I do think, like, you know, if your parents are there and helping you out here and there, that's okay. But if they are constantly paying, you know, month to month, like your certain bills over the age of 25, I think it's a little weird.
3: Well, I guess the question is, could you pay your own? If your folks cut you off, are you able to just at that point pick it up? If you can't, then yeah, I would say 25. I agree with you 100%.
9: You know, it's like, if you're 24, it makes sense. Like, okay, like you just got out of college, maybe you're still figuring out, you know, life, getting that first job, making some income and saving. But after 25, you got to get your life together.
3: Yeah,
9: sorry.
3: If you're 32 years old and you're like, Dad, my registration's due. You're like, yeah, well.
10: That's crazy. Yeah.
9: Like, I've met a man who was in his 30s who has, they had a family plan for like the phone bill. And I understand, but essentially your mom's paying your phone bill every month. What do you mean?
3: So he didn't pay it at all?
9: No.
3: Whatsoever.
9: Like,
3: I don't know, man. If it's all in one lump and she's just paying it.
9: Shouldn't he then just pick up the tab?
3: Maybe once in a while.
10: Maybe, yeah.
3: Could he if he wanted? If he could if he wanted, and they just do it because they don't care. It doesn't matter. You know what I mean?
9: Cringy. You know, it's a little like, no, after 25, just take care of your own stuff.
10: Dude, there's somebody right now getting a trust fund. They're like, hush, Adina, hush.
9: You're ruining it.
3: There's somebody right now getting a trust fund going, you really care about a phone bill?
10: That's it?
3: Yeah. Please. What is that?
0: Got a question? DM us at Hey Morton, MORTON, on Instagram, and ask for it by name. 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
8: 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Hey, Morton.
7: Hey, Morton. We've got 30 seconds on the clock, and Adina's going to leave the room. I've got 10 questions to ask you. You can either answer or say pass if you get stumped. The clock is going, so I always say pass. If it's even 1 second you don't know the answer, just say pass and move on. Get to the easy ones first.
9: There you go.
7: Yeah, be very easy. In the meantime, let's say we get through all 10 questions and you've said pass a bunch, we'll go back to the ones we said pass on and start over if there's time left, okay? Then
8: we're gonna
7: bring Adina back in. We'll ask her the same questions and compare scores, right? Everybody up to speed?
10: Yes.
7: All right, very good. Everybody play along in your car right now, and let's see how well you do. Adina, so long.
10: All right, good luck.
7: That was good luck to you, Daniel.
8: Thank you.
7: Maybe to me, because you know what? It's not easy being here sometimes. All right, here we go. 30 seconds on the clock. Say pass if you get stumped. On your marks, get set, go. Name a city in Greece.
8: Paris.
7: What fish is orange inside?
8: A scallop.
7: Name a movie with Justin Timberlake in it.
8: Out of time. In time.
7: Where would you find a piston?
8: Car motor.
7: Name an NHL team.
8: The Ducks.
7: What state has Yellowstone National Park?
8: California.
7: All right. Time's up. Today you got 3 right. D-Rock, I need you to look something up real quick. In fact, I have to because Adina's in your room. I don't want Adina to see this. I'm looking up Justin Timberlake in time. Just to make sure we'll give you credit for that. Absolutely. So today, you name a city in Greece. You said Paris? No, that's France. Greece, Athens would be probably the number one, they would say. What fish is orange inside? Orange fish inside is kind of, it's more red. We're looking at salmon for that one. Name a movie with Justin Timberlake. You said in time, correct? Engine has a piston and an NHL team. You said the Ducks. Absolutely. Anaheim Ducks. And Yellowstone National Park is in Idaho, Wyoming, and Montana. All parts of that park are in those states. California has Yellowstone. I'm sorry, Yosemite. And those two often get mixed up. So that's a common mistake. So out of 6, you got 3 today. Not bad. Let's bring Adina in and see how she does. Hold on. Here she comes. We'll see how this goes. All right, Adina. Out of 6, he got 3 right.
10: Oh, all right.
7: So we'll see how you do. Listen in, Daniel. Good luck to you, Adina. 30 seconds on the clock. Say pass if you get stumped. On your marks, get set, go. Name a city in Greece.
10: Athens.
7: What fish is orange inside?
10: Salmon.
7: Name a movie with Justin Timberlake.
10: Oh, The The Social Network.
7: Where would you find a piston?
10: In football.
7: Name an NHL team.
10: Oh, the Canada Dry team. Yeah.
7: What state has Yellowstone National Park?
10: Time's up. The one.
2: The Canada Dry.
7: See, Daniel, you thought you were going to lose.
2: I need that jersey.
8: No, I was very, very hopeful.
7: Yeah. Well, dreams come true. Yeah.
10: Oh, my God.
7: You haven't won yet. It's a tie game. Athens
10: wow.
7: is in Greece.
10: Yes. Okay.
7: Salmon is orange inside.
10: Okay.
7: Social Network.
10: Yes.
7: Justin Timberlake, no doubt. He was also in Trolls, Pop Star, Palmer, mm-hmm. all movies with him. Where would you find a piston? It's very interesting that you associated a football team with that, because the Detroit Lions are the football team in Detroit. The Detroit Pistons are the basketball team.
10: Oh.
7: And you would find a piston in an engine motor.
2: Yes.
7: It's part of a motor. Name an NHL team. You said the Canada Drys.
10: I know Canada Drys the drink.
2: It's refreshing.
10: I think they probably have a team, too. Well,
2: I don't think they have a Stanley Cup, but...
7: Yeah, no one's... It's not like, you know... Right? It's not like the Anaheim Mighty Ducks playing the Canada Drys. Yeah. Thirstiest team in all of NHL.
2: It's all product placement.
7: Yes. All right, listen. Here's what we need to do.
10: Wait, what is a team, though? A Canadian?
7: Oh, why? A Canadian team? Vancouver Canucks, Toronto Maple Leafs, Calgary.
10: Okay.
7: Yeah, right. I could go
2: not
7: on.
2: Not the Drys.
10: Got it.
7: Yeah. None of the Drys. Canada Drys. Yes. They represent the whole country. They just got one team. Not even a state or province. All right, listen. We have a tie game. It's 3-3. We need to break this tie. All right? So here's what we're going to do. I'm going to ask you a question. You have to yell out your name the second you think you know the answer. First person to yell out their name, I'll call on you. You have 5 seconds to answer. Get it right, you win. Get it wrong, your opponent wins. Here's your question. A human, an adult human, typically has how many teeth?
10: Adina. 42, baby.
7: What?
10: 42.
7: Yes, that is wrong.
10: Oh.
7: 32.
10: Oh.
2: You said it so confident.
7: Yeah. 42. Who are you thinking of? Yeah.
2: Jaws?
7: Yeah. Imagine that many more teeth.
10: That's not that funny, guys.
2: That's a smile.
8: She said 42, baby.
7: Yeah, 42, baby.
10: I knew it was a two. I was just 10 off. You know, you got to think about your wisdom teeth that haven't come in maybe yet. Those are four
7: I said
10: that's
7: adult human. That's why I was trying to help you out here.

0: for things that I...
1: Hey, morning. Today's hit music is on Z90.
2: That's pretty accurate.
3: Everyone in the comments is like, you're going to get sued. Take it off. If Beyonce sees this, she might come after you, girl.
2: How do you sue someone for doing an impression?
3: No.
2: If you claim to be that person on the phone, just right?
3: Yeah.
2: Then that's fraud.
3: She's like, ooh,
2: right?
3: For $15, I'll say happy birthday on Cameo as Beyonce.
4: She's doing her own shout-outs.
2: She really should. It's a brand new day. Let's get the show underway. It is Hey Morton. I'm your host, Rick Morton. There's Adina.
3: Hey Morton.
2: There's D-Rock.
4: Hey Morton.
2: I got to tell you something. I'm going to play you a sound and see if this makes any sense to you. Listen. Is that weird or what?
4: Sounds like lasers.
2: It does. It sounds like something out of Star Wars. It turns out there's a video going viral. Someone took a block of ice, just a small block of ice.
4: Okay.
2: And they threw it down a 137-meter hole in Antarctica.
3: Oh.
2: So, you know, when you walk over the ice, there are deep crevices in there. Like, watch this. I'm going to throw a piece of ice down there. And this is what it sounded like. And there it goes.
4: Wow.
2: How weird, huh?
3: So
4: that is so odd, dude.
2: Because it's 137 meters of just pure ice. What would a sound sound like? That's what it sounds. And you're going to the moon.
4: You know what it mimics? It mimics, you know, those steel cables on like a bridge that you would like hit and it makes like that weird noise. That's what it sounds like.
2: Yeah, way at the bottom.
3: Wow.
2: Okay.
3: Yeah,
2: it's going viral.
3: What's also going viral is a thank you note written by Angelina Jolie back in 2023 because, well, no one can read it. This was posted on social media. I guess she left a 5-star resort in Greece when she was filming a movie in 2023 and she left them a thank you note, and which is sweet. All anyone can read is thank you and the word your, and then someone can make out the word beautiful. I tried looking at it. It looks like chicken scratch. She looks like she signs things like she's a doctor. Apparently, the note actually says, thank you for a restful stay at your beautiful resort. You know, the crew had a lovely time here. With love, Angelina Jolie. Mm-hmm. Even her own name doesn't look like the words Angelina Jolie. Like, this woman's got the worst handwriting I've ever seen.
2: Now we know why she had all those kids. She don't write it.
4: All right.
2: Those kids got work to do. Right? Pax.
4: Totally.
2: Come here. Did you get my thank you cards done? All right. Here, bring them here.
3: No kidding.
2: Like, oh, man.
4: Chores.
2: Yep. 100%.
4: Hey, listen, if you're stressed out or just really, really going through it, and therapy just isn't working or massages aren't working, I have something for you. There is a couple in Dallas that have started the Dallas Yelling Club. Check this out.
5: 3, 2, 1.
4: Now, this is a group of people that meet up twice a month in the greater Dallas area that get together and scream out loud just to release their stress.
3: Oh. Kind of want to join. Sounds good.
2: Jets fans are like, this isn't new. We've been doing this for years at the end of every football season.
4: No.
2: And the game is over.
4: Yeah. That's totally free. You just got to meet up. They'll post it on their Instagram, like, whenever you can come around and just show up and scream. I got to think, if you're in the area, like, say you're at the Kennedy Museum at the Books Depository, like, and you hear that, wouldn't you freak out?
3: Huh?
2: Yeah, I just look at it and I go, you guys, you got to, I'm sorry, any guy that's in that group right there, he's only there to meet women. Like,
4: oh, dude, totally.
2: You got to man up.
4: And
2: I'm sorry.
4: I heard a ton of dudes in that group.
2: I know.
4: By the way.
2: Well, guys are out there with their, like, soy latte. Can you imagine being a guy and going, I'm going to go scream today? Like, how about you shut up and get something done? Oh, my gosh. As a man, honestly, though, as a man, if you had a friend that told you you're going to do that, you'd be like, good for you, man. I'm not going to get 100 miles from there.
4: Yeah, no, I'm not. I'm
2: trying to yell like that. Like, come on, grow up, bro.
4: I'll just sit in the driveway.
2: Yeah, that's right. I'll sit in my car for a few more minutes and I'll be good. Wow.

0: on Hey Morton.
1: Every hour we get the Daily Dirt. What's coming up next?
2: The Victoria's Secret fashion show has so many celebrities attached to it. I just found out who's going to be a part of the lineup for 2026. I am so excited. When I share all the details, you will be glued to the show.

0: Brosnan may be, you know, 007, but his wife just called him out in front of paparazzi. I can't wait to share this with you in just a minute. But first, Victoria's Secret Fashion Show is happening soon, in like 3 weeks. I totally forgot about this, but the fashion show is going to be star-studded. I found out who's going to be a part of the lineup. We're talking Megan Thee Stallion, Tate McRae, Megan Maroney, and Katza.
1: Sydney Sweeney.
0: Oh, well, you know, that would have been perfect.
1: I don't know. She's everywhere. She didn't need to be there, too.
0: Oh, that's a good one. Dang. They, you know what? The other models were like, not her.
1: They're all salty.
0: Yeah. Not her and her great body.
1: That will be a fun show.
0: It will. The supermodels, Gigi Hadid and Adriana Lima and Candace Swanepoel and Ashley Graham are going to be like the leading ladies of the runway. It'll be a fun show. That sounds like a great lineup. I love it. I am surprised no male artists are going to be there.
2: That was always weird. Like when
1: dudes were doing it.
2: Yeah, well, like 1 year it was like The Weeknd, but he was like weaving in between the models.
1: You know who ruined it? Is Robin Thicke with that blurred lines, because it all looked like that after a while.
0: Oh, yeah.
1: They're like, you know what? Great, dude. Now how are we going to host a Victoria's Secret show? You took it to the next level.
2: Good point.
1: You and what's her name?
2: Yeah.
1: Razzmatazz.
2: Razzmatazz.
0: Oh, my God.
1: Emily Razzmatowski.
0: Yes. Yeah.
1: She's like, yeah, I'll show you, angels. So can't do it. Oh, well.
0: Pierce Brosnan and his wife recently celebrated 25 years of marriage. So they went out to like a really nice dinner, excuse me. And coming out of the restaurant, there was, of course, paparazzi there, like snapping every photo they could get. And he walked out, but his wife started to walk out of the restaurant and then stopped herself and then said this to him because he didn't look back to grab her hand.
1: Hey, you know, you could do worse. I'll just be honest. You know what I mean?
0: Like, he was so quick to turn around and grab her hand and walk her out. I was like, oh my God. I can't believe she just like called him out. Like,
1: I know, that guy's been by her side for a long time. And been a faithful husband to her for a long time. But you know what? Sometimes you just got to reset.
3: What do they take their wife's hands and they help them?
4: Beautiful.
1: Listen, I hate when the paparazzi tries to egg it on. Beautiful. No, you guys are great. Like, hey, you shut it. Okay? Take your pictures and stay out of it.
0: Don't make this an argument in the car.
1: Right.
2: I will throw these leftovers at you.
1: Commentary. She's right. That's what a man does. She's right. She's right. Like, you shut it, too. Hold my leftovers. Oh, man.
5: Netflix just revealed the cast for the next season of Love is Blind, which will take place in Boston.
6: Ooh.
5: Should be an interesting season because there's nothing sexier than hearing a Boston accent through a wall.
1: So what are you doing? What are you doing there? That's so true.
0: I'm Medina Anahe Morton, and that's...

0: gone. Today's hit music is on Z90. Jibba, are you ready for another phone, Jibba?
1: Coming up next, I'm going to call Natasha and tell her that I'm a lawyer, and when she wasn't home, her neighbor's kid got on her roof because he crashed his drone and fell off, and now we're suing her. The point is that they were flying their drone, and it ended up landing on your roof, and because of that, when they went to retrieve it, nobody was home, and they had to get on the roof themselves, ended up falling off and getting injured.
2: I wasn't even home.
1: Right. So
2: who is this person?
1: I'm not naming the defendant. That will come out in the court filing, but we would prefer not to go to court. What they're looking for is $25,000 in damages.
2: Damages to what?
1: Well, they have medical bills, pain and suffering, lost work, so you can imagine the toll that takes.
2: Okay.
3: Wow.
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0: Today's hit music is on Z90. Jibba, are you ready for another phone, Jibba?
1: I'm going to call Natasha and tell her that I'm a lawyer, and when she wasn't home, her neighbor's kid got on her roof because he crashed his drone and fell off, and now we're suing her. It's our phone prank, the phone, Jibba.
2: Hello?
1: Yeah, hi, I'm calling for Natasha Davis.
2: This is Natasha Davis.
1: Yeah, hi. My name is Richard Lucas. I'm with Lucas, Dvorak, and Medina. We're a law firm. And we wanted to talk to you about our client who's actually got a claim because they fell off your roof. And what we would prefer to do is settle this out of court. We don't want to take it to court if possible.
2: Okay, what is this for?
1: Our client was actually injured badly and is going to be suing for not only pain and suffering, but negligence. When they came to your property to retrieve their drone, they fell off your roof.
2: Wait, what? Why is there a drone in my roof?
1: The point is that they were flying their drone, and it ended up landing on your roof. And because of that, when they went to retrieve it, nobody was home, and they had to get on the roof themselves, ended up falling off and getting injured.
2: Well, I wasn't even home. So
1: right. Right. So
2: who is this person?
1: I'm not naming the defendant. That will come out in the court filing, but we would prefer not to go to court. What they're looking for is $25,000 in damages.
2: Damages to what?
1: Well, they have medical bills, pain and suffering, lost work. So you can imagine the toll that takes.
2: Okay. When was this?
1: This would have been on the 13th.
2: I wasn't even home on the 13th.
1: Right.
2: And this is my property.
1: Right. It's your property, but they had to go get their drone. You understand? Your house obstructed the flight path of the drone, and you didn't have a safe way for them to get on or off your roof. And because of that,
2: that's a roof. Why would you climb a roof?
1: To get their drone. You should have anticipated that if somebody got a drone stuck on your roof, maybe you would think about having a safe way for them to get on and off without getting injured.
2: Well, one, I wasn't home, and two, that's my property. That's trespassing. And
1: well, it was your property. Well, you know what? You can countersue for trespassing if you want. The damages for trespassing it's not really a suable offense.
2: Well, problem. Why?
1: Well, it's your problem when it's your roof. Did you even think maybe for a minute maybe I should leave a step ladder out or maybe build some stairs to get on the roof in case a drone gets stuck on here?
2: Why is this person flying their drone around?
1: Well, listen, why people fly drones is why does anybody do anything? That's not the point. Do you want to go to court? I mean, we could put this on TMZ.
2: Ridiculous. I wasn't even home, and I don't even.
1: Well, maybe you should stay home a little bit more.
2: I'm not giving you guys money. That person fell on his own. Okay?
1: Well, they wouldn't have fallen off the roof if you had provided a ladder or stairs. Wouldn't you agree?
2: Why would I have a random ladder or stairs going to my roof?
1: I just told you. So that way, if somebody crashed a drone on your roof, they could get up and get it safely. You got to think this stuff out. You have got a real dangerous property.
2: That is not my problem.
1: Hey, listen. You didn't even coil up the hose properly. He could have tripped on that and made it much worse.
2: Okay, that is not their business. That's my property.
1: Oh, you need to listen. So if you had a nuclear bomb on your property and it went off, it wouldn't be your fault?
2: Well, I wouldn't have a nuclear bomb on my property.
1: Right, because it's dangerous. That's why you should have a ladder next to your roof. You got to think this out. How about this?
2: I'm going to call my own lawyer, and I'm going to say, there's no proof.
1: Well, you don't have a lawyer, or you wouldn't be talking to me, honey.
2: Are you serious right now?
1: Well, it doesn't sound to me like you got the $25,000 to pay for the dangerous house you live in.
2: I'm not paying that amount of money. I'm calling my lawyers.
1: It just went up. That's a Jibba charge. You just got the Jibba fee.
2: Wait,
1: it's a phone Jibba.
2: Wait a minute. Is that a prank call on that radio station? Are you serious right now?
1: Natasha, yes, it's Rick. It's the phone Jibba.
2: Like, that's 25 grand. What?
1: Yeah, $25,000. Come on.
2: God. I never thought I would fall for these. Like, people fall for this all the time.
1: We got you.
2: Oh, God. Oh, my God.
0: You just made a phone, Jibba. Today's hit music is on Z90.
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1: On Wednesday, what we like to do is play a game where you take Adina on in basic trivia. We call it... I am looking at 10 questions. They are just a real potpourri of questions, just different topics. And we're going to see how many of those questions you can correctly answer with Adina out of the room. Then we'll bring her in the room, ask her the same questions, and compare scores.
11: All right.
1: And how are you feeling today? Good with it? I know you've been under the weather the last couple weeks. So
11: now I'm with it.
1: Oh, you are?
11: Mm-hmm.
1: All right. So look out. Let's welcome Michael to the show. Michael, Adina is with it today, so you better look out.
12: Oh, no. Good morning,
1: Good morning. I think we got a live one, Adina.
11: Woo!
1: I don't know. I think this guy sounds smart. I think he's going to do well. All right, listen.
12: I don't know about smart, but I've had my coffee.
1: Yeah, all right, then. Here we go. Hey, Mike, we're glad to have you on. Adina's going to leave the room, and we'll ask you questions, and we'll give you all your answers after you're done and let you know what your score is, and we'll bring her back in. You ready, Adina?
11: I'm ready. Good
1: luck. All right,
11: luck.
1: Here we go. Remember,
12: good
1: Adina.
12: Good luck to you, too.
1: When I wave you in, come right in.
11: Okay.
1: Sometimes I'm waving Adina in, and she's looking at me like, now? Is now good? Is now? Like, yes, that's the sign. All right, Michael, here we go. 30 seconds on the clock. Remember, one of the great strategies is to pass on the questions you don't immediately know and move on to the ones you do. Okay? Say pass if you get stumped. On your marks, get set, go. What pasta is shaped like an elbow?
12: Macaroni.
1: Name a famous inventor.
12: Elon Musk.
1: What do you call a ball of dust and ice in space?
12: Pass.
1: LaGuardia, O'Hare, Reagan are names of what?
12: President.
1: What movie is about time travel?
12: Back to the Future.
1: Name a product Shaquille O'Neal endorses.
12: Big Chicken.
1: Oh, Big Chicken is right. Well, you got four today. Four out of six. Macaroni is shaped like an elbow. I'll give you Elon Musk, famous inventor. What do you call a ball of dust and ice in space? It's called a comet, like Halley's Comet. LaGuardia, O'Hare, and Reagan are names of airports. LaGuardia Airport, O'Hare in Chicago, Reagan International in Washington.
12: Dude.
1: Yep. What movie's about time travel? Back to the Future. Whoever told you to say that, whoever's helping you today, was right. That was good. I heard someone go, Back to the Future. Really good. And a product Shaquille.
12: That was my son.
1: What? Oh, good job. What's his name?
12: His name is Brandon. On our way to dropping to school.
1: Oh, Brandon, you did great. You helped your dad. You got four out of six. Let's wave Adina back in. Here she comes. She's excited to see. This will be a lot of fun. All right, Adina.
11: Okay.
1: Out of six, he got four right.
11: It's
1: pretty good.
11: That is good.
1: Yep. So let's see how you do. His son Brandon helped him. So Michael, Brandon, sit tight. Let's see how Adina does. You'll need to get five to win. Good luck. Say pass if you get stumped. On your marks, get set, go. What pasta is shaped like an elbow?
11: Macaroni.
1: Name a famous inventor.
11: Elon Musk.
1: What do you call a ball of dust and ice in space?
11: Pass.
1: LaGuardia, O'Hare, and Reagan are names of what?
11: Airports.
1: What movie is about time travel?
11: When in Rome.
1: Name a product Shaquille O'Neal endorses.
11: Gold Bond.
1: What detergent is named after the early morning? Oh, time's up.
11: Oh, I have no idea.
1: You got four today.
11: Oh.
1: So it's a tie game.
11: Okay, I'll take it. I'll take a tie.
1: All right.
11: Yeah.
1: Michael, what about you? You take a tie?
13: Sure.
1: You don't
13: I like Adina a lot.
1: All right. Pasta, yes. Macaroni is good. Elon Musk. Would have also taken Edison, Ben Franklin, the Wright brothers. What do you call a ball of dust and ice in space? That's a comet, like Halley's Comet.
11: Oh.
1: LaGuardia, O'Hare, and Reagan are names of airports. What movie's about time travel? You said when in Rome? I have no idea what that is.
11: You don't want to. It's with Kristen Bell. It has nothing to do with time.
1: Okay. Back to the Future would be the number one answer. Bill and Ted's Big Adventure, and then Looper, another one.
11: Oh, yeah. Yes. I do now. See, now when you say it.
1: Is it called One Night in Paris? Is that the one that Owen Wilson goes back and meets all a bunch of famous people?
11: Yeah,
1: don't worry about
11: that.
1: It. Yeah, we're moving on. Name a product Shaquille O'Neal endorses. I think he does endorse Gold Bond. That's right. I thought I was thinking Icy Hot, but very good. Gold Bond. Boy, he does a lot. He does Pepsi, Papa John's, Buick, General Insurance.
11: Oh, wow.
1: Yeah. Yeah, that's right. And then what detergent is named after the early morning? Do you know it?
11: Oh,
1: no. What do you say, Michael?
13: I'm lost on that one.
1: Dawn.
13: My wife does my laundry.
1: That's not helping your cause.
14: At all, bro.
1: But good for you. All right, here we go. Okay. I'm going to give you both a question.
14: He's like, did I say that out loud?
1: He's like, uh-oh. Here's your
15: parents and golf guys.
11: Oh.
14: Got you. Yeah.
15: Yeah, so once your lifestyle changes a little bit and you're not a guy with, you know, the algorithm's looking at you and saying you're single, not single, you're a married guy, no kids, you know, and maybe it's just serving you up like other people in that situation.
14: Right.
15: That might have a propensity for that, but. Yeah, I don't see it at all. And there was a time when I did. It was bathroom selfies all the time.
11: Oh, yeah.
15: It's like, man, that bathroom is a dump. That is so gross.
14: Look at the toothpaste on your mirror.
15: Yeah. It's like, guess what? We know you're in the hot tub of your apartment complex. Not fooling anyone.
14: Right.
15: I'll tell you, I want this to stop being posted on the internet altogether. Anybody who's reviewing any type of anything that doesn't cost over $500.
11: What?
15: Yes. Do not review the latest Starbucks drink. If you start with come with me, I'm gone.
11: Really?
15: Come with me as I try Starbucks new matcha. Had to get it Thursday. Oh my God, I can't. I'm so out so fast. There's nothing you can tell me about that I care about that much. Because
11: how else would I know if I should order it or not?
15: You know what? It's $5, and if you order it and don't like it, move on with life. I didn't need like a 10-minute review. 10 minutes of my time hearing you drink a beverage ain't it for me.
11: We totally have different social media pages.
15: I get that. It comes my way. I just skip it right away.
11: Oh, I'm the one liking it and going, okay, is there more?
14: For me,
15: how do you have that kind of time to sit through that? Like, wait a minute, you got to give me 10 minutes to listen to you talk. Now, think about this. If somebody spent 5 minutes telling you about the most viral drink here, this restaurant here, this trip here, this thing, you're now looking at an hour a day of you looking at 10 people telling you about stuff for 5 minutes. Right?
11: I'd love it.
14: What I'm just fascinated at how much money they make off of it.
15: I just couldn't possibly watch that.
11: But if someone was telling you like all the cool, if they were reviewing different planes, different motorcycles, different hockey sticks or something, it's your interest. And if you were about to buy something like that, wouldn't you want to know?
15: How much would that be?
11: Doesn't matter. It could be a golf club or pants, new pants. I don't know.
15: I wouldn't do it for pants. No. Anything that's under that threshold, it's not because I have a lot of money. It's that I don't have the kind of time that allows the value of finding out how to get a great deal or where it on that matters. It's like, you know, if it's a motorcycle, yeah, and I'm thinking of getting a motorcycle, I probably would. But if you're just talking about a matcha, I don't, you know what? Huh. It's not worth the time. Like, you have to go to get the world's best matcha. Like, you know what? The world's best and the world's worst are so short in between. It doesn't. I don't need 5 minutes of my time devoted to it.
11: Oh my God!
15: Dang, you know what I mean, D-Rock? What about you? How long would you watch someone talk to you about the world's best pancake?
14: You know what? Yeah, I get it. Like, the pancake would be stupid. I'm just like, wow, dude, you're making a ton of money off of this. This is crazy. That's the only thing that fascinates me.
15: What do you mean?
14: People are making money when they do those posts.
15: Some. Most aren't.
14: Yeah, well, I mean, I don't care. It's nothing to me, dude. It's a pancake. You do a video for it. Awesome.
15: Right. I just move on. It's like, cool. quit posting. Like, there's a news reporter in Bakersfield, and every day it's like, okay, still on the matcha tour, day 3 of trying all the new matcha. I'm like, not in Bakersfield. I don't care about matcha that much. I certainly don't have 5 minutes for you to go, yes, 5 out of 7, very good, a little sweet. I'm like,
11: really? Oh, my God, no, I live for that content. That's so... I want that to stay on the internet.
15: Take it off. Take it off. Go...
11: Give me more.
15: Go outside and live. There's a whole world outside. Yeah, I can't.
0: Got a question? DM us at Hey Morton, MORTON, on Instagram and ask for it by name. Hey Morton.
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4: It's Wednesday. Let's play a game. It's really fun to take Adina on in basic trivia. The game is called... All you have to do is answer more questions than Adina does correctly in our list of 10 questions. On the phone, April's here today. Hi, April. How are you?
5: Hi, good morning.
4: Well, you know what? It's time to play Beat the Bosnian. Are you alone in the car? Do you have family with you? It sounds like someone's with you in the car.
5: Yeah, I have my 3 kids.
4: Oh, wow. That's great. Well, they're really behaving. Tell them thank you.
0: Right. She's like, don't hype them up. Don't hype them up.
5: Yeah.
4: They're in their own world.
0: Everybody be cool.
4: Yes. Everybody. Okay. We're going to play a game real quick. You've got 30 seconds on the clock. Adina's going to leave the room.
6: Good luck.
4: There she goes.
5: Thank you.
4: All right. I will tell you that today's questions are kind of all over the map, so just answer if you know. If you don't, just say pass. We'll move on. If we have time left over at the end, we'll ask you the questions you passed on, okay?
5: Okay.
4: On your marks. Now, I detect a little bit of a delay, so I'm going to start the timer after the first question. Here we go. On your marks, get set, go. What color are all John Deere products?
5: Green.
4: What actor voiced both Darth Vader and Mufasa?
5: Pass.
4: Name a U.S. president with a beard.
5: Abraham Lincoln.
4: What animal is the mascot for Frosted Flakes?
5: A tiger.
4: Name a U.S. coin worth more than a dime.
5: Quarter.
4: What is the fruit is dried to make a raisin?
5: Cherries.
4: Oh, no. Grape is the answer to that one. But you know what? Your time's up. You did pretty good.
5: That was right.
4: It was grape. Mom, I was trying to tell you. All right, so... Here we go. Green and yellow are John Deere products. Darth Vader and Mufasa was voiced by James Earl Jones. He also played the father on Coming to America, the king, and he also did This is CNN. So, famous voice. Lincoln is correct. Tiger is correct. Tony the Tiger. U.S. coin worth more than a dime? Quarter. Very good. So, you got 1, 2, 3, 4 today. 4 out of 6. Let's bring Adina back in and see if she can pull it off. She might... These are not the hardest questions, but you never know what she knows, and that's what's interesting. All right, out of Adina, out of 6, mm-hmm. She got 4 right.
6: Okay, that's pretty good.
4: That's pretty good. And if she listened to her kids, she might have got one more.
7: Oh, no.
4: All right. April, hold on. Let's see how Adina does. 30 seconds on the clock. Remember to say pass if you get stumped. On your marks, get set, go. What color are all John Deere products?
8: Green.
4: What actor voiced both Darth Vader and Mufasa?
8: Ooh, I don't know. Pass.
4: Name a U.S. president with a beard.
8: With the top hat. Lincoln. John.
4: What animal is the mascot for Frosted Flakes?
8: The tiger.
4: Name a U.S. coin worth more than a dime.
8: Pass.
4: What fruit is dried to make a raisin? Oh, time's up.
8: Grapes.
4: Grapes would have been correct.
8: Oh, I felt like I didn't know any of these, I'll be honest.
4: Which one did you pass on?
8: A lot.
4: No, you didn't pass. You only passed on one. Oh, U.S. coin worth more than a dime.
8: I don't know.
4: No, you know U.S. coins worth more than a dime come to mind?
8: Oh, a quarter?
4: Yeah.
7: Oh, and the voice of Darth Vader?
8: It just seemed a trick question for some reason.
4: Oh, I see.
8: And I was like, I don't know.
4: Darth Vader?
8: I
9: Luke,
8: don't know.
9: I
8: am your father.
4: Yeah, you are not the father. It'd be great if he...
7: Yeah, that would be right.
4: Maury. Luke, you are not the father. Yeah!
7: He hands the envelope.
4: Yeah. Luke, it'd be even better if he gave like a full breakdown, like, Luke, I was looking into your mother's eyes one night.
8: Oh,
4: I said,
8: God.
4: You know, you look awfully Irish.
7: I'm 99%. 99.9%, I am your father.
4: You know, Luke, your mother and I were having some wine one night. She's like, take off that silly helmet. And I said, oh. And that's how you came to be. We never think about that part.
7: She loved me for me.
4: Yeah.
7: Okay?
4: Oh, all right. Well, you know what, Adina? It's kind of same old song, same old day of the week.
8: Oh, dang.
4: Congratulations, April. You won, Adina.
8: Good
4: you got
8: job.
4: Three right. John Deere products are green.
5: Yay!
4: James Earl Jones voiced Darth Vader. He also did Mufasa.
7: Yep.
4: And he's the guy that went, this is CNN.
8: Oh, that guy.
4: Yeah, that guy. Oh. So, why? You thought it was Darth Vader the whole time? Like, why does CNN have Darth Vader?
7: Not Arby's.
4: He doesn't do Arby's.
7: Yeah, not Arby's.
4: No. All right. That wraps it up. Thanks for playing.
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7: 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Give me that. Turn up the bass.
8: Stop and go as you head through on the 15 southbound from the 79 to the 78. You're looking at about a 30-minute ride making your way through, 25 minutes on the northbound side. Caltrans scheduled for the 5 south between the 54 and E. Right now it's moving along through that area at full speed, so not too bad. A girl in Kenya dreams of becoming a doctor. 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
0: There's a new feature coming to Amazon, and I know we're all Amazon users. We, you know, pay for the Prime, right?
11: Oh, yeah.
0: We're all buying
11: I get Prime.
0: Stuff.
11: Yes, I love it.
0: Well, I think this new feature, oh, man, we have to talk about it, whether it's a good or bad idea. Because to me, I'm thinking this is at least, it could put the delivery drivers in danger.
11: Oh.
0: So we're going to discuss what this new feature is and see if you're down with it.
11: They're going to fly on the drones.
12: Have a little battle on one.
11: I'm kind of for it. That'd be exciting. All right. It's next here on Hey Morton.

0: 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It's our YouTube page, and we turn on the cameras in here, and then we put that on the YouTube for you to watch when you want, when you feel like it. So I think really great time if you want to go to bed laughing. Watch our YouTube page before you go to sleep, because it will put you in a really good mood. There's no duds, no fluff. It's all really good stuff. YouTube Hey Morton. You'll love it.
1: I just found out that Amazon is rolling out a brand new feature for their customers, well, and for their workers. And all I can think about is, I think it might put some of their delivery drivers in a little bit of danger. And on the other end, I think it could be really annoying to customers. Here's what's coming to Amazon.
2: Hope you guys are ready to have Amazon drivers at your house at 2:30 in the morning. Starting this week, Amazon is starting to offer 2:15, 2:30, and 2:45 a.m. shifts. People are going to take these shifts, and they're going to be delivering your Amazon packages at 2:30 in the morning, 2:45 in the morning. They're going to be on your property. What do you guys think?
0: Well,
3: I don't know why you said it like that.
4: What do you guys think?
0: What do you guys think? In the basket.
4: What else are in the basket?
0: The hell was that? Here's what I think. It's going to really put those drivers in danger. They should not be driving around in the middle of the night with a truck full of packages. I'm sorry. I mean, holdups are going to happen all the time.
3: Can you
0: imagine being in a South Chicago, and you're in one of those goofy trucks with the big sad eyes driving around? Going, like, all right, I'll be right back.
3: I will say, though, it is kind of convenient. Like, what if you got a road trip today, right? And mm-hmm. this is the night before, and you're like, oh, my gosh, I totally forgot that I could get so-and-so, whatever product. Mm-hmm. But it says, if I order right now, I could get it by, like, 4 a.m. tomorrow morning before we get on the road.
0: Don't fall for that.
3: Dude, that is so convenient.
1: See, I knew D-Rock's one of the people who's like,
3: that
1: love this.
3: It's so convenient.
0: Well, I mean, it is. I would say the convenience is there, although do you really want to have a package sitting on your porch all night? When I see stuff that gets delivered at like 11 p.m. and I don't see it till like 4 a.m. when I'm leaving the house, I look down and I'm like, oh, how did that make it? We've got a bright porch light and we're on like I wouldn't say a busy street, but like, you know, we're on a city street.
3: I get it, yeah.
0: And I'm like, oh, it would have been so easy to steal that from our house.
1: Oh, that's true. Also, I'm thinking how annoying also for me as a customer. Because, listen, right now, for whatever reason, and I don't even know how to turn it off, I get like 3 or 4 notifications because of one package from Amazon now. They've linked it somehow to my Gmail. So I get 2 emails when I ordered it, when it's shipped out, and when it's on its way, and then when it arrived. So actually 4 emails, plus I hear the like chime, like ding, you know, and I can't.
0: The chime where?
1: On my phone, right? Like when you get the notification when it gets delivered.
3: Well, for starters, turn your ringer off.
1: I'm just saying, like, if I'm home and it's, you know, going off, I can't imagine getting 4 emails at 2:30 in the morning going ding, ding, it's on its way. No, I don't want that. I feel like it would just get annoying hearing it, having it in the middle of the night.
0: Yeah, you got to hit your notifications up. Just turn that off. Just, I mean, that's just a whole
1: thing. But it's the middle of the night. I got to wake up in the morning. My alarm clock's on.
0: I'll tell you what. 3 o'clock this afternoon, set a notification to let you know to turn off your Amazon notification. That one's pretty easy.
1: It would be annoying. And I also don't want, because especially my apartment complex, it is Christmas every day. Someone is ordering an Amazon delivery every single day, multiple times.
0: Okay.
1: So it makes me a little just, I don't know, uneasy to know that someone's up and down, walking around, going door to door in the middle of the night. Could they possibly take advantages? And I'm not saying, of course, all delivery drivers, but there are scams out there. And well, so here's what I'm thinking is, oh, well, now I have an excuse to show up at 3 a.m. to someone's home. And if I notice that maybe it's a little too quiet and I don't hear the dog barking, I can break in. Like, that's what I'm thinking is the scammers are going to jump on this and use it as an opportunity to break in.
0: I think the rigor that you have to go through to make it to be an Amazon driver weeds out those people that would.
3: Yeah.
0: They could just do that without having to be an Amazon driver.
1: That's what I'm saying. I'm talking about the scammers who just buy a vest and go door to door.
0: Why do they need to buy a vest if they're just dropping stuff off? Don't buy a vest and just check out your house and see if it's too quiet.
1: Because now they have a reason to be on your porch at 2:30 in the morning.
3: Well, let's be honest. Porch pirates have been hitting people in broad daylight for like ever since the beginning of delivery. So, I mean, like 3 a.m. is not going to make a difference if it's 3 p.m. right?
0: Yeah.
1: Well, it is.
3: No.
1: You're doing telling me you're more comfortable with someone showing up at 3 a.m. than 3 p.m.?
3: No, listen, I'm more comfortable with my package properly being delivered. However, like I'm just saying they're going to steal something off of your porch, whether it's broad daylight or midnight. Guarantee you.
0: Yeah, well, you know what? I've never had something stolen.
3: Same here.
0: And so, knock wood.
1: That's good, yeah.
0: However, I do think the likelihood it would be stolen during the nighttime would be increased greatly because I'm asleep versus while being home at day and the windows are open and there's people walking up and down the street. My neighbors are out. I think it's less likely that someone would attempt it during the day versus at night. Although, happens all the time.
3: Even on camera, yeah.
0: Yeah, it happens on camera, but I don't know. I just feel like it's easier to do late at night than during the day.
1: I think it's really going to amplify all of these problems. I'm like, for what? So you can get your mascara, you know, or your flashlight at 3 a.m.?
3: Like, hey, you never know, man.
1: Come on.
3: We work crazy hours. If I could get something before I head into work, great, dude. Sign me up.
1: What are you ordering that you need by 3 a.m.?
3: It could be a headphone jack. We may have a broadcast somewhere on location, and I need a quarter-inch headphone jack.
1: And why
3: aren't
1: you prepared?
3: How am I going to get that right this moment? I am prepared because it's being delivered right before I leave for work.
1: But, I mean, why weren't you prepared 24 hours before knowing that?
3: Because maybe I realized
0: sometimes stuff happens. I mean, look, we're not perfect. I get what he's saying. But at the same time, I just think that the convenience overnight, I just don't have that many times overnight when I'm like, I got to have it by 6 in the morning or I'm screwed. And I've had things I wanted to get there before I leave for a long road trip or something.
3: Yeah.
0: So I totally see what you're saying. I just don't believe it would be anyhow. Yeah. Your delivery time has been changed from 5 a.m. to next Thursday. You're like, what?
1: Thanks a lot.
0: Yeah. I don't know. I mean, I really do feel for those drivers. I think it's dangerous to have Amazon drivers on those trucks with open doors at like 2 in the morning.
3: Give them hazard pay. They're fine, dude.
1: Oh, my gosh.
3: They're
1: fine.
0: I don't know about that.
3: You might see me delivering.
0: Yeah. You get stuff with singed edges on it, right? You're like, did this truck catch fire? Not everything. Like, dang it. What happened?

0: The Shape of You.
1: It's your Daily Dirt Now.
2: Ken Badgley's wife is really fired up over some rumors about her husband on the internet. And I'm going to share what she had to set straight in a minute. First, oh boy, if you love Game of Thrones, then okay, no shade. Because they've decided to release a Game of Thrones movie coming out June 6th of 2029. They're already talking about
3: it. They're collabing with Super Troopers.
4: They're like, oh, this is going to be so weird.
2: It's going to be called Game of Thrones Aegon's Conquest. This is supposed to take 300 years before the original series, and it will follow this character, Aegon the First, and how he conquers all the dynasties and worlds.
3: You know what? Can I just say something? I think that this will probably be really, really good because it's not a sequel as much as it's that guy writes good stuff and it's juicy. And it's, if they do a good job filming it, it'll be a really good movie.
2: Yeah. Everyone's just curious, like, who is going to play this amazing, like, first character of the entire really series.
3: Well, it was going to be Aegon until he insisted on using his name. And they're like, no, it's Aegon. He's like, I'm not doing it. They're like, all right, never mind then.
2: Aegon.
3: Hey, Aegon, you got to use the other name. Sorry, we wrote a whole book.
5: Sure. It's my brand.
3: Can you imagine him? Hello there, Aegon. Hello there, Shire.
2: Penn Badgley's wife is really fired up over some rumors that apparently she was the one that banned him from filming any intimate scenes moving forward in his career. Her name is Domino Kirk, and she decided to get on Instagram and say this.
6: And my husband decided that he didn't want to do intimacy scenes anymore, meaning he didn't want to have sex, he didn't want to... Yes, he didn't want to do any of that, which was really major in his industry. When he decided he didn't want to do this anymore, I was super happy for him, very proud of him, because I understood how major it was. I want to say to those of you who still DM me about my husband deciding to do this for himself and his mental health, like, get over it.
3: Yeah, you know what? If she'd say, like, if I had a problem with it, he'd learn about it in different ways than just me complaining.
5: Exactly.
3: Okay, he would know.
7: Merriam-Webster announced that the 12th edition of its collegiate dictionary will include more than 5,000 new words, including riz. As for the definition of riz, if you're looking it up in the dictionary, you don't have it.
2: I'm Medina, I'm Morton, and that's your Daily Dirt on C90.

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0: It's time for Guess Words.
2: All right, let's play Guess Words. Here we go. It's Adina and D-Rock both ready to play with you. And you know what? I'll tell you right now what you need to do. Is call 866-570-1903, because today's the day when you've wondered if you could play. This is it. You're going to figure it out. It's a brand new month. And what's the score, Adina?
3: 0-0.
2: So you're tied. All right. You start with a tiebreaker. Yeah. Adina needs wins this month. She really wants to get wins.
3: Dude.
2: I really think we ought to have a very creative way of paying off this bet. So
3: that scares me. What do you mean?
2: It won't be eating anything weird, okay? How's that? Nothing hot, nothing weird, nothing bad that way. Nothing humiliating and nothing that conquers one of your phobias.
3: You hear this, D-Rock?
4: Yeah.
2: Trust me, I'm creative enough to still find something great. All right, 866-570-1903. Let's play Guess Words next here on Hey Morton.

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0: It's time for Guess Words.
2: All right, time to play Guess Words. D-Rock and Indian are both excited to play. They're into it. So let's not wait. Everybody play along, unless you're Sarah, who's ready to play. Who are you going to play with, Sarah, D-Rock, or Adina?
3: Let's go D-Rock.
2: Oh, let's see what happens. I'm excited for this. All right, 30 seconds on the clock. Remember to say pass if you get stumped on a word. Good luck. On your marks, get set, go.
4: A cop will pull you over and write you a...
3: ticket.
4: If you cut this vegetable, tears will come from your eyes. It's a...
3: onion.
4: You go on Netflix to stream your favorite movie or TV...
3: show.
4: When you put your arms around someone, it's giving them a...
3: hug.
4: Yes, 65 is usually the freeway blank limit.
3: Speed limit.
4: Yes, you can... break a blank, or this is another word for vinyl that you play. It's got music on it. It's a...
3: record.
4: Yes. This is where a baby would be in their bedroom. It's called a...
3: crib.
2: Oh, that's pretty...
3: bassinet.
2: What's the room
4: the
2: you
4: room.
2: Would call
3: cradle.
2: It?
3: Nursery.
2: There nursery is right.
4: Yeah.
2: Yeah. This is a kid's rhyming book. It'd be a blank
4: nursery rhyme.
2: Nursery rhyme.
4: Yeah.
2: Nursery's not a word you say a lot.
4: That's true.
2: This is where plants are born.
4: I know, right? Yeah.
3: Okay.
4: If you're a botanist.
2: If you're a botanist, you visit your babies at the nursery. All right, listen. Today, you got 6. Pretty good.
4: Not bad.
2: Not an outright winning score. We'll find out in just a second. So, Sarah, stay right there. It might be a tie game. Hold on. Let's see if Alice is up to the task with Adina. You need to get 7 to win. Alice, what do you think of that?
5: I think I can do it.
2: All right. I think you can, too. 30 okay. seconds on the clock. Say pass if you get stumped. On your marks, get set. Go.
6: You shop at a farmer's
5: market.
6: A comedian makes you
5: laugh.
6: You ask someone out on a
5: date.
6: You blink in the ocean or the pool.
5: Swim.
6: On Halloween, kids get
5: candy.
6: You take off the lollipop blink before eating it.
5: Wrapper.
6: A bus will pick you up and blink you off.
5: Drop you off.
6: You blank a social media on you blank a photo on social media.
5: Post.
6: Yes, oh, my God. This is one blank money. It's one.
4: Dude.
2: Oh, wow.
6: What's it called?
5: Dollar.
6: Yes.
2: A dollar is right. Wow.
4: Wow,
2: why'd
4: dude.
2: You choke on dollar? You could have got 9 today.
6: I almost said dollar. That's why I'm like,
2: oh, okay.
6: One. What is it when you don't have the word
2: this
6: dollar?
2: This discount
6: what is it?
2: Store is blank general.
4: 4 quarters equal to.
6: Oh,
2: no, four quarters equal to what?
4: Come on, dude.
5: A dollar?
2: Yeah, you're right.
6: Oh, man.
2: Oh, man. And the other good. One is like you mail a letter at the blank office. Post office.
5: Post office.
2: Yeah.
6: Oh, yeah, yeah.
2: Yeah, Adina keeps going, okay, so in social media, you go to your platform, you take a picture, and you're going to do what?
4: And then you're going to want to...
2: Yeah, that ate a bunch of... With those two clues...
6: smashed it, though. Come on.
5: We did.
2: You got two more than you needed.
6: Yeah, Rick, come on. That's so good.
2: You know, yes. Statistically for you, it is.
6: Okay.
2: All right, I say good.
6: Yes.
2: Yes. I'm going to say you started out... with a win, and
6: yeah.
2: So let's build on that.
6: Okay.
2: You know what? You were lucky to find Alice, because she was really good today.
6: So good.
2: Alice.
5: I play it every day. I listen every day.
4: Nice.
2: Really? Is this the experience you imagined?
5: Yes.
2: Oh. Well,
5: I told my coworkers, I'm going to call, and they're like, you better, because you win every day.
2: You know what? And you
6: Ooh,
2: did.
6: Yeah.
2: Adina needed you, and you came through when she needed you most. And you know what? I always
5: Girl
2: say,
5: power.
2: Quit while we're ahead.
4: Yeah.
2: So have a great day, and way to kill it here on Guess Words.
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0: Today's hit music is on Z90. Jibba, are you ready for another phone, Jibba?
1: I'm about to call Jacob. He runs a festival concessions company. Like, he does concessions for all the big festivals.
2: Okay.
1: And I'm going to tell him that I have an idea for a service where I could be a porta potty attendant. You know, like the people that hand out mints?
3: Oh, my God.
1: But it's more of an intimate one-on-one experience.
2: That's weird.
1: Here's a mint. Here's a toilet paper. Can you leave? It's our phone prank. The phone, Jibba.
4: Newsman, this is Jacob speaking. How may I help you?
1: Jacob, hi. My name is Rick Wilkinson. You don't know me, but I know you guys have the festival coming up next month, and I wanted to pitch to you an idea about maybe offering a high-end service. Do you have a second?
4: Yeah, real quick. What's up?
1: Well, what I'd like to do, I have a high-end luxury setup, and what I do is I come in. Are you familiar with like some of the nicer restaurants or nightclubs in
4: yes,
1: town?
4: Sir.
1: So when you use the restroom, you walk in and there's a bathroom attendant, and usually what they do is they set out all of their array of colognes and sprays, gums, things like that. And I thought, you know, what's missing is when you go to one of these festivals, you got great music, you got great food, great drinks. What you don't have is a nice bathroom experience. When you walk in, usually there's paper towels everywhere. It's a mess. It's wet. And I thought I could come in and offer my services.
4: You know, I'd like to have you, but we're using portable toilets. So unfortunately, what you're presenting wouldn't exactly work for us.
1: Well, now, hold on for a second. Let's talk about that for a second. I think there's still an opportunity here. I'm not averse to offering a personalized service one-on-one. What would be the issue with that?
4: The infrastructure is really not going to support that. You know, you got tons of people coming to this festival, and they need to come in and they need to come out. You know, this whole luxurious setup, people want to come into a festival for, you know, an outstanding
1: You don't know that until you try it. That's the point, right? Everybody could be on Yelp. Next thing you know, go from the food to the drink to the venue to my bathroom experience. It was luxury all the way. You see what I'm saying?
4: How many festivals have you been to where they post on social media about, you know,
1: that's my point.
4: Experience?
1: That's exactly my point. This is genius.
4: I don't think it's in the plans, man. I just don't think it's going to work out.
1: Well, can you tell me specifically what your objection is?
4: Well, for one, where would you even set up? Where are you going to put all this stuff? These are portable toilets. People walk in and shut the door behind them.
1: Okay, well, let me make a point to that. When people shut the door behind them, what's the number one thing they don't want to do when they're done? Touch anything, right? So I'm going to be there to hand them some toilet paper,
3: a
1: paper towel. It'd be like, would you like a mint?
4: You're going to be in there with them.
1: Yes.
4: In there with them.
1: Yes.
4: You don't think there's a privacy issue there?
1: Well, I'm not going to stand there and stare at them while they do their business. That's weird. I would turn my back and look at the wall, and then when they're done, I'd be like, oh, here's your toilet paper. Here's your paper towel.
4: And you don't see an issue with that at all. You don't see an issue with someone standing next to you while using the restroom.
1: I don't see an issue with it. I'm sorry. I guess I don't get it. I would lay out my mints and my cologne right on the toilet paper dispenser and be like, would you like a mint? Would you like some cologne? And then I would open the door for them so they don't even have to touch anything. I'm there to open the door for them.
4: I wish you good luck, you know, with this venture. I just, you know,
1: you don't think anybody would do
4: absolutely
1: that?
4: Absolutely not. I just, you know, the liability involved with, you know, having another person in the bathroom with you, man. You're going to freak people out.
1: You're
4: a porta potty. There's going to be a man standing there while you're trying to handle your business.
1: Okay, well, some people, maybe they're going to walk away, but I would bet you more people would go, hey, you know what? This is terrific. This is super high end. Okay? They get to make the decision when they're standing there. If they don't want to do it, they go to a different one.
4: Absolutely not. I
1: could offer a mint, cologne. What about I could give them a Jibba.
4: A Jibba?
1: Yeah.
4: I don't understand what you're
1: what,
4: talking
1: a about. Jibba is a prank call that's being played on you right now. This isn't real.
4: Oh, my goodness. Really?
1: No, it's not real. It's Rick.
4: Man.
1: It's the phone, Jibba. You're on the radio, man.
4: Oh, I can't believe this, man.
1: Come on.
4: I really thought someone really wanted another person to stand in the back while they're trying to handle their business.
1: Hey, I'm going to turn my back. It's not weird. Come on.
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1: It is Wednesday, and that means you will take Adina on in basic trivia, whether you're on the phone or just playing along in a game we call... up today. Good morning, Brittany. How are you?
12: Hey, Morton.
1: Hey, are you all right? Did we catch you off guard?
12: Oh, no, you're good. You're good.
1: All right, good. Are you nervous a little bit? You sound a little bit nervous.
12: Just a little.
1: Yeah, don't worry about that. Nothing's going to happen.
2: You're good.
1: Yeah. So here's what's going on today. I've got 10 questions. I've got a 30-second timer. Adina's going to leave the room. I will start the timer and ask you these questions, and you just give me your answers. And then we'll tell you your correct answers and bring Adina back in, ask her the same ones, and compare scores. There are some very unusual questions today. Unusual fun. It's not like you don't know the answer, but you got to think for a second.
13: Oh, this is going to be cool.
1: It'll be a lot of fun. So, Adina,
13: good luck.
1: And she leaves
12: Thank
1: the room.
12: You.
1: Yeah, there she goes. She's not slamming the headphones down anymore, Dee. That's good. All right, 30 seconds on the clock. Say pass if you get stumped. There's a little bit of a delay on our phone, so I'm going to start the timer after the first question. So here we go. On your marks, get set, go. What country has the city of Melbourne?
12: Australia.
1: Name one of the Spice Girls.
12: Sporty.
1: What country has the city of Phuket?
12: Thailand.
1: Name a brand of mustard.
12: Heinz.
1: What weighs more, a nickel or a hummingbird?
12: A nickel.
1: Good and Plenty is the brand name of what?
12: Can you repeat?
1: Good and Plenty is the brand name of what?
12: Pass.
1: All right, time's up. Candy. Is a Good and Plenty is a candy. It's like a candy-coated licorice. It's really weird. It's not great, but you can still buy it in stores. Good and Plenty. What weighs more, a nickel or a hummingbird? You're correct. A nickel. Brand of mustard, Grey Poupon. French's, we would accept Heinz. What country has the city of Phuket? Thailand is correct. Sporty Spice, Scary Spice. We'll take, you said sporty, we'll give you that one. And Melbourne is in Australia. So very good. You have got 5 today. So congratulations. 5 out of 6. That's really good. I don't know if any of these will throw Adina off. I'm not sure if they will or not. Let's bring her back in. You getting 5 out of 6 will throw off a little bit, though. All right, Adina. Yeah. Out of 6, she was able to get 5 right.
13: Oh, wow. That's excellent. Okay.
1: No, excellent is 6 out of 6.
13: I mean, yeah. Yeah.
1: It's really good. All right. Listen in, Brittany. Let's see how well Adina does. 30 seconds on the clock. Okay. Say pass if you get stumped. On your marks. On your marks. Get set. Go. What country has the city of Melbourne?
13: Australia.
1: Name one of the Spice Girls.
13: Mel B.
1: What country has the city of Phuket?
13: What kind? The Philippines.
1: Name a brand of mustard.
13: DiGiorno.
1: What weighs more, a nickel or a hummingbird?
13: A nickel.
1: Good and Plenty is the brand name of what?
13: Target? No, that's Good and Gather. Ah, it's Target.
1: Name a cart. No, ah, time's up.
13: Dang it.
1: Well, you got three today.
13: Oh, really? That's it?
1: Australia?
13: Okay.
1: Mel B, I'll give you that. You could have said Sporty Spice, Scary Spice. We would have taken those two. So real name or Spice Girl's name. That's fine. What country has a city of Phuket? Not the Philippines. It's Thailand.
13: Thailand.
1: Yes.
13: Oh, I knew that. Okay.
1: I feel like that's not the Philippines.
13: I know. I had an ex-boyfriend who actually literally went there and I had a magnet from it. It's sitting on my fridge. So I was like, oh, I kind of know. I don't.
1: Well, scoot it over closer to Thailand.
13: My bad.
1: That's all right. Name a brand of mustard.
13: I know there's DiGiorno. No, but I think that's a type of mustard.
2: Like, no. That's a type of
1: Dijon
2: pizza.
1: Dijon is a type of mustard.
13: Dijon.
1: DiGiorno is a type of pizza.
13: Oh!
2: It's not delivery.
13: Oh,
2: it's mustard.
13: No, okay.
1: I know, right? Where did you get this? Oh, this is Great Poupon pizza. You've never had it? Oh, yes. From the makers of Great Poupon. Great Poupon, French's, Heinz, who have accepted those.
13: Okay.
1: All right. What weighs more, a nickel or a hummingbird?
13: I said a nickel.
1: You are correct. A nickel does weigh more. Hummingbirds can weigh just above or below the weight of a penny.
13: Oh, my gosh.
1: My daughter Josie told me that. Thank you, Josie, for the fact of the day.
2: Nice.
1: Good job.
2: Look at that.
1: Yeah, she's Josie making her trivia debut with her own question.
2: Contribution.
1: And Good and Plenty is the brand name of?
13: It sounds so familiar, and I don't know.
1: It's a candy.
13: Oh.
1: Good and Plenty is a candy. It's not Target. It's a candy-coated licorice that's not really great to eat.
13: Oh, then I don't think I've had that.
1: Oh, if you had it, you'd be like, that's delicious.
13: Good,
1: what are you talking about? Good and Plenty.
13: Oh, okay. Well, what a dud. I'm mad. I'm annoyed. I'm mad.
1: Now, why are you annoyed and mad?
13: I don't know.
1: She's wildly wrong about stuff?
13: Yeah. I so thought I had it. I was like, oh, at least like a 4 out of 5.
1: 4 out of 5? Which still would lose.
2: Yeah, she's like, I'm still going to lose, but.
1: I thought I had it. I had 4 out of 5, which still loses, but to me, that's having it.
2: Didn't think it'd be that bad.
1: Oh, yeah. Oh, you got it. That's right.
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15: 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Turn up the bass.
16: We'll get some debris in the roadway. This is occupying the left lane of the 5, the southbound side. It's going to be a J. Serra through San Juan Cap there. It's going to be a bit of a hazard there, so be careful if you're heading that way. Now, stop and go on the 15 southbound from the 79 to the 78. Every now and then you find a deal where you get more and pay less. Now, that's a good deal. 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
1: Any question you have, we're obligated to answer it right here on Hey Morton. 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
2: Hannah asked, Hey Morton, how old is too old to still have your parents paying your bills?
1: Oh, wow. I would be interested to know what everyone thinks. All right, it's next here on Hey Morton. I'm freezing up.

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1: Z90. When you have a question, there's nothing we can't answer. Whatever you want to know, just ask for it by name. Hey, Morton. Hey, Morton.
2: Hey, Morton.
3: Hey, Morton.
4: Hey, Morton.
5: Hey, Morton.
1: Hey, Morton.
6: Hey, Morton.
7: Hey, Morton.
8: Anything you want to know, we'll answer. Just hit us up in the DMs at Hey, Morton.
9: Hannah asked, Hey, Morton, how old is too old to still have your parents paying your bills?
8: Okay. I say 16.
9: Okay.
8: No, I'm joking. Oh, wow. I don't know. I say as long as they're willing, as long as you could if they cut you off.
9: Oh, okay.
10: I agree with that. I feel like, because you look at nepotism, that is totally paying your bills at all ages, right? Yeah, so I totally agree. As long as your parents are willing to.
8: Yeah, all parents are like, I ain't going to give my kids no nothing. I'm going to be tough. Yeah. Then you have a kid and you're like, I want this bloodline to succeed. So I'm going to, knowing that this kid's going to be out in the world and fighting against everyone else,
10: I gotta keep you alive.
8: Get their share. Yeah. I'm going to make sure you got the leg up.
9: Yeah. That's awesome. I do think, like, you know, if your parents are there and helping you out here and there, that's okay. But if they are constantly paying, you know, month to month, like your certain bills over the age of 25, I think it's a little weird.
8: Well, I guess question is, could you pay your own? If your folks cut you off, are you able to just at that point pick it up? If you can't, then yeah, I would say 25. I agree with you 100%.
9: You know, it's like, if you're 24, it makes sense. Like, okay, like you just got out of college, maybe you're still figuring out, you know, life, getting that first job, making some income and saving. But after 25, you got to get your life together.
8: Yeah, if you're 32 years old and you're like, Dad, my registration's due. You're like, yeah, well.
10: That's crazy. Yeah.
9: Like, because I've met a man who was in his 30s who has, they had a family plan for like the phone bill. And I understand, but essentially your mom's paying your phone bill every month. What do you mean?
8: So he didn't pay it at all?
9: No.
8: Whatsoever.
9: Like,
8: I don't know, man. If it's all in one lump and she's just paying it.
9: Shouldn't he then just pick up the tab?
8: Maybe once in a while.
10: Maybe, yeah.
8: Could he if he wanted? If he could if he wanted, and they just do it because they don't care. It doesn't matter. You know what I mean?
9: Cringy. You know, it's a little like, no, after 25, just take care of your own stuff.
10: Dude, there's somebody right now getting a trust fund. They're like, hush, Adina, hush.
9: You're ruining it.
8: There's somebody right now getting a trust fund going, you really care about a phone bill?
10: That's it?
8: Yeah. Please. What is that?
1: Got a question? DM us at Hey Morton, MORTON, on Instagram, and ask for it by name. Hey Morton.
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8: All right, Let's play a game. Every Wednesday, you take Adina on in basic trivia. See who can beat you today. I'll tell you something. A couple of these questions you've had before.
9: Oh.
8: So you should know them, but maybe you will, maybe you won't. Hey, Jennifer.
2: Hey, Warren. Good morning.
8: How are you today?
2: Good. How are you?
8: Good. So we're excited to have you on. We're going to have Adina leave the room in a second. We're going to give you 30 seconds to answer as many questions as you can. We'll bring her back in, ask her the same questions, and then compare scores. You're about 50-50.
2: Okay.
9: I am.
8: You're actually about, you lost 2 weeks in a row, so you're actually down a little bit.
9: Okay.
8: Like 48-52. Okay. So you got to get a win back to get to 50-50 status.
9: I'm going to try.
10: All right. Get an average back.
8: Jen, yeah. Jen, what kind of trivia player are you? Let's gauge your level of intelligence real quick.
2: I've actually never played, so this is going to be my first time.
9: Oh.
8: So you and Adina, about 50-50.
9: Okay.
8: Yeah. Yeah. She's played every week for years. And years. Some of these questions might throw you off. So.
9: All right. Let's do it. I'm ready. Okay. Good All luck.
8: Right. Say good luck. There she goes. Head out of the studio.
2: Am I allowed to say pass?
8: Of course, yes. Easy peasy, you can't say pass. We do that on a Thursday. But Wednesdays, oh yeah, you can say pass. Trust me, it's part of Adina's strategy.
2: Okay.
8: Yeah. All right, here we go. 30 seconds on the clock. Remember to say pass if you get stumped. On your marks, get set, go. Name a city in Switzerland.
2: Pass.
8: True or false, it's wintertime in Brazil.
2: False.
8: Name a human bone.
2: A femur.
8: Flathead and Phillips are types of what?
2: Screwdrivers.
8: Name a brand of bicycle.
2: E-bike.
8: What bird cannot fly?
2: A penguin.
8: All right, you got three today. City in Switzerland. Now, you would think they would just roll right off your tongue. And when I was looking them up, I'm like, man, there aren't that many famous ones that I think of. Zurich, Geneva, Bern, Lausanne, all cities in Switzerland. I wouldn't think of a lot of those other than Zurich, right? Yeah. It is wintertime in Brazil right now. May to September is their winter months. Isn't that weird? Their Christmas time is when it's warm and hot down on the beaches. But okay.
2: Yeah. My friend's Brazilian.
8: Oh, no. Well, I hope he's not listening. We'll find out. Name a human bone. You said? Do you remember what human bone you said? Yeah.
2: Oh, I said femur.
8: Femur. That is a human bone, so congratulations. Flathead and Phillips are types of screwdrivers. A brand of bicycle, Schwinn, Trek, we would accepted those. Huffy, there's a bunch of them. What e-bike is a type of bicycle but not a brand? What bird cannot fly is a penguin. You're correct. A penguin cannot fly. So we'll bring Adina back in. She probably thinks a penguin can fly if you throw it from high enough. We'll find out what she thinks here. Hold on real quick. All right, Adina. Out of six, she got three.
9: Three.
8: Yeah.
9: Okay.
8: All right, we'll see how you do.
9: All right.
8: All right, listen in, Jennifer. 30 seconds on the clock. Say pass if you get stumped. On your marks, get set, go. Name a city in Switzerland.
9: Zurich.
8: True or false, it's wintertime in Brazil.
9: True.
8: Name a human bone.
9: Your femur.
8: Flathead and Phillips are types of what?
9: Tool belts. Tool.
8: I want to share them. And these are things that we see that we think take you down a notch. And listen, we are here on the phone to let you know you can call us and tell us yours. Because we want to hear. These are the things you're kind of judgy about, but in the back of your mind when you see it, you're like, not you. Whether it would be a relationship, an employer, a friendship, a neighbor. You see this and you're like, yeah, no, sorry, I'm out. I'll give you a bonus one. Okay. Here's one. Anytime in social media, if you're at your house and I see a dirty mirror or a dirty window,
10: peace out.
8: Down a notch. You just went down a notch in my book. Sorry. Yeah.
9: Definitely the mirror.
8: Oof. Oh, when you see someone in their bathroom mirror and it's all dirty. And you know what? We've all had a mirror that needs to be washed. I'm not saying that's not something that happens.
10: No, yeah, yeah.
8: Certainly don't put it on social media. Yeah. Going, yeah, I got my fit tonight. You're like, you might want to get some Windex. How about that?
10: Priorities.
8: We're going to get real judgy, and you can be judgy too. 866-570-1903. Add yours. What are you judgy about? And when you see someone do something or act some way, it takes them down a notch. We'll do it next here on Hey Morton.

0: 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You know, from time to time, we compile a list of things that when we see it, we just think, you know, it kind of takes you down a notch.
1: A little bit.
0: Yeah.
1: Just a little bit.
0: Sorry, to me, to my way of thinking, living, that ain't it. And so you take someone down a notch. Everybody has an hierarchy of who's like, oh, that person's the gold standard.
2: Yes.
1: Yeah, yeah.
0: They dress well, they have it together, they're trustworthy, whatever. And there's people you're like, oh, they're cool, they're fine. But, you know, then there's people like, I could be around them, but I wouldn't hang out on purpose. Then there's people you're just like, I want nothing to do with them. So this is in the middle of nothing to do with them, and that person's perfect. But you're going down a notch if you do one of these following things. How many do you have? I have three.
2: Four. I
0: have four. Really? All right,
2: wow,
0: let's
2: I'm
0: go.
2: Wow, I'm judgy and petty.
0: That's all right.
2: Number one, bleached eyebrows. I know it's now becoming a bigger trend, and when I see a dude with bleached eyebrows or half the eyebrow is bleached, I'm like, I know exactly who you are. You're down a notch.
0: Yeah.
2: Number two, this for the ladies. I'm sorry.
0: We're still going?
2: I have more.
0: All right, go ahead, D-Rock, give us one.
1: This one's going to take us all down a notch because we all do it.
2: Oh.
1: I'm embarrassed by it as well. When you go through a drive-through or just fast food in general, you get the fries, you get the burger, and then you get a Diet Coke. What are you doing?
2: Okay. That's totally me.
0: That's me.
2: Yeah.
1: Yeah, we all do it.
0: No, I like the taste of
2: it.
0: Yeah. I don't think it takes you down. No, it just tastes good. I'm certainly not doing it to be in shape.
1: Right, but it's like, well, just get a Coke.
0: I don't like
2: it. It's too sweet.
0: Yeah, it's too sweet. I don't like the taste of it.
1: But the fries weren't salty enough, or the burger wasn't like with bacon? Like, what are we talking about?
2: It's like a perfect balance.
1: Look at you defending yourself. Look at you.
0: Well, you're assuming I'm doing it for health. I'm not doing it for health. I like the taste of it. If it were called like Coke Different, I'd still get it.
1: That's why it's down a notch.
2: Dang. All right. Way to call us out.
1: The defense. Wow. I mean, I even said I do it.
0: I feel like if you're doing it to be in shape, yes. If you're just doing it because it tastes good, then no judgment on that one.
1: I hit a nerve. Dang.
0: Yes. I don't think you hit a nerve. Logically, are you saying we're doing it because we're trying to be thin?
1: No, we're just doing it. It doesn't make sense. That's why it's down a notch.
2: I know it doesn't make sense.
1: Right. But that's all.
0: Well, it does make sense. You like the taste.
1: See, look.
0: Yeah, it's like Diet Coke,
2: annoying,
0: Sprite.
2: You know, it's like, oh, and a Diet Coke. Like, oh, really? Like, I get it.
0: I don't know on that one.
2: I'll take it.
0: All right, here's one. Anyone who is dressing to go to bed, getting ready to sleep, who's getting on a plane.
2: Oh, yeah.
0: Don't wear slippers, sweats, and your neck pillow and look like, okay, hey, listen, I'm about to get some shut-eye, and you're like, it's like 12 noon.
2: That's down enough.
1: Sleepwear to fly, yeah.
0: Yeah, no sleep. Sleepwear to fly is a perfect way to put it. No sleepwear to fly, okay? You got your giant Snuggie, and you're standing there in your onesie, like, what are you doing?
1: Yeah.
0: I'm going to see my cousins. Philadelphia.
2: So gross. Like, all right. Fair enough. My other down a notch is, for the ladies, I'm sorry, but bra straps showing in certain dresses, like, they make strapless bras or boob tape get creative. But when I see the bra, not just the straps, but even in the back, like say it's a low cut dress and then you see the bra sticking out, like, I'm sorry, you're down a notch. I'm judging you hard.
1: This is for the athletes or just the people that are just not into getting dressed for the day. If you wear slides everywhere.
2: Oh, my God.
1: That whole thing is just, that's totally down a notch.
2: Can we please retire the slides altogether?
0: Like, you don't think they have a place? I think they have a place around the pool.
2: At home or the pool, and that's kind of
1: it. Or like if you're leaving the gym, maybe, I don't know, maybe they're therapeutic.
0: Even
1: I don't
0: leaving
1: know.
0: The gym, I'm like, you're asking for it. Yeah, it's for taking a shower at the gym.
1: Yeah.
0: Right?
1: Yeah, sure.
0: But not leaving with them.
1: Yeah.
0: And then where else? Beach would be good.
2: Sure.
0: Or lake, right?
2: Anywhere where there's water,
3: maybe the house, and that's it.
2: But not if you're the on mall, dry land, like,
1: yeah. Don't go out to dinner and slide.
3: And with socks as well.
2: Oh.
3: Like if you put socks on, put a full shoe on.
2: Oh my God!
3: Why wear a full sock but have the toe sticking out?
1: I'm so guilty of that.
3: Really? I don't do it. I've got down. These are all things that are down a notch. If you have one, feel free to call in and take everyone down a notch. Our phone number is 866-570-1903. Anyone is down a notch if I see you yelling on social media or in public.
2: Oh.
3: We all know this. Now, look, if you're yelling across the street, say hi to a friend. That's not a big deal.
1: Mm-hmm.
3: But just yelling to be loud.
2: Mm.
3: You ever see people in a group and they're like, oh, my God. You're like, hey.
2: Yes.
3: There's people near you. You don't need to deafen everybody out with that, right? Or somebody who's just yelling on their social media, like, why are you yelling?
2: That's
3: like,
2: hilarious.
3: The mic works fine. You don't need to yell.
1: Right.
3: I could hear you fine. You see people like, oh, yeah, the other day. And you're like, why are you yelling? Stop. That takes you down a notch to me. Like when you hear people yell for no reason. You ever see a group of friends that are together, they're at a restaurant or something, and all of a sudden someone yells?
2: Mm-hmm.
1: Oh, yeah.
3: And you're like, oh, wow, that's, oh, sorry, down a notch for me. It's pretty judgy, but.
2: My down a notch immediately. It doesn't matter if you're a guy or a girl. If I see on your social media cash that's fanned out.
3: Oh, yes.
2: For any
3: that's
2: reason.
3: That's a big down a notch, isn't
2: down
3: it?
2: Down a notch.
3: Yes.
1: And you're totally like, that's not even yours anyway. So.
2: Oh, my God. Like,
1: what are we
3: why
1: doing?
3: Would you? Because here's what fanned out cash says. You got it illegally. Even if you didn't. You're like, oh, got a good tax refund this year. It's like, why'd you fan it out? Like, the feds caught you.
1: I'm always like, oh, showing off rent money, huh?
3: Right. Exactly. Right. You're showing your money the same way when drug dealers get busted, they show their money.
1: Right.
3: They show two guns, the drugs, and then the fanned out cash. Like, okay, what are we doing here?
1: Oh, my God. All right, my final one is when you're out in public and you ask someone how their day was or they want to tell you about some dramatic situation at work and they role play it out like you're a part of it, so then you end up looking around because people think that you're the one getting cussed out.
2: Oh, I've seen this happen in person.
3: What is it?
2: When someone makes you a part of the story. And someone else hearing goes, oh, my God, what's going on between those two people? You know?
3: They're trying to pull you into their acting class.
1: Right, Rick. So, like, if you go, D, how was your day? And I go, oh, my God, dude, I got into it with this guy, Bob. Bob at work just gets on my nerves. Like, the other day, I was like, dude. And so I go into the role play.
3: Yeah.
1: But I'm cussing you out like you're Bob. And people around you are looking at you like, oh, my God, Bob, you better leave, dude. Like,
3: well, what's going on?
1: Yeah, they're about to fight. What's going on?
3: It is down and out. You don't have to tell the story that hard.
1: Yeah, put the fries in the bag, dude.
3: Yeah,
1: let's go. Just tell me how to
3: that kind of moves into the yelling. Like, they blend a little, right?
1: Yeah.
3: Like, don't yell.
1: Yeah.
3: Be chill. Have composure.
1: Right.
3: All right, I've got one last one. And this, I think, tops them all. I really do think that we'll all agree on this down a notch. And I'm not kidding. This one, to me, whenever I hear it, you're immediately not good to me. Like, I'm done. That's a huge down a notch. Anyone who uses the phrase, you know what? I should have a reality show.
2: Oh,
1: dude.
3: You know what I mean?
1: Yeah.
3: When you hear someone say that?
2: Oh, how many times I hear that?
3: You think you're so interesting and so funny and so compelling. They should have cameras on you.
1: Oh.
3: Because your life is so outsized to the rest of us. Oh, my God. You guys don't even know. I should have a reality show. It's so crazy. Yeah. The other day, I found $5 at the gas station. I was like, I should have a reality show.
1: Oh, no.
3: The last people that need one
1: right.
3: at all are the people that are telling you.
1: Go away.
2: Yep.
3: Oh, when my cousins show up, it gets crazy. I should have a reality show. It's just being called the Boring Cousins.
2: Yep.
3: Right. You say you need a reality show.
1: You're out of here. Get out.
3: Are you thinking of someone?
2: Yes, I know someone. Yes.
3: I'm picturing someone right now who said that. And I'm like, goodbye. That concludes Down a Notch here.

0: You thought they really would be like, all right, Cubs got one more game. No, they've been eliminated, but they're going to play it.
1: Yeah, well, I thought maybe because even if they get a win, like, it goes into some crazy, I don't know, at the end of the game, like, end of the season scoring system, like, you count how many games you still won. I don't know.
0: That's logical. That's good because that was true last week when the whole, that's the regular season. Now it's like the bracketed playoffs. There's brackets and it's a whole thing.
1: All right.
0: Now, knowing that, we play a game on Thursdays and we're playing for tickets to Doja Cat in concert.
1: Oh, nice.
0: And we're going to have a really fun time with this game today because the name of the game is Real or Fake. All right, real or fake. You have to call us and say, oh, that's real. Oh, no, that's fake. Today's real or fake, sports mascots.
2: Ooh.
1: Oh, how cool.
0: It's okay. College football season. It's pro football season.
2: Yep.
0: Postseason for baseball. And I'm sure other sports have mascots, but I don't know about it. So, these are the mascots for the teams that are out there right now. Occasionally, they get in fights.
1: Oh, yeah.
0: But definitely, they're there cheering on the fans and getting everybody hyped up. And so, if you think you know sports mascots, call now, 866-570-1903. You get three right, you win. Three wrong, you don't win. I've got a list of real and a list of fake sports mascots. And we'll see if you can figure it out next here on Hey Morton.

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1: 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I'd hate for you to miss out on a 4-pack of tickets to go to Disneyland.

0: Disneyland Resort at Halloween time. There's so much to see, and it looks great. 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And we want to get those in your hands. If you put those code words in, they convert into entries, and those entries are what we use to pick a name and call you. So get those entries in. Each code word is a separate entry, and they stay. So if we don't call you today, it could be tomorrow. But, boy, time's running out.
1: Yeah.
0: So get those code words. D-Rock will have another one at 8 a.m. right here on Hey Morton. On Tuesdays, we play a game where you just have to tell us whether or not you think something I shared with you is real or fake. Alessandra's on the phone. Let's welcome her to the show. Alessandra, are you ready to play real or fake?
2: I'm ready.
0: All right. So here's the way this is going to work. I'm going to give you the name of the mascot and the name of the team. And you have to tell me whether that is real or fake. Okay?
2: Okay, let's do this.
0: You have 5 seconds to answer it. And so what I need you to do, though, and I'll tell you right now, I need you to, within 5 seconds, give me your real or fake answer. Okay? And these,
2: okay.
0: I'll say, Adina, how many of these do you think you would know?
3: I mean, I don't know what they are exactly, but I think like a 4. You know, if you get 4, that seems good.
0: Right? All right. We'll see. We'll see if you got it.
1: Like, that's an even number.
0: Yeah.
3: I like it.
0: All right. Here's your first one. Real or fake? Screech. The Washington Nationals have a bald eagle wearing a Nationals jersey called Screech. Real or fake?
2: Real.
0: Very good. Yep.
1: Nice.
0: That one's real.
1: Very nice.
0: All right, here's your next one. This one is called Blooper. The Atlanta Braves have a large fuzzy creature with an oversized snout called Blooper for the Atlanta Braves baseball team. Real or fake?
2: Fake.
0: No, that's also
3: real.
2: I was going to say real, but I don't know.
3: Wow, the Blooper.
0: Yeah, the old Blooper. All right, how about this one? Benny the Bean. This is the Boston Red Sox. He has a baked bean wearing red socks and a backwards baseball cap. Benny the Bean, real or fake?
2: Real.
0: Nope. Benny is fake.
2: Oh, no.
3: That would be so cute. They should do that.
2: I would have thought for sure being beans.
0: I know, right? You would think that. All right. Here's one for you. Real or fake? Rusty the Riveter, the Pittsburgh Pirates to Steel Town, has a steel worker raccoon wearing a hard hat and black and gold overalls. Real or fake?
2: Real.
0: No.
3: Oh. Wow.
0: It's 3 wrong. You want to do
3: it?
0: You could picture it.
1: You totally could, though. Yeah.
0: Yeah, the problem is you could picture it. All right, here we go. Double or nothing. You ready?
2: Yes, I'm ready.
0: All right. Dinger, Colorado Rockies, has a purple triceratops whose name is Dinger. Real or fake?
2: Fake.
0: No.
3: What? Oh, is that real?
0: That's real.
3: Oh, my gosh. I thought that was totally fake.
0: Come on.
3: Who comes up with this?
0: The teams. Oh. Come on. All right. Here you go. Last one. You ready?
3: Triple or nothing.
0: Here we go. The Arizona Diamondbacks have Cactus Cody. This is a saguaro cactus with a baseball glove on each arm. Real or fake? Come on.
2: Fake
0: is right.
2: Finally.
0: These are so hard because the mascots, the real ones, are so absurd. There's no way to make something more absurd.
1: The fake ones are believable. Dude.
0: Yeah.
1: Like, yeah.
2: Yes.
0: Let's try a few on Adina. You want to try some Adina?
3: Okay.
0: All right. Liberty Lou. The Philadelphia Phillies have Liberty Lou. He's a walking Liberty Bell with sneakers and a Phillies cap.
3: I mean, yeah, that's real.
0: Fake.
3: No. I mean, it's a Philly.
1: There's a bell walking around.
0: All right. Tampa Bay Rays. They have Raymond. A furry blue creature described as a sea dog.
3: Okay, that's fake.
0: Real.
3: No.
0: Yeah.
3: What?
0: Yeah. And how about San Francisco Giants have Lucille, like S-E-A-L, Lucille. It is a seal whose name sounds like Lucille for San Francisco Giants.
3: Oh, come on, that's fake.
0: That is real.
3: No.
0: See?
2: Wow.
0: Yeah, so it's very hard to get these right. But you know what? You finally did it, Alessandra. So congratulations, and thanks for playing Real or Fake.
2: Thank you.
0: You bet.

0: Today's hit music is on Z90. Jibba, are you ready for another phone, Jibba?
1: Going to call Natasha and tell her that I'm a lawyer, and when she wasn't home, her neighbor's kid got on her roof because he crashed his drone and fell off, and now we're suing her. It's our phone prank. The phone, Jibba.
2: Hello?
1: Yeah, hi. I'm calling for Natasha Davis.
2: This is Natasha Davis.
1: Yeah, hi. My name is Richard Lucas. I'm with Lucas, Dvorak, and Medina. We're a law firm. And we wanted to talk to you about our client who's actually got a claim because they fell off your roof. And what we would prefer to do is settle this out of court. We don't want to take it to court if possible.
2: Okay, what is this for?
1: Our client was actually injured badly and is going to be suing for not only pain and suffering, but negligence. When they came to your property to retrieve their drone, they fell off your roof.
2: Wait, what? Why is there a drone in my roof?
1: That's my roof. The point is that they were flying their drone and it ended up landing on your roof. And because of that, when they went to retrieve it, nobody was home and they had to get on the roof themselves, ended up falling off and getting injured.
2: I wasn't even home.
1: Right. So
2: who is this person?
1: I'm not naming the defendant. That will come out in the court filing, but we would prefer not to go to court. What they're looking for is $25,000 in damages.
2: Damages to what?
1: Well, they have medical bills, pain and suffering, lost work. So you can imagine the toll that that takes.
2: Okay. When was this?
1: This would have been on the 13th.
2: I wasn't even home on the 13th.
1: Right.
2: And this is trespass. This is my property.
1: Right. It's your property, but they had to go get their drone. You understand? Your house obstructed the flight path of the drone, and you didn't have a safe way for them to get on or off your roof. And because of that,
2: okay,
1: they ended up...
2: That's a roof. Why would you climb a roof?
1: To get their drone. You should have anticipated that if somebody got a drone stuck on your roof, maybe you would think about having a safe way for them to get on and off without getting injured.
2: Well, one, I wasn't home, and two, that's my property. That's trespassing, and...
1: Well. It was your property. Well, you know what? You can countersue for trespassing if you want. The damages for trespassing aren't—it's not really a suable offense.
2: Well, that is not my problem. Why?
1: Well, it's your problem when it's your roof. Did you even think maybe for a minute maybe I should leave a stepladder out or maybe build some stairs to get on the roof in case a drone gets stuck on here?
2: Why is this person flying your drone?
1: Well, that's why people fly drones is why does anybody do anything? That's not the point. Do you want to go to court? I mean, we could put this on TMZ.
2: Ridiculous. I wasn't even home and I don't even.
1: Well, maybe you should stay home a little bit more.
2: I'm not giving you guys money. That person fell on his own. Okay?
1: Well, they wouldn't have fallen off the roof if you had provided a ladder or stairs. Wouldn't you agree?
2: Why would I have a random ladder or stairs going to my roof?
1: I just told you. So that way, if somebody crashed a drone on your roof, they could get up and get it safely. You got to think this stuff out. You have got a real dangerous property.
2: That is not.
1: Oh,
2: my
1: hey.
2: Everyone
1: listen.
2: Has a roof.
1: Listen. You didn't even coil up the hose properly. He could have tripped on that and made it much worse.
2: Okay, that is not their business. That's my property.
1: Oh, you need to listen. So if you had a nuclear bomb on your property and it went off, it wouldn't be your fault?
2: I wouldn't have a nuclear bomb on
1: right, because it's dangerous. That's why you should have a ladder next to your roof. You got to think this out. How about this?
2: I'm going to call my own lawyer and I'm going to say, there's no...
1: Well, you don't have a lawyer or you wouldn't be talking to me, honey.
2: Are you serious right now?
1: Well, it doesn't sound to me like you got the $25,000 to pay for the dangerous house you
2: I'm
1: live in.
2: I'm not paying that amount of money. That person is trespassing. I'm calling my lawyer.
1: It just went up. That's a Jibba charge. You just got the Jibba fee.
2: Wait,
1: it's a phone Jibba.
2: Wait a minute. Is that a prank call on that radio station? Are you serious right now?
1: Natasha, yes, it's Rick. It's the phone Jibba.
2: Like, that's 25 grand. What?
1: Yeah, $25,000. Come on.
2: God. I never thought I would fall for these. Like, people fall for this all the time. Oh.
1: We got you.
2: Oh, God. Oh, my God.
0: You just made a phone, Jibba. Today's hit music is on Z90.
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6: On line 7, we have Marissa.
1: Marissa, welcome to Beat the Bosnian. How are you feeling today?
9: Ooh, I'm feeling great. Hey, Morin, I'm ready to play.
1: All right, let's do this. Adina's going to leave the room. We're going to give you 30 seconds to answer questions. We've got 10 of them. You can say pass to any of them if you feel stumped, okay? And what we'll do is we'll tell you your scores at the end. Then we'll bring Adina back in, and we'll ask her the same questions and compare her scores. So good luck to you.
9: Thank you.
10: Good luck, Marissa.
1: And there goes Adina. All right. Now, there's a little bit of a delay, so I'm going to start the timer for you right after the first question to accommodate for that delay. Good luck to you. 30 seconds on the clock. Here we go. On your marks, get set, go. Name a cartoon with cats.
9: Garfield.
1: What is located at 1600 Pennsylvania Avenue?
9: The White House.
1: Which number is higher, 10 degrees Fahrenheit or Celsius?
9: Celsius.
1: Name a country that is known for its fjords.
9: For its what?
1: Fjords.
9: Pass.
1: Name a national grocery chain.
9: Save Mart.
1: All right, there you go.
9: I still don't know what that word is that you said at the end of that question.
1: Fjords. I'll give you the answer. It's Norway. So they are narrow channels of water that have high cliffs on cliffs wouldn't be the word, but mountains on either side. So they're glacier. They're made by glaciers. And so in Norway, you can tour
9: up
1: the fjords.
9: Okay, well, now I feel dumb.
1: Well, don't feel dumb because a lot of people may not know that. Or maybe everybody does, but we'll never know. I'll never make you feel dumb for that, okay? So which number is higher, 10 degrees Celsius, you said?
9: Yes.
1: All right. That's actually not true. Fahrenheit is higher because for Celsius, you double it and add 30 to get to Fahrenheit. 0 degrees Celsius is freezing, so 32 degrees is freezing for Fahrenheit. So you missed that one. Fjords, you missed. What'd you say for grocery chain again? Save Mart?
9: Save Mart.
1: All right. I'll give you that one. And then the White House is at 1600 Pennsylvania Avenue, and a cartoon with cats is Garfield. So very good. So we'll bring Adina back in. All right. Here she comes. All right, Adina, here we go.
10: Okay, what's her score?
1: Her score was 3.
10: Oh. Sorry. Sorry, Marissa.
6: Dang.
10: It's not a shade. It's not. It's just I'm excited for me.
1: Okay, well, we'll find out. 30 seconds on the clock. Say pass if you get stumped. On your marks.
10: Okay.
1: Get set. Go. Name a cartoon with cats.
10: Oh, snap. Pass.
1: What is located at 1600 Pennsylvania Avenue?
10: The White House?
1: Which number is higher, 10 degrees Fahrenheit or 10 degrees Celsius?
10: 10 degrees Celsius.
1: Name a country known for its fjords.
10: Sweden.
1: Name a national grocery chain.
10: Walmart.
1: What state did the attack on Pearl Harbor take place?
10: Pass.
1: All right. See? All right. Well, you got 1600 Pennsylvania Avenue, okay. The White House. 10 degrees Fahrenheit is actually higher.
11: Yes.
1: National grocery chain. You said Walmart. That's okay. True. And what state did the attack on Pearl Harbor take place?
10: I don't know.
1: Do you know the answer to that one?
9: Hawaii.
11: Yeah.
10: Okay.
1: Pearl Harbor is in Hawaii. The Japanese flew across the Pacific and attacked it there. So you can still go to the Pearl Harbor Memorial and see which ship
11: it's
1: is
11: really cool.
1: There.
11: Oh, my gosh. What is it?
1: I know.
11: I can't remember.
1: It escapes me right now, but yeah. I know it off the tip of
11: and
1: my
11: I've
1: tongue.
11: Toured it before. It's gorgeous. It's a
1: really spectacular monument.
11: Yeah.
1: Yeah. You stand over looking down into the water.
11: Is
1: where
11: it the Arizona?
1: Is still
11: might be the Arizona. That's this Arizona. Something.
1: So there you go.
11: Yeah.
10: So wait, how many did I get?
1: Two.
10: Are you sure? There were no other ones?
1: Cartoon with cats. Did not get. White House you got. Grocery chain you got. And that's all you got.
10: Really? Oh,
1: two.
10: Man.
1: You couldn't even add past two? What other one did you think you got?
10: I don't know. I thought there were so much more in my
1: you
10: head.
1: You just tried to answer a lot. You just didn't get them right.
10: Oh, dang.
1: Yeah. Garfield would have been a good cartoon. Yeah.
10: Garfield.
1: Of a cat.
10: Yeah.
1: Yeah.
10: Oh.
1: I know, right? That's a kind of a simple one.
10: Cartoon I need a redo.
1: Right there.
11: Or Tom and Jerry. Or yeah.
1: Tom and Jerry.
10: Oh,
1: there's another
10: God.
1: Good one.
10: Okay. All right. Enough. Okay.
1: Do we have any others you can think of? Felix the Cat.
9: Aristocats.
1: An old school one. Oh, yes. Aristocats.
10: Oh, yes.
1: All right.
10: My
1: let's
10: favorite.
1: Keep it going. Do you have a
9: Animaniacs.
1: Favorite? Animaniacs. All right. Animaniacs. That's another good one. Keep them coming. Marissa, way to rub it in. And congratulations. You won.
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14: Heavy on the 805 right now, northbound Plaza to home from National City there. That's going to be crowded. Chula Vista on the 5 northbound from E Street to Main. That's going to be a stop-and-go drive. It's about a 10-minute delay as you head through. Crash on the 15 north at the 56. Look for trouble there. 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I'm Mark Wheeler on Hey Morton on Z90.
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1: All your questions answered right here. It's Hey Morton. Just send us a question in our DMs.
10: Emily asked Hey Morton, what's one thing you wish people would totally stop posting on social media?
1: Do you have something?
10: I do. Something very particular.
1: Oh, wow. You do, Ron?
11: Oh, yeah.
1: All right. It's next here on Hey Morton.

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9: Hey Morton.
10: No matter what you ask us, you know what? We will answer it. Just ask us a question in our DMs at Hey Morton on Instagram.
11: Emily asked Hey Morton, what's one thing you wish people would stop posting on social media?
10: Okay. All right. What is it?
11: For me, it is the, like, their floor plan. That's the best way I can put it. I see way too many girls posting their cute, you know, house tour or apartment or whatever. And that's cute because I like looking at the interior design stuff and how you decorated. But I know exactly where you're living. I saw it. I saw the store that's across the street from you, or the building, or the name, or the whole... You gave me a whole tour if I... And that's... For me, it just seems strange. Like, I see, like, TikTok families do it. Like, post literally where they live. Their whole backyard, their front yard, their side, their neighbors. Like, the street they're living on. And I'm thinking, are y'all crazy? Like, I once posted the out exterior of my building, and someone DM'd me going, oh, I know exactly where you live. And I was like, you saw, like, one corner of my building. But it was a particular color, so I guess people just... That creeped me out enough, let alone giving a whole tour to somebody.
0: Yeah, you'd be surprised how many internet sleuths are out there that'll figure that out in like a millisecond.
10: I think with AI, keeping your location anonymous is just all but a, you might as well give up. You're not going to have any privacy. So it's fine. I don't think you can protect yourself from people knowing everything about you anymore. I think the only things that stay private are... Your maybe your PIN number for your bank, your bank account, or your medical
0: information. Right. Yeah,
10: maybe that's it. Yeah. But I think if you gave me someone who's a friend of yours and just their first name, I would come in on Monday with everything there is to know about them. And it would probably cost me like $50.
11: Yeah.
10: So
11: this is just out there for free. I don't know.
10: Yeah. What do you think, D?
0: Mine is, and this goes for men and women, please stop taking bedroom selfies.
11: Why?
0: Because
10: I don't want to see your junk.
0: Well, number one. But also, like, you know, when you take these bedroom selfies, you think that your looks or whatever you're doing in the photo is going to distract us from the fact that your bed is on the floor, or that you have 300 stuffed animals, or your room is just completely dirty.
11: So, like, you are looking in the back.
0: I am. Oh. I am, dude. Like, on my FYP, and I'm looking at people with their, like, photos, I'm like, dude, you didn't even think to, like, clean up or tidy up at all. Like, even the bathroom. Remember the bathroom selfies?
10: Hey, you know what? Don't listen. I want to put you at ease, too. Once you have a child, you won't get those anymore. You won't.
0: I hope not.
10: No. I never, ever get a bedroom or bathroom selfie anymore at all whatsoever. On any feed I have. TikTok, Instagram, Facebook. Not at all. Never
0: really?
10: Once. No, because the kind of people the algorithm's feeding me are like parents and golf guys.
11: Oh.
0: Gotcha. Yeah.
10: Yeah. So once your lifestyle changes a little bit and you're not a guy with, you know, the algorithm's looking at you and saying you're single, not single, you're a married guy, no kids, you know, and maybe it's just serving you up like other people in that situation.
0: Right.
10: That might have a propensity for that. But yeah, I don't see it at all. And there was a time when I did. It was bathroom selfies all the time.
11: Oh, yeah.
10: It's like, man. That bathroom is a dump. That is so gross.
0: Look at the toothpaste on your mirror.
10: Yeah. It's like, guess what? We know you're in the hot tub of your apartment complex. Not fooling anyone.
0: Right.
10: I'll tell you, I want this to stop being posted on the internet altogether. Anybody who's reviewing any type of anything that doesn't cost over $500.
11: What?
10: Yes. Do not review the latest Starbucks drink. If you start with come with me, I'm gone. Come with me as I try Starbucks new matcha. Had to get it Thursday. Oh my God, I can't. I'm so out so fast. There's nothing you can tell me about that that I care about that much. Because
11: how else would I know if I should order it or not?
10: It's, well, you know what? It's $5, and if you order it and don't like it, move on with life. I didn't need like a 10-minute review. 10 minutes of my time hearing you drink a beverage ain't it for me.
11: We totally have different social media pages.
10: I get that. It comes my way. I just skip it right away.
11: Oh, I'm the one liking it and going, okay, is there more?
1: For me,
10: how do you have that kind of time to sit through that? Like, wait a minute. You got to give me 10 minutes to listen to you talk. Now, think about this. If somebody spent 5 minutes telling you about the most viral drink here, this restaurant here, this trip here, this thing, you're now looking at an hour a day of you looking at 10 people telling you about stuff for 5 minutes. Right?
11: I'd love it.
1: What I'm just fascinated at how much money they make off of it.
10: I just couldn't possibly watch that.
11: But if someone was telling you like all the cool, if they were reviewing different planes, different motorcycles, different hockey sticks or something, it's your interest. And if you were about to buy something like that, wouldn't you want to know?
10: How much would that be?
11: Doesn't matter. It could be a golf club or pants, new pants. I don't know.
10: I wouldn't do it for pants. No. Anything that's under that threshold, it's not because I have a lot of money. It's that I don't have the kind of time that allows the value of finding out how to get a great deal or where it on that matters. It's like, you know, if it's a motorcycle, yeah, and I'm thinking of getting a motorcycle, I probably would. But if you're just talking about a matcha, I don't, you know what? Huh. It's not worth the time. Like, you have to go to get the world's best matcha. Like, you know what? The world's best and the world's worst are so short in between, it doesn't I don't need 5 minutes of my time devoted to it.
11: Oh, my God.
10: Dang, you know what I mean, D-Rock? What about you? How long would you watch someone talk to you about the world's best pancake?
1: You know what? Yeah, I get it. Like, the pancake would be stupid. I'm just like, wow, dude, you're making a ton of money off of this. This is crazy. That's the only thing that fascinates me.
10: What do you mean?
1: People are making money when they do those posts.
10: Some. Most aren't.
1: Yeah, well, I mean, I don't care. It's nothing to me, dude. It's a pancake. You do a video for it. Awesome.
10: Right. I just move on. It's like, cool. Quit posting. Like, there's a news reporter in Bakersfield, and every day it's like, okay, still on the matcha tour, day 3 of trying all the new matcha. I'm like, I'm not in Bakersfield. I don't care about matcha that much. I certainly don't have 5 minutes for you to go, yes, 5 out of 7, very good, a little sweet. I'm like,
11: really? Oh, my God, no, I live for that content. That's so... I want that to stay on the internet.
10: Take it off. Take it off.
11: Give me more.
10: Go outside and live. There's a whole world outside. Yeah, I can't.
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1: Hey, what's going on? 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And football is back in the city of San Diego at Snapdragon Stadium. That's right, our San Diego State Aztecs are going up against Texas State this Saturday, October 3rd. And it's Hispanic Heritage Night. That's right. 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And there are rumors of a Lucha Libre wrestling match. 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And with the cherry on top, it's San Diego State's first Pac-12 home game. 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
10: Today, we play a game where you take on Adina in basic trivia. Amanda, how are you today? Sorry, Amanda, I didn't pick up the phone line, so it makes it hard for you to answer. Why can't I hear her? I'm like, oh, you got to pick up the phone line.
3: Hey, Martin.
10: Hey.
3: Good morning.
10: Good morning. I've got some really fun questions. You're going to love these. Adina will, too. And it's really, this is a really fun Beat the Bosnian. So, you know what? If you're paying attention today, your chances are really good. I'll say that.
11: Ooh, okay.
10: If you're paying close attention, your chances are really good to win. Are you paying close attention, Amanda?
3: I think so. I want to say yes.
10: All right. We're about to find out. Adina's going to leave the room.
11: Good luck.
10: There she goes.
3: Thank you. You too.
10: So she'll be out of the room. I'm going to ask you 10 questions. You'll have 30 seconds to answer as many as possible. And remember, if you don't know the answer, say pass if you get stumped, because that's always a good strategy. It helps. Okay?
3: Okay, perfect.
10: All right. There's a little bit of a delay on the phone, so I'm going to start the timer after our first question. Good luck to you. On your marks, get set, go. What country is known for its rum?
3: Russia.
10: What Friday night ABC News show is hosted by Elizabeth Vargas?
3: Pass.
10: Name an ingredient of a lasagna.
3: Ricotta cheese.
10: Complete the phrase. Hindsight is always...
3: Pass.
10: Name a Michael Jackson song.
3: Beat it.
10: What year was Joe Biden elected president?
3: Pass.
10: All right. Time's up. You got two today. Now, listen, I'm going to let everybody in on a little inside joke today, okay? You ready to have some fun with me? Now, I can tell you now, Amanda, that you're done. What country is known for its rum? It's Puerto Rico. Vodka is the Russian drink you were thinking of.
3: Vodka.
10: Yes. What Friday night ABC news show is hosted by Elizabeth Vargas? It's called 2020. And it's been on for years. Barbara Walters used to host it a long time ago. An ingredient of lasagna, you got that right. Complete the phrase. Hindsight is always 2020. Can you name a Michael Jackson song? You said Beat It. Beat It is correct. What year was Joe Biden elected president? He was elected president 2020. The next question on my list is, what number is considered perfect vision? Do you know?
3: 2020.
10: Very good. So if you're paying attention today, many of the questions, in fact, four of the 10 are answered 2020. And we'll see.
3: 2020,
10: We'll see if Adina catches on. So hold on. We'll have her come back in. So you got two out of five. So it's okay, score. We'll see how she got two out of five.
11: Okay.
10: All right.
11: Well,
10: so
11: that makes me a little nervous.
10: Listen in, Amanda. If you're paying attention, you can win today, Adina. Good luck to you. Okay. 30 seconds on the clock. Say pass if you get stumped. On your marks, get set, go. What country is known for its rum?
11: Pass.
10: And what Friday night ABC news show is hosted by Elizabeth Vargas?
11: Pass.
10: Name an ingredient of lasagna.
11: Noodles.
10: Complete the phrase. Hindsight is always...
11: 2020.
10: Name a Michael Jackson song.
11: Beat it.
10: What year was Joe Biden elected president?
11: 2018.
10: What number is considered perfect vision?
11: 2020.
10: All right, you got it after the buzzer, unfortunately.
11: Oh, come on.
10: So what country is known for its rum?
11: I have no idea.
10: Puerto Rico.
11: Oh.
10: Puerto Rican rum is considered the best, right, D-Rock?
8: Yep, Bacardi.
10: Yep. What Friday night ABC news show is hosted by Elizabeth Vargas? Do you have any guess?
11: I don't even know who Elizabeth Vargas is.
10: Okay. Barbara Walters used to host this show back in the day. Do you have any guess?
11: Dateline.
10: 2020.
11: 2020. Oh.
10: Yes. Name an ingredient of lasagna. You said noodles. Complete the phrase. Hindsight is always 2020. You got that right. Very good. Name a Michael Jackson song. Beat It. You got that right.
11: Okay. Yeah.
10: What year was Joe Biden elected president? Any guess?
11: I said 2018, but I was trying to... Take them.

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2: 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It'll be a lot of fun, though. You know, there was a coincidence that happened to me when I was around, I think, 25 years old. I ran into somebody, and once we got to talking, I realized, oh my gosh, are you the person that I used to go stay at your house when my mom would drop me off for preschool?
3: Oh, wow.
2: So this is a wild story. I'll tell you real quickly what it is. And we're asking you to call and tell us what crazy coincidence happened in your life. Because it does. Every now and then, you're like, wow. So I was dating a girl that lived in Vancouver, Canada. I went up there. She was having her graduation. So I was, would have been, I'm trying to think of the name of her college. Anyhow, college graduation. Yeah. And I go up there, and they had all these colleges graduating at the same hotel. So think like maybe 1,500 kids, 2,000 kids. It was a giant like convention center type setting. And I'm there, and I met her friends. I meet her family, and I had met her while she was, you know, vacationing in California. So we were dating long distance. I hadn't known her that long. So we go, and we're there. Amongst all these people, she goes, oh my goodness, there's my ex-boyfriend. I go, what? She goes, yeah, that guy. Oh, I haven't seen him in like years. I don't want to talk to him. I knew him in high school. We split up, and he went to a different college. He comes right over to talk to her.
3: Oh.
2: He's got his date with him. And so while he's talking to her and they're catching up, I'm standing there talking to this girl. Oh, my name's Teresa. Da, da, da. Yeah, I'm from California too. Like, no way. We get to talking. It turns out his date was a girl whose house I used to go to when I was 4 years old that lived down the street
3: what?
2: From me. And my mom was friends with her mom.
4: Wow.
3: Wait.
2: I remember this girl. She goes, wait a minute. And we're like, you lived in that town in California? I did. Wait, do you have a sister named Brenda? I'm like, I do. She's like, I think you used to come to my house every day.
3: Oh my God.
2: I lived on Date Street. I'm like, wait, you lived on Date Street? Wait, is your name Teresa? She's like, yes. I'm like, wait a minute. The last time I saw you, I was like 5 years old. We were in the backyard. Like, we used to climb. They had like a garden trellis.
4: Okay.
2: And we would like climb on it, stuff like jungle gym. I'm like, we used to climb on it. She's like, yeah, we would eat like popsicles and we would watch Electric Company.
3: Oh my God.
2: How cute. Oh my gosh.
4: That's hilarious.
2: What are the chances
3: that
2: 20 years later in Vancouver, Canada, I would run into her because she's dating a guy who dated a girl? Like, what?
3: That's amazing.
2: It was amazing.
4: That is cool.
2: It was so wild. Wow. And the girl I was with was looking at her and looking at me like, what?
3: Like, how do you guys know each other?
2: I know. I was blown away. I couldn't believe it. So I wanted to know, what's an amazing coincidence that happened in your life? 866-570-1903. Rebecca's on the phone. Rebecca, tell us about your amazing coincidence.
5: Hi, good morning, or good Morton.
2: Good morning.
5: Okay, so it's a coincidence. It's kind of sad, but it actually has a beautiful sort of moral at the end of it. When I was 14, I was in Italy with my mom and my dad and my brother, and we were actually just at a little cafe in Rome having lunch. And all of a sudden, my dad's coworker, who was a woman who my mom and dad knew, walked by us. And we were like, oh my gosh, Chris, like, what are you doing here? Like, we didn't know you were in Italy. She didn't know we were in Italy. We're like, oh my gosh, this is so crazy. Come sit and have some lunch with us. And so we had a lovely lunch, and this was the first time I got to meet her as a child. And then 4 years later, in 1998, February 7th, her daughter sadly passed away tragically in a car accident. And it was really sad, really tragic. And the month's anniversary, so March 7th, we were planning to have her over for dinner that night just to be with her. And in the morning, my mom and I were leaving to go to the grocery store to buy food to make dinner. And the phone rang. And unfortunately, that phone call was the phone call that my dad had passed away. And it was the 1 month anniversary of her daughter's passing. And although it's totally tragic and very, very sad, it bonded us, our family and her, in a way that like we never would have been had we not shared this grief together. And so to this day, we're really good friends with her. She's like family. And every February 7th, I remember her daughter. And every March 7th, we remember my dad. And it's just kind of a beautiful thing, the way God just kind of brought us together. And yeah, it was just crazy to see her in Italy, not know she was there, and then 4 years later to have that 1 month apart grief that we shared. So it's just kind of crazy.
2: Yeah, it is odd how those coincidences happen. And you're like, wow, this is...
3: That's, yeah.
2: Yeah.
3: Unbelievable.
2: Well, that is a beautiful story.
5: Yeah, you almost like... You almost just like wonder, you know, if you're just put in that place in that moment because something's going to happen in the future and you don't know. Mm-hmm. But then, yeah. I don't know. It's just crazy. It's just a crazy thing. But it's like something you could never imagine. You could never make up. You could never write. Yeah. But yeah, now we're just like dear friends. She's basically like my auntie. So it's just, it's really special.
3: That's I love wild. That. Wow.
2: That's... Yeah. That's really good. Thank you for sharing that, Rebecca.
5: Yeah, you guys have a great morning.
2: You too. Take care. Wow, what a nice story. Ariel's on the phone. Ariel, we're asking you, what amazing coincidence happened in your life?
0: Hi, good morning.
2: Good morning.
0: So when I was 17 years old, I was dating this guy and I had lied to him and told him I was 18 years old because he was one of the head securities of a high school. And he found out through an invitation to my 18th birthday party for my family that I wasn't 18. And he broke up with me and I'm like 17 years old and I'm acting a mess. And I'm like, you're not going to break up with me. Like, you're going to marry me one day. And he's like, whoa, crazy. No, I'm not going to marry you. And so we broke up. I moved to California because this was in Vegas. And then 17 years later, he slid into my DMs. And I was like, when I saw the message, I was like, could this be it? And I'm like, no. And so, like, I open it, and it's him. And we've been together ever since because we both got divorced at the same time, and we got married 4 years ago.
2: Hold on. I got music. I got music for you.
3: Oh. In this Netflix documentary.
2: Yeah.
0: Yep, I'm going to sit down slowly.
2: He was a janitor at the school. I had to lie about my age. Is this on? Is the camera on?
0: I did.
2: Yeah.
3: Wow.
2: Oh, wow.
3: That's so crazy.
2: Yeah.
0: Yeah.
2: Hey, leave that part of the story out for the kids. Just FYI. Okay. Well, we met at Disneyland when we were 12.
0: Yeah. Yeah, my teenager's next to me.
2: Yeah. Oh, dear. Hey, you know what, Ariel? Thank you for your story. What a coincidence. Crazy. That's wild. Thank you. Appreciate that. Charlie's on the phone. Charlie. What wild coincidence happened? Good morning. What happened in your life?
1: Oh, man. You know, so I was about 8 years old, man. You know, I'm from Houston, Texas, man. But I was going to stay with my grandmother in Galveston. And, like, you know, holding my hand and everything. And this woman used to check us out and bag my groceries and everything like that. And, yes, you know, she used to say bye, you know, give me, you know, a little piece of candy and everything like that. Time went on. You know, high school, leaving for the military, special forces. Leaving, and I got called home, maybe about, you know, now I'm about 35 years old, got called home for Red Cross message. My father had cancer, brain cancer. You know, he comes in, he's like, hey, you know, it's a lot of things I really want to, you know, say to you, and I can't really say it all, you know, in this time that I have, but, you know, if a woman came into the room, and it was like, yo, it was like the media that I knew her face, you know, she gave me cancer for all these years, and she's like, this is your sister. I really wanted to say this over these years and everything like that, but I really want y'all to be closer together before I pass. And it was like, what? She was like, I always knew it was you. But she was like, I couldn't say nothing. But I was like, what? And it was like, you know, the father passed a week later, and we just tried to, you know, go, you know, do his, you know, handle his affairs and everything. And it just brought us so much closer. And she had a book of all my accolades that I had through high school, middle school, all the way coming up, even when I got promoted, you know, and everything in the military. And it was like, he kept up with me.
2: You know, that's great that you had that. You know, it really was nice that you had that because imagine if your dad had passed and not shared that.
3: Yeah.
1: Yeah.
2: It just would have been some old lady giving you candy, which, you know, is sketchy on some level. Yeah.
3: Some of the documentary in the making.
4: Right.
2: Yeah.
4: Another documentary, because it surely was that.
3: Wow. I bet.
6: Wow.
2: And now, how did you emotionally process it when you realized it was your sister? Were you open to that and go, well, this is great because I think this is a good person. I'm glad to find out I'm related to them. Or were you bitter because you're like, I missed out on a childhood with them?
4: No, it wasn't me. I was like, hey, I got a sister finally. Because, you know, I, you go through life sitting alone. It's like, man, you know what? Let's catch up. My mom, on the other hand, was like, hold on. Let me do the math. I'm going to kill him. He already dead, though.
6: Carry the two.
4: I'm going to kill him. It was like, no, dig him up. I'm going to kill him again.
6: Wait a minute.
2: Dig him up. I'm going to kill him again. And that concludes Wild Coincidences here on Hey Morton. Charlie, what a great story. God bless you. Take care.
4: Hey, thank you, brother.

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1: Hey, morning.
0: It's time for Guess Words.
2: All right, let's play Guess Words. Here we go. It's Adina and D-Rock both ready to play with you. And you know what? I'll tell you right now what you need to do. Is call 866-570-1903, because today's the day when you've wondered if you could play. This is it. You're going to figure it out. It's a brand new month. And what's the score, Adina?
3: 0-0.
2: So you're tied. All right. You start with a tiebreaker. Yeah. Adina needs wins this month. She really wants to get wins.
3: Dude.
2: I really think we ought to have a very creative...

0: It's time to play Guess Words, and Roger, who's in Normal Heights, thank you for checking in and saying hi. It's going to be really, Normal Heights is going to be almost 100 degrees, if you can believe that, coming up this weekend. I know, you don't think of it, you know, like that.
1: Yeah.
0: Wow. All right, let's play some Guess Words. Here we go.
2: Today's hit music is on Z90.
3: Hey, morning.
2: It's time for Guess Words.
0: All right, time to play Guess Words. D-Rock and Indian are both excited to play. They're into it. So let's not wait. Everybody play along, unless you're Sarah, who's ready to play. Who are you going to play with, Sarah, D-Rock, or Adina?
4: Let's go D-Rock.
0: Oh, let's see what happens. I'm excited for this. All right, 30 seconds on the clock. Remember to say pass if you get stumped on a word. Good luck. On your marks, get set, go.
1: A cop will pull you over and write you a...
4: ticket.
1: If you cut this vegetable, tears will come from your eyes. It's a...
4: onion.
1: You go on Netflix to stream your favorite movie or TV
4: show.
1: When you put your arms around someone, it's giving them a
4: hug.
1: Yes, 65 is usually the freeway blank limit.
4: Speed limit.
1: Yes, you can break a blank, or this is another word for vinyl that you play. It's got music on it. It's a
4: record.
1: Yes.

0: This is where a baby would be in their bedroom. It's called a
1: crib.
2: Oh, that's pretty.
1: Bassinet.
2: What's the room
0: the
2: you
0: room.
2: Would call
1: cradle.
2: It?
1: Nursery.
2: Nursery is right.
0: Yeah.
2: Yeah. This is a kid's rhyming book. It'd be a blank
0: nursery
2: rhyme. Nursery
0: rhyme.
2: Yeah. Nursery's not a word you say a lot.
0: That's true.
2: This is where plants are born.
0: I know, right? Yeah.
1: Okay.
0: If you're a botanist.
2: If you're a botanist, you visit your babies at the nursery. All right, listen. Today, you got six. Pretty good.
0: Not bad.
2: Not an outright winning score. We'll find out in just a second. So, Sarah, stay right there. It might be a tie game. Hold on. Let's see if Alice is up to the task with Adina. You need to get seven to win. Alice, what do you think of that?
3: I think I can do it.
2: All right. I think you can, too. 30 seconds on the clock. Say pass if you get stumped. On your marks. Get set. Go.
4: You shop at a farmer's
3: market.
4: A comedian makes you
3: laugh.
4: You ask someone out on a
3: date.
4: You blink in the ocean or the pool.
3: Swim.
4: On Halloween, kids get
3: candy.
4: You take off the lollipop blink before eating it.
3: Wrapper.
4: A bus will pick you up and blink you off.
3: Drop you off.
4: You blank a social media on you blank a photo on social media.
3: Post.
4: Yes. Oh, my God. This is one blank money. It's one.
2: Dude. Oh, wow.
4: What's it called?
3: Dollar.
4: Yes.
2: A dollar is right.
0: Wow.
2: Why'd
0: dude.
2: You choke on dollar? You could have got nine today.
4: I almost said dollar. That's why I'm like, oh, okay. One. What is it when you don't have the word
2: this
4: dollar?
2: This discount
4: what is
2: store
4: it?
2: Is blank general.
0: Four quarters equal to.
4: Oh,
2: no,
4: four
2: quarters equal to what?
0: Come on, dude.
3: A dollar?
2: Yeah, you're right.
4: Oh, man.
2: Oh, man. And the other good. One is like you mail a letter at the blank office. Post office. Yeah.
4: Oh, yeah, yeah.
2: Yeah, Adina keeps going. Okay, so in social media, you go to your platform, you take a picture, and you're going to do what?
0: And then you're going to want to.
2: Yeah, that ate a bunch of. With those two clues.
4: Smashed it, though. Come on.
3: We did.
2: You got two more than you needed.
4: Yeah, Rick, come on. That's so good.
2: You know, statistically for you, it is.
4: Okay.
2: All right, I say good.
4: Yes.
2: I'm going to say you started out with a win, and so let's build on that.
4: Okay.
2: You know what? You were lucky to find Alice because she was really good today.
4: So good.
2: Alice.
3: I play it every day. I listen every day.
0: Nice.
2: Really? Is this the experience you imagined?
3: Yes.
2: Oh, well,
3: I told my coworkers, I'm going to call, and they're like, you better because you win every day.
2: You know what? And you
4: Ooh,
2: did.
4: Yeah.
2: Adina needed you, and you came through when she needed you most. And you know what? I always
3: Girl
2: say,
3: power.
2: Quit while we're ahead. Yeah. So have a great day, and way to kill it here on Guesswords.
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0: Today's hit music is on Z90. Jibba, are you ready for another phone, Jibba?
1: I'm about to call Jacob. He runs a festival concessions company. Like, he does concessions for all the big festivals.
2: Okay.
1: And I'm going to tell him that I have an idea for a service where I could be a porta potty attendant. You know, like the people that hand out mints?
3: Oh, my God. Yes.
1: But it's more of an intimate one-on-one experience.
2: That's weird.
1: Here's a mint. Here's a toilet paper. Can you leave? It's our phone prank. The phone, Jibba.
4: Amusements. This is Jacob speaking. How may I help you?
1: Jacob, hi. My name is Rick Wilkinson. You don't know me, but I know you guys have the festival coming up next month, and I wanted to pitch to you an idea about maybe offering a high-end service. Do you have a second?
4: Yeah, real quick. What's up?
1: Well, what I'd like to do, I have a high-end luxury setup, and what I do is I come in. Are you familiar with like some of the nicer restaurants or nightclubs in town?
4: Sir.
1: So when you use the restroom, you walk in and there's a bathroom attendant, and usually what they do is they set out all of their array of colognes and sprays, gums, things like that. And I thought, you know, what's missing is when you go to one of these festivals, you got great music, you got great food, great drinks. What you don't have is a nice bathroom experience. When you walk in, usually there's paper towels everywhere. It's a mess. It's wet. And I thought I could come in and offer my services.
4: You know, I'd like to have you, but we're using portable toilets. So unfortunately, what you're presenting wouldn't exactly work for us.
1: Well, now, hold on for a second. Let's talk about that for a second. I think there's still an opportunity here. I'm not averse to offering a personalized service one-on-one. What would be the issue with that?
4: The infrastructure isn't really not going to support that. You know, you got tons of people coming to this festival, and they need to come in and they need to come out. You know, this whole luxury setup. People aren't coming to a festival for, you know, an outstanding
1: You don't know that until you try it. That's the point, right? Everybody could be on Yelp. Next thing you know, go from the food to the drink to the venue to my bathroom experience. It was luxury all the way. You see what I'm saying?
4: How many festivals have you been to where they post on social media about, you know,
1: that's my point.
4: Experience?
1: That's exactly my point. This is genius.
4: I don't think it's in the plans, man. I just don't think it's going to work out.
1: Well, can you tell me specifically what your objection is?
4: Well, for one, where would you even set up? Where are you going to put all this stuff? These are portable toilets. People walk in and shut the door behind them.
1: Okay, well, let me make a point to that. When people shut the door behind them, what's the number one thing they don't want to do when they're done? Touch anything, right? So I'm going to be there to hand them some toilet paper, a paper towel. It'd be like, would you like a mint?
4: You're going to be in there with them.
1: Yes.
4: In there with them.
1: Yes.
4: You don't think there's a privacy issue there?
1: Well, I'm not going to stand there and stare at them while they do their business. That's weird. I would turn my back and look at the wall, and then when they're done, I'd be like, oh, here's your toilet paper. Here's your paper towel.
4: And you don't see an issue with that at all? You don't see an issue with someone standing next to you while using the restroom?
1: I don't see an issue with it. I'm sorry. I guess I don't get it. I would lay out my mints and my cologne right on the toilet paper dispenser and be like, would you like a mint? Would you like some cologne? And then I would open the door for them so they don't even have to touch anything. I'm there to open the door for them.
4: I wish you good luck, you know, with this venture. I just, you know,
1: you don't think anybody would do
4: absolutely
1: that?
4: Absolutely not. I just, you know, the liability involved with, you know, having another person in the bathroom with you, man. You're going to freak people out.
1: Listen,
4: walking a porta potty, there's going to be a man standing there while you're trying to handle your business.
1: Okay, well, some people, maybe they're going to walk away. But I would bet you more people would go, hey, you know what? This is terrific. This is super high end. Okay? They get to make the decision when they're standing there. If they don't want to do it, they go to a different one.
4: Absolutely not. I
1: could offer a mint, cologne. What about I could give them a Jibba.
4: A Jibba?
1: Yeah.
4: Look, I don't understand what you're talking about.
1: A Jibba is a prank call that's being played on you right now. This isn't real.
4: My goodness. Really?
1: No, it's not real. It's Rick.
4: Man.
1: It's the phone, Jibba. You're on the radio, man.
4: Oh, I can't believe this, man.
1: Come on.
4: I really thought someone heard you really wanted another person to stand in the back and try to handle their business.
1: Hey, I'm going to turn my back. It's not weird. Come on.
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1: Hey, it's Rick. You know, right now, in the deep, dark bowels of Balboa Park, it gets scary every night, and you should go. It's a San Diego tradition, the Haunted Trail of Balboa Park. And here's how it works. You're going to walk up. 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You're going to be thrust right into the gnarled and twisted oaks of Balboa Park with no lights, just those planes flying overhead, and all the frights that lurk in the darkness as you make your way down the haunted trail. 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
1: It's Wednesday. Let's play a game. It's really fun to take Adina on in basic trivia. The game is called Beat the Bosnian. All you have to do is answer more questions than Adina does correctly in our list of 10 questions. On the phone, April's here today. Hi, April. How are you?
4: Hi, good morning.
1: Well, you know what? It's time to play Beat the Bosnian. Are you alone in the car? Do you have family with you? It sounds like someone's with you in the car.
4: Yeah, I have my 3 kids.
1: Oh, wow. That's great. Well, they're really behaving. Tell them thank you.
5: Right. She's like, don't hype them up. Yeah. Don't hype them up.
4: Yeah.
1: They're in their own world.
5: Everybody be cool.
1: Yes. Everybody cool out. Okay. We're going to play a game real quick. You've got 30 seconds on the clock. Adina's going to leave the room.
6: Good luck.
1: There she goes.
4: Thank you.
1: All right. I will tell you that today's questions are kind of all over the map, so just answer if you know. If you don't, just say pass. We'll move on. If we have time left over at the end, we'll ask you the questions you passed on, okay?
4: Okay.
1: On your marks. Now, I detect a little bit of a delay, so I'm going to start the timer after the first question. Here we go. On your marks, get set, go. What color are all John Deere products?
4: Green.
1: What actor voiced both Darth Vader and Mufasa?
4: Pass.
1: Name a U.S. president with a beard.
4: Abraham Lincoln.
1: What animal is the mascot for Frosted Flakes?
4: A tiger.
1: Name a U.S. coin worth more than a dime.
4: Quarter.
1: What is the fruit is dried to make a raisin?
4: Cherries.
1: Oh, no. Grape is the answer to that one. But you know what? Your time's up. You did pretty good.
4: That was right.
1: It was grape. Mom, I was trying to tell you. All right, so here we go. Green and yellow are John Deere products. Darth Vader and Mufasa was voiced by James Earl Jones. He also played the father on Coming to America. the king, and he also did This Is CNN. So, famous voice. Lincoln is correct. Tiger is correct. Tony the Tiger. U.S. coin worth more than a dime? Quarter. Very good. So, you got 1, 2, 3, 4 today. 4 out of 6. Let's bring Adina back in and see if she can pull it off. She might. These are not the hardest questions, but you never know what she knows, and that's what's interesting. All right, out of Adina, out of 6, she got 4 right.
6: Okay, that's pretty good.
1: That's pretty good. And if she listened to her kids, she might have got one more.
5: Oh, no.
1: All right. April, hold on. Let's see how Adina does. 30 seconds on the clock. Remember to say pass if you get stumped. On your marks, get set, go. What color are all John Deere products?
6: Green.
1: What actor voiced both Darth Vader and Mufasa?
6: Ooh, I don't know. Pass.
1: Name a U.S. president with a beard.
6: With the top hat. Lincoln. John.
1: What animal is the mascot for Frosted Flakes?
6: The tiger.
1: Name a U.S. coin worth more than a dime.
6: Pass.
1: What fruit is dried to make a raisin? Oh, time's up.
6: Grapes.
1: Grapes would have been correct.
6: Oh, I felt like I didn't know any of these, I'll be honest.
1: Which one did you pass on?
6: A lot.
1: No, you didn't pass. You only passed on one. Oh, U.S. coin worth more than a dime.
6: I don't know.
1: No, you know U.S. coins worth more than a dime come to mind?
6: Oh, a quarter?
1: Yeah.
5: Oh, and the voice of Darth Vader?
6: It just seemed... Oh, like a trick question for some reason.
1: Oh, I see.
6: And I was like, I don't know.
1: Darth Vader?
6: I
1: Luke,
6: don't know.
1: I
7: am your father.
1: Yeah. You are not the father. It'd be great if he...
5: Yeah, the whips are right.
1: Maury. Luke, you are not the father. Yeah!
5: He hands the envelope.
1: Yeah. Luke. It'd be even better if he gave like a full breakdown. Like, Luke, I was looking into your mother's eyes one night. So, you know, you look awfully...
5: I'm 99%. 99.9%. I am your father.
1: You know, Luke, your mother and I were having some wine one night. She's like, take off that silly helmet. And I said, oh. And that's how you came to be. We never think about that part.
5: She loved me for me.
1: Yeah.
5: Okay?
1: Oh, all right. Well, you know what, Adina? It's kind of same old song, same old day of the week.
6: Oh, dang.
1: Congratulations, April. You won, Adina.
6: Good
1: you got
6: job.
1: 3 right. John Deere products are green.
4: Yay!
1: James Earl Jones voiced Darth Vader. He also did Mufasa.
5: Yep.
1: And he's the guy that went, this is CNN.
6: Oh, that guy.
1: Yeah, that guy. So, why? You thought it was Darth Vader the whole time? Like, why does CNN have Darth Vader?
5: Not Arby's.
1: He doesn't do Arby's.
5: Yeah, not Arby's.
1: No. All right. That wraps it up. Thanks for playing.
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10: Give me that. Turn up the bass.
11: 8 through Mission Valley, westbound, right at the 805. Got a crash there with 4 cars. The right lane's blocked. It's stop and go from the 125. Slow on the 5, northbound from H to Imperial. From Chula Vista there, that's going to be a slow one. And a stall through National City on the 5 South right before the 15. 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
1: 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When you have a question, there's nothing we can't answer. Whatever you want to know, just ask for it by name. Hey, Morton.
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8: Hey, Morton.
9: Anything you want to know, we'll answer. Just hit us up in the DMs at Hey, Morton.
10: Hannah asked, Hey, Morton, how old is too old to still have your parents paying your bills?
9: Okay. I say 16.
10: Okay.
9: No, I'm joking.
10: Oh, wow.
9: I don't know. I say as long as they're willing, as long as you could if they cut you off.
10: Oh, okay.
11: I agree with that. I feel like, because you look at nepotism, that is totally paying your bills at all ages, right? Yeah, so I totally agree. As long as your parents are willing to.
9: Yeah, all parents are like, I ain't going to give my kids nothing. I'm going to be tough. Yeah. Then you have a kid and you're like, I want this bloodline to succeed. So I'm going to, knowing that this kid's going to be out in the world and fighting against everyone else,
11: I gotta keep you alive.
9: Get their share. Yeah. I'm going to make sure you got the leg up.
10: Yeah. That's awesome. I do think, like, you know, if your parents are there and helping you out here and there, that's okay. But if they are constantly paying, you know, month to month, like your certain bills over the age of 25, I think it's a little weird.
9: Well, I guess the question is, could you pay your own? If your folks cut you off, are you able to just at that point pick it up? If you can't, then yeah, I would say 25. I agree with you 100%.
10: You know, it's like, if you're 24, it makes sense. Like, okay, like you just got out of college, maybe you're still figuring out, you know, life, getting that first job, making some income and saving. But after 25, you got to get your life together.
9: If you're 32 years old and you're like, Dad, my registration's due. You're like, yeah, well.
11: That's crazy. Yeah.
10: Like, because I've met a man who was in his 30s who has, they had a family plan for like a phone bill. And I understand, but essentially your mom's paying your phone bill every month. What do you mean?
9: So he didn't pay it at all?
10: No.
9: Whatsoever.
10: Like,
9: I don't know, man. If it's all in one lump and she's just paying it.
10: Shouldn't he then just pick up the tab?
9: Maybe once in a while.
11: Maybe, yeah.
9: Could he if he wanted? If he could if he wanted, and they just do it because they don't care. It doesn't matter. You know what I mean?
10: Cringy. You know, it's a little like, no, after 25, just take care of your own stuff.
11: Dude, there's somebody right now getting a trust fund. They're like, hush, Adina, hush.
10: You're ruining it.
9: There's somebody right now getting a trust fund going, you really care about a phone bill?
11: That's it?
9: Yeah. Please. What is that?
1: Got a question? DM us at Hey Morton, M-O-R-T-O-N, on Instagram, and ask for it by name. 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
9: On Wednesdays, we play a game where you take Adina on in basic trivia. We call it... How well do you think you would do answering questions against Adina? Everybody play along. Today, there are some hard questions. I'm not going to lie, there are some tough questions.
10: Okay.
9: So you might want to just say pass. All right, so good luck to you. Who are we playing against today, D-Rock?
11: Today, we have Monica.
9: Welcome to the show, Monica. Are you ready to play Beat the Bosnian?
2: Yes.
9: All right. So, Adina, you're going to have to leave the room.
10: All right, good luck.
9: There she goes. You've got 30 seconds on the clock. Remember to say pass if you get stumped on one, okay?
2: Okay.
9: Now, there's a little bit of a delay, so I'm going to start the timer right after the first question. Here we go. Say pass if you get stumped. On your marks, get set, go. What is the name of someone who fixes shoes?
2: Pass.
9: Name something with nutmeg in it.
2: Oh, my gosh. What's it called? Pass.
9: What animal does a farrier work with?
2: A bird?
9: Name a famous sports trophy.
2: The Heisman Trophy.
9: What city has the giant arch?
2: St. Louis,
9: there
2: Missouri.
9: You go. I'll give you two right there. You got 2 out of 5. You definitely, definitely want to yell pass the second you don't know the answer, because there may be other really easy questions. And that will help you get to those ones sooner. What is the name of someone who fixes shoes? That's a cobbler. Name something with nutmeg in it. Pie, cider, pumpkin spice latte. You could even add it to most. I mean, you could put it in stuffing, too. Probably stuffing has some in it. But what animal does a farrier work with? Equine animals. Horses, donkeys, zebras. They help horseshoe horses. A farrier would be someone who does the horseshoes. And a famous sports trophy, you got that right. Heisman Trophy, that's great. What city has the giant arch? St. Louis. So you got 2 out of 5, and that's not bad. Let's bring Adina back in. That'll give her a false confidence. I'll tell you that right now, Monica. So out of 5, she was able to get 2 right. 2 out of 5.
10: I think I'll win today.
9: All right, 30 seconds on the clock. Now, she may be a Rhodes Scholar, you don't know, and you're just like way overstating.
10: Oh.
9: You don't know that? These questions are hard.
10: Okay.
9: All right, good luck to you. Listen in, Monica, 30 seconds on the clock. Say pass if you get stumped. On your marks, get set, go. Name someone who fixes shoes. What is the name?
10: A shoe repairman.
9: Name something with nutmeg in it.
10: Apple pie?
9: What animal does a farrier work with?
10: Pass.
9: Name a famous sports trophy.
10: The Stanley Cup.
9: What city has the giant arch?
10: St. Louis.
9: Name a science fiction movie.
10: Pass.
9: Name someone Tom Cruise has dated.
10: Katie Holmes.
9: What company makes Mars candy bars?
10: Mars.
9: Time's
10: up. What company makes Mars candy bars?
9: Mm-hmm.
10: Mars.
11: Did you hear it deflate like a balloon?
10: I know I nailed some of them.
9: Shoe repairman is wrong. Cobbler.
11: Yeah. A cobbler.
10: Oh.
9: So it's a cobbler. Pumpkin spice latte.
10: Okay, yeah.
11: Nutmeg.
9: Yep, nutmeg. Cider, pie.
10: Apple pie?
9: Pumpkin pie.
10: Not
9: I don't think you put
10: pie.
9: Nutmeg in apple pie.
11: No.
10: Yeah.
11: No.
9: Unless you want it to taste like
11: why is it spicy? Yes.

0: Saturday, Padres take on the Milwaukee Brewers out in Milwaukee. And it'll probably be cooler there than it is here because we expect near 100 degrees, over 100 degrees in the East County. If you're out near the beaches, high 90s.
1: Unbelievable.
0: It is unbelievable. It's peculiar.
2: Very weird. Yeah.
0: So, and then hopefully after that it tapers off. But they say it should be about a week of like a lot of heat. And I'm ready for it to be over. I'm done.
2: Yeah, come on.
0: I was
2: man.
0: Done in, back in September. I was over it then. Hot temperatures start tomorrow. So a big heat wave coming in. Here's what's trending, what you'll be talking about when you get into work. This is so funny. This woman, this TikToker says that Great Clips took them on a haircut roulette.
1: What?
0: And the little trim they asked for wasn't what they got.
3: I got my haircut today at Great Clips, and a lot of women are probably thinking, why would you do that? You never know what you're going to get. Exactly. That's the fun part. It was like haircut roulette. So I walk in, and I'm like, hey, just a little trim, just get the dead ends off. Lady's like, got it. And before she gets out a brush to brush it or a comb to part my hair, she just grabs the scissors out and starts cutting. No parts, no nothing, just starts cutting. And I was watching my hair hit the floor like inch by inch by inch by inch, and I was like, wow. We're making a wig for somebody else today. We cut a lot off. It's a lot. It's not a trim. It's a whole new haircut. But at the end of the day, I kind of like it.
0: Oh.
1: That is crazy.
0: Yeah.
2: It's a cut.
0: Just a little trim. That seems like a lot of trim. I love that. We're making a wig for somebody today.
3: Oh, and I was watching my hair hit the floor like inch by inch by inch by inch. And I was like, wow. We're making a wig for somebody else today.
0: Oh, that's so funny to me. This guy's name's Dylan Evans. He's a British streamer. He's an influencer, and he has long hair and a beard. And so he was getting roasted in the comments because he was wearing kind of like a frock. And people said he looked like, on the playing card, the King of Diamonds. Here's what he had to say.
4: You look like the King of Diamonds. I look like the King of Diamonds. That's the maddest shout I've ever heard.
0: And he does look like the King of Diamonds.
4: Done, you know.
0: He said, you know what? To be honest with you, I kind of do. If you look at the King of Diamonds, he's got like a curled up beard.
2: Oh, my God.
0: Yes, and the wild frock. Everyone was roasting him. And he's like, you know what, though? I'm not totally.

0: mad at it.
1: I'll be doing, you know.
0: Oh, good. You know what? It's good. He's a good sport.
2: A water park in Las Vegas recently gathered nearly 300 dogs to set the Guinness World Record for largest dog pool party. Then they also set a record for most dogs with mysterious rashes.
0: Oh. All right. I'm Rick, and now you know what's trending here on Hey Morton.

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1: Every hour we get the Daily Dirt. What's coming up next?
2: The Victoria's Secret fashion show has so many celebrities attached to it. I just found out who's going to be a part of the lineup for 2026. I am so excited. When I share all the details, you will be glued to the show. It's next in the Daily Dirt on C90.

0: Daily Dirt. 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
1: Pierce Brosnan may be, you know, 007, but his wife just called him out in front of paparazzi. I can't wait to share this with you in just a minute. But first, Victoria's Secret fashion show is happening soon, in like 3 weeks. I totally forgot about this, but the fashion show is going to be star-studded. I found out who's going to be a part of the lineup. We're talking Megan Thee Stallion, Tate McRae, Megan Maroney, and Katza.
2: Sydney Sweeney.
1: Oh, ooh, you know, that would have been perfect.
2: I don't know. She's everywhere. She didn't need to be there, too.
1: Oh, that's a good one. Dang. You know what? The other models were like, not her.
2: They're all salty.
1: Yeah. Not her and her great body.
2: That will be a fun show.
1: It will. The supermodels, Gigi Hadid and Adriana Lima and Candace Swanepoel and Ashley Graham are going to be like the leading ladies of the runway. It'll be a fun show. That sounds like a great lineup. I love it. I am surprised no male artists are going to be there.
3: That was always weird. Like when
2: dudes were doing it.
3: Yeah, well, like 1 year it was like The Weeknd, but he was like weaving in between the models.
2: You know who ruined it? Is Robin Thicke with that blurred lines, because it all looked like that after a while.
1: Oh, yeah.
2: They're like, you know what? Great, dude. Now how are we going to host a Victoria's Secret show? You took it to the next level.
3: Good point.
2: You and what's her name?
3: Yeah.
2: Razzmatazz. Emily Razzmatowski.
1: Yes. Yeah.
2: She's like, yeah, I'll show you, angels. So can't so do it. Funny. Oh, well.
1: Pierce Brosnan and his wife recently celebrated 25 years of marriage. So they went out to like a really nice dinner, excuse me. And coming out of the restaurant, there was, of course, paparazzi there, like snapping every photo they could get. And he walked out, but his wife started to walk out of the restaurant and then stopped herself and then said this to him because he didn't look back to grab her hand.
2: Hey, you know, you could do worse. I'll just be honest. You know what I mean?
1: Like, he was so quick to turn around and grab her hand and walk her out. I was like, oh my God. I can't believe she just like called him out. Like,
2: I know, that guy's been by her side for a long time. And been a faithful husband to her for a long time. But you know what? Sometimes you just got to reset.
4: They take their wife's hands and they help them.
2: Listen, I hate when the paparazzi tries to egg it on. Beautiful. No, you guys are great. Like, hey, you shut it. Okay? Take your pictures and stay out of it.
1: Yeah. Don't make this an argument in the car.
2: Right.
3: I will throw these leftovers at you.
2: Commentary. She's right. That's what a man does. She's right. Like, you shut it, too. Hold my leftovers. Oh, man.
5: Netflix just revealed the cast for the next season of Love is Blind, which will take place in Boston.
6: Ooh.
5: Should be an interesting season because there's nothing sexier than hearing a Boston accent through a wall.
2: So what are you doing? What are you doing there? That's so true.
1: I'm Medina Anahe Morton, and that's your Daily Dirt.

0: Who's in the mood to give away some tickets to the Disneyland Resort?
1: I am.
0: Let's
1: I
0: do
1: am.
0: It. All right, Adina. We're going to have you do the talking on this one.
1: Okay.
0: All right. Good luck to everyone who's entered in their code words at Z90.com. When you hear one, put it in. Tomorrow's the last day we can do this.
2: Man.
0: Before we give away those Inspire Magic Keys on Monday. So it's a big deal, and good luck to everybody. Let's find out who's won today. Congratulations to everyone who's tried, but specifically congratulations to...
1: Evelyn Torres!
2: Nice!
0: Yeah!
1: Go, Evelyn! Go, Evelyn! You won! You won!
0: All right, let's call it.
2: Get a churro.
0: We're calling Kensington.
1: Kensington, nice.
0: I think. Let's see. All right, Evelyn Torres. Come on now. Evelyn Torres. Answer your phone.
3: Hello?
0: Evelyn Torres.
3: Yes.
0: This is Rick Morton from Z90 along with Adina and D-Rock. Congratulations.
2: Yeah!
0: You won!
3: Oh, my God. Oh, my God.
0: You got tickets to the Disneyland Resort for Halloween time. And you know what's going on after that, right? Do you know what else?
3: Yeah. No.
0: Okay, well, I'm about to lay some real news on you. Now that you've won these four tickets, you're also entered in our grand prize drawing Monday. We're at a 1 in 19 chance of winning Inspire Magic Keys. These are two passes that get you in annually. The Magic Key Inspire annual passes. You can enjoy the Disneyland Resort throughout the year. And if you win those on Monday, man, are you set? It's free parking.
2: Yeah.
0: It's amazing. So,
3: awesome.
0: So, you already got four tickets to the Disneyland Resort. And Monday, we're going to do the grand prize drawing. So, you're going to want to answer that phone Monday. It could be us calling you with a next layer of winning. Yeah. How many code words did you put in?
3: Four.
0: Four code words?
2: Look at that.
0: Yeah, well, that worked out. What are you doing right now?
3: I'm heading to work. I work at the zoo.
0: Oh, well, you know
2: what?
0: Nice. It's a good day at the zoo for you. Yes. Go tell the flamingos you won. Congratulations. And we'll have more winning tomorrow. Tomorrow is our last day. So collect those, pass those code words at 6, 7, 8, 9 a.m. And good luck to everyone. Congratulations, Evelyn. And nice work.
3: Thank you.

0: 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Jibba, are you ready for another phone, Jibba?
1: Coming up next, I'm going to call Natasha and tell her that I'm a lawyer, and when she wasn't home, her neighbor's kid got on her roof because he crashed his drone and fell off, and now we're suing her. The point is that they were flying their drone, and it ended up landing on your roof, and because of that, when they went to retrieve it, nobody was home, and they had to get on the roof themselves, ended up falling off and getting
2: injured. I wasn't even home.
1: Right. So
2: who is this person?
1: I'm not naming the defendant. That will come out in the court filing, but we would prefer not to go to court. What they're looking for is $25,000 in damages.
2: Damages to what?
1: Well, they have medical bills, pain and suffering, lost work, so you can imagine the toll that that takes.
2: Okay.
3: Wow.
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0: 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Jibba, are you ready for another phone, Jibba?
1: I'm going to call Natasha and tell her that I'm a lawyer, and when she wasn't home, her neighbor's kid got on her roof because he crashed his drone and fell off, and now we're suing her. It's our phone prank. The phone, Jibba.
2: Hello?
1: Yeah, hi. I'm calling for Natasha Davis.
2: This is Natasha Davis?
1: Yeah, hi. My name is Richard Lucas. I'm with Lucas, Dvorak, and Medina. We're a law firm. And we wanted to talk to you about our client who's actually got a claim because they fell off your roof. And what we would prefer to do is settle this out of court. We don't want to take it to court if possible.
2: Okay, what is this for?
1: Our client was actually injured badly and is going to be suing for not only pain and suffering, but negligence. When they came to your property to retrieve their drone, they fell off your roof.
2: Wait, what? Why is there a drone in my roof?
1: The point is that they were flying their drone, and it ended up landing on your roof. And because of that, when they went to retrieve it, nobody was home, and they had to get on the roof themselves, ended up falling off and getting injured.
2: I wasn't even home.
1: Right. So
2: who is this person?
1: I'm not naming the defendant. That will come out in the court filing, but we would prefer not to go to court. What they're looking for is $25,000 in damages.
2: Damages to what?
1: Well, they have medical bills, pain and suffering, lost work, so you can imagine the toll that takes.
2: Okay, when was this?
1: This would have been on the 13th.
2: I wasn't even home on the 13th.
1: Right.
2: And this is my property.
1: Right, it's your property, but they had to go get their drone. You understand, your house obstructed the flight path of the drone, and you didn't have a safe way for them to get on or off your roof, and because of that,
2: okay,
1: they ended up... To get their drone. You should have anticipated that if somebody got a drone stuck on your roof, maybe you would think about having a safe way for them to get on and off without getting injured.
2: Well, one, I wasn't home, and two, that's my property. That's trespassing, and
1: well, it was your property. Well, you know what? You can countersue for trespassing if you want. The damages for trespassing aren't—it's not really a suable offense.
2: Well, problem. Why?
1: Well, it's your problem when it's your roof. Did you even think maybe for a minute maybe I should leave a step ladder out or maybe build some stairs to get on the roof in case a drone gets stuck on
2: here? Why is this person flying their drone
1: around? Well, listen, why people fly drones is why does anybody do anything? That's not the point. Do you want to go to court? I mean, we could put this on TMZ.
2: Ridiculous. I wasn't even home, and I don't even.
1: Well, maybe you should stay home a little bit more.
2: I'm not giving you guys money. That person fell on his own. Okay?
1: Well, they wouldn't have fallen off the roof if you had provided a ladder or stairs. Wouldn't you agree?
2: Why would I have a random ladder or stairs going to my roof?
1: I just told you. So that way, if somebody crashed a drone on your roof, they could get up and get it safely. You got to think this stuff out. You have got a real dangerous property.
2: Everyone has a roof.
1: Listen, you didn't even coil up the hose properly. He could have tripped on that and made it much worse.
2: Okay, that is not their business. That's my property.
1: Oh, you need to listen. So if you had a nuclear bomb on your property and it went off, it wouldn't be your fault?
2: What? I wouldn't have a nuclear bomb on
1: Right, because it's dangerous. That's why you should have a ladder next to your roof. You got to think this out. How about this?
2: I'm going to call my own lawyer, and I'm going to say, there's no proof.
1: Well, you don't have a lawyer, or you wouldn't be talking to me, honey.
2: Are you serious right now?
1: Well, it doesn't sound to me like you got the $25,000 to pay for the dangerous house you
2: I'm
1: live in.
2: I'm not paying that amount of money. That person is trespassing. I'm calling my lawyers.
1: It just went up. That's a Jibba charge. You just got the Jibba fee. It's a phone Jibba.
2: Wait a minute. Is that a prank call on that radio station? Are you serious right now?
1: Natasha, yes, it's Rick. It's the phone Jibba.
2: Like, that's $25,000. What?
1: Yeah, $25,000. Come on.
2: I never thought I would fall for these. Like, people fall for this all the time.
1: We got you.
2: Oh, God. Oh, my God. You just made a call, Jibba.
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1: Today, we play a game where you take on Adina in basic trivia. Amanda, how are you today? Sorry, Amanda, I didn't pick up the phone.

0: Mine, so it makes it hard for you to answer. Why can't I hear her? I'm like, oh, you got to pick up the phone.
1: Hey, Martin.
0: Hey.
1: Good morning.
0: Good morning. I've got some really fun questions. You're going to love these. Adina will, too. And it's really, this is a really fun Beat the Bosnian. So, you know what? If you're paying attention today, your chances are really good. I'll say that.
2: Okay.
0: Paying close attention, your chances are really good to win. Are you paying close attention, Amanda?
1: I think so. I want to say yes.
0: All right, we're about to find out. Adina's going to leave the room.
2: Good luck.
0: There she goes.
1: Thank you. You too.
0: So she'll be out of the room. I'm going to ask you 10 questions. You'll have 30 seconds to answer as many as possible. And remember, if you don't know the answer, say pass if you get stumped, because that's always a good strategy. It helps. Okay?
1: Okay, perfect.
0: All right, there's a little bit of a delay on the phone, so I'm going to start the timer after our first question. Good luck to you. On your marks, get set, go. What country is known for its rum?
1: Russia.
0: What Friday night ABC News show is hosted by Elizabeth Vargas?
1: Pass.
0: Name an ingredient of a lasagna.
1: Ricotta cheese.
0: Complete the phrase. Hindsight is always...
1: Pass.
0: Name a Michael Jackson song.
1: Beat it.
0: What year was Joe Biden elected president?
1: Pass.
0: All right. Time's up. You got two today. now listen, I'm going to let everybody in on a little inside joke today, okay? You ready to have some fun with me? Now, I can tell you now, Amanda, that you're done. What country is known for its rum? It's Puerto Rico. Vodka is the Russian drink you were thinking of.
1: Vodka.
0: Yes. What Friday night ABC news show is hosted by Elizabeth Vargas? It's called 2020. And it's been on for years. Barbara Walters used to host it a long time ago. An ingredient of lasagna, you got that right. Complete the phrase. Hindsight is always 2020. Can you name a Michael Jackson song? You said Beat It. Beat It is correct. What year was Joe Biden elected president? He was elected president 2020. The next question on my list is, what number is considered perfect vision? Do you know?
1: 2020.
0: Very good. So if you're paying attention today, many of the questions, in fact, four of the 10 are answered 2020. And we'll see.
1: 2020,
0: We'll see if Adina catches on. So hold on. We'll have her come back in. So you got two out of five. So it's okay, score. We'll see how she got two out of five.
2: Okay.
0: All right.
2: Well,
0: so
2: that makes me a little nervous.
0: Listen in, Amanda. If you're paying attention, you can win today, Adina. Good luck to you. Okay. 30 seconds on the clock. Say pass if you get stumped. On your marks, get set, go. What country is known for its rum?
2: Pass.
0: And what Friday night ABC news show is hosted by Elizabeth Vargas?
2: Pass.
0: Name an ingredient of lasagna.
2: Noodles.
0: Complete the phrase. Hindsight is always...
2: 2020.
0: Name a Michael Jackson song.
2: Beat it.
0: What year was Joe Biden elected president?
2: 2018.
0: What number is considered perfect vision?
2: 2020.
0: All right, you got it after the buzzer, unfortunately.
2: Oh, come on.
0: So what country is known for its rum?
2: I have no idea.
0: Puerto Rico.
2: Oh.
0: Puerto Rican rum is considered the best, right, D-Rock?
3: Yep, Bacardi.
0: Yep. What Friday night ABC news show is hosted by Elizabeth Vargas? Do you have any guess?
2: I don't even know who Elizabeth Vargas is.
0: Okay. Barbara Walters used to host this show back in the day. Do you have any guess?
2: Dateline.
0: 2020.
2: 2020. Oh.
0: Yes. Name an ingredient of lasagna. You said noodles. Complete the phrase. Hindsight is always 2020. You got that right. Very good. Name a Michael Jackson song. Beat it. You got that right.
2: Okay. Yeah.
0: What year was Joe Biden elected president? Any guess?
2: I said 2018, but I was trying to...
3: What's your gut telling you?
0: What's your gut telling you? What year it is?
2: Well, it's 2025. But before that, he was... Oh, was it 2020? Mm-hmm. 2024? 2021?
0: Yes. And what number is considered perfect vision?
2: 20... Oh, my God!
3: What show is Barbara Walters on?
2: Oh, wow! Well, you tricked us!
0: I didn't. I said if you're paying attention, it'll be very obvious.
3: I was like, she doesn't get the pattern?
2: Oh, my God.
0: I'm not gonna catch her. She's like, nobody knows perfect vision, so that's a that's not a real question.
3: Right.
2: Oh,
0: Amanda,
2: that's so good.
0: Adina did beat you today.
2: I did?
0: Yeah, you got three. Lasagna, Hindsight, and a Michael Jackson song.
2: Yes!
3: Okay, buy one. Relax.
2: Wow. Yeah. Sorry.
0: But you could have had like seven if you were just paying attention.
3: Right.
0: Yes, but we have a very nice party gift for you, Amanda, so don't worry about that. We'll take good care of you. In the meantime, it's just another strange edition of Not 2020.
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7: Chula Vista, we got a conked out vehicle, 805 northbound right after H Street. Got to crash the Rancho Bernardo on the 15 northbound at Rancho Bernardo Road. That's going to be a bit slow there. On-ramp is partially taken away. CHP is going to be on scene there. 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
9: Every Wednesday we play a game with this theme.
10: Oh, people love to play Beat the Bosnian. It's our most popular game. I don't know why, but it's all about you today, Adina. It's a lot of fun. We're going to give you 30 seconds to see how many questions you can answer. And Erica is up. Good morning, Erica. How are you today?
11: Good morning, Morgan. Good morning, Adina. I'm great. I'm ready.
9: All right.
12: Oh, she ready. Sounds ready.
9: Yeah, look out. Okay, so here's what's going to happen, Erica. Adina's going to leave the room. I'm going to give you 30 seconds. I'll count you down and we'll start. I'm going to ask you questions, okay? You give me as many answers as you can for each question, meaning just throw out whatever you can, or you can say pass if you get stumped. Don't eat up a bunch of time trying to think of the answer, okay? I'm not going to tell you whether you're right or wrong. I'm just going to move on to the next question until your time's up and we'll go over your score. Bring Adina back in, ask her the same questions, and see how closely she matches your score. If she bests it, how she does.
12: All right.
11: All right. I think I'm ready.
9: Wait, you just said you were. What just changed? Did I confuse you?
12: She got nervous.
9: Yeah, I was like, oh, God.
12: Oh, boy. I'm nervous.
9: All right. You know what's great? No one listens to our show, so you don't have to worry about it. It's just us here on the phone. All right, Adina.
12: All right. Good luck, Erica.
9: There she goes.
11: Thank you.
9: Yep. 30 seconds on the clock. Remember, say pass if you get stumped. On your marks, get set, go. What does CPR stand for?
11: CPR, oh man, it's, oh, pass for now.
9: Name a band with more than four members.
11: A band with four members, Destiny Child.
9: What vegetable is used to make pickles?
11: Vegetable. Oh, gosh. A pass.
9: Oh, well, today you got zero. Not your day.
11: Oh, man, that was it?
9: Name a band with more than four members. Destiny's Child has four members in it. Did you think I said name a band with four members?
11: Yes, I thought that's what I heard.
9: Okay, well, you know, I'll ask Adina name a band with four members and see what she comes up with, all right? So I'll give you one. You got one today. Destiny's Child, that's a good one. CPR stands for cardiopulmonary resuscitation. And the vegetable that is used to make pickles is cucumber. You take a cucumber and you put it in that salty water and it just shrivels up, kind of like you do when you're in the pool. So, all right, cucumber is the answer to that. Let's bring Adina back in. This is going to give her a false sense of confidence, so we'll see how she does. Hold on.
11: All right.
9: Adina?
12: Yes?
9: She answered three questions.
12: Okay. Oh, three?
9: Yes, and she got one right.
12: Oh, my God, Erica, what happened? Yeah.
9: Well, you're about to find out. Wow. Maybe it's not as easy as you think.
12: Oh,
9: all right, here we go, Erica, listen in. Adina, 30 seconds on the clock. On your marks, get set. What does CPR stand for?
12: Pass.
9: Name a band with four members.
12: Pass.
9: What vegetable is used to make pickles?
12: Cucumber.
9: Name the fictional city in the animated movie Cars.
12: Pass.
9: A corn dog covers the meat with what ingredient?
12: Cornbread.
9: What breed of dog is known for its black and white spots?
12: Dalmatian.
9: Oh, boy. Today you answered six, and you got two right.
12: Okay, yes.
9: CPR stands for cardiopulmonary resuscitation.
12: Oh, that's a lot to say, yeah.
9: Yep, that's why they call it CPR. Name a band with four members.
12: I'm racking my brain because I wanted to say One Direction. I'm like, no, they got like five or six. Then I wanted to say Jonas Brothers, but that's only three. Then I was going to say BTS, but they have like 10. So I can't think of four.
9: Beatles.
12: Oh, yeah, that's not in my lane. I wouldn't have remembered that.
9: I mean, D-Rock, give me some bands with four members. Destiny's Child was her answer.

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12: This place is insane.
14: Yeah, here you are.
11: About Verity.
12: She was standing right there.
13: She can't walk.
12: I know what I saw.
11: Anne Hathaway, Dakota Johnson, Josh Hartnett.
12: I feel like I'm losing my mind.
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20: All right, let's play it. Okay. Playing today, Shireen. Welcome to the show, Shireen.
21: Good morning.
20: We've had Shireen on before. I recognize your name. You've been on before with us, right?
21: Yes.
20: All right. Well, we love having you. Good energy.
21: Thank you.
20: Do you think you'll beat Adina today? What do you think the score will be at the end? What's your prediction?
21: I hope so. It's hard sometimes. I hope so.
20: What's your prediction for the score?
21: I think I'll get 4.
20: Mm-hmm.
22: Mm. And what do you think I'll get?
21: I hope Adina gets 3. Only because so I win.
3: Right. That's fair.
20: That's the object of the game. Otherwise, right. Why try, right?
3: Yeah, you play to win, not to lose.
20: Yeah. Right?
22: I hope it's a tie. I don't know why.
20: No, that's so weird.
3: Aww. That is so lame.
20: All right. Well, you know, I've got 10 questions. I've got 30 seconds. Adina, we'll say goodbye.
22: All right. Good luck, Shireen.
20: She'll be back in a second.
21: Thank you.
20: There she goes. And the door is closed. She's out. She can't hear us. 30 seconds on the clock. Remember, say pass if you get stumped. On your marks, get set, go. What is the name of the Buffalo football team?
21: Bills.
20: Name a brand of fruit juice.
21: Oh my gosh, Ocean Spray.
20: What show does Terry Crews host?
21: Pass.
20: What country is Rihanna from?
21: Oh my gosh, not Bahamas. Okay, pass.
20: Name an ocean creature that has five arms.
21: Octopus. Squid.
20: Oh. Well, you didn't get four. I'll just leave it at that. I didn't say at least five arms. I said five arms particularly. That's a starfish. Starfish.
21: Oh, my God. You're right.
20: Well, you know, you don't think of it like that because it doesn't seem like arms. Seems like legs, right? So five
21: yes.
20: arms.
21: It
20: can be up to like 20, but most starfish have at least five arms. What is the name of the Buffalo football team? Bills, you got that right. Ocean Spray for fruit juice. Terry Crews hosts America's Got Talent, AGT.
21: Oh, okay.
20: All right. Rihanna is from, you're right, not Bahamas, Barbados.
21: Okay.
20: Yes.
21: Dang it.
20: An ocean creature with five arms is a starfish. So let's welcome Adina back in. She's excited. Okay. I can tell she's excited by the way she like looked at me like, ooh, oh, it's my turn.
22: why are you smiling?
20: It's my job.
22: Why are you having so much fun?
20: I know, right? You are suspicious of my happiness. Sad. Out of five, she answered. She got two right.
22: Ooh.
20: Two out of five. So let's see how you do. Listen in, Shireen. Let's see how Dina does. 30 seconds on the clock. Say pass if you get stumped.
22: Okay.
20: On your marks, get set, go. What is the name of the Buffalo football team?
22: The Bills. Oh!
20: Name a brand of fruit juice.
22: Oh, Welch's.
20: What show does Terry Crews host?
22: American Idol? No, yeah.
20: What country is Rihanna from?
22: Barbados.
20: Name an ocean creature that has five arms.
22: A squid.
20: What type of solution is used? Oh, time's up.
22: What type of solution? What? Ask me. I feel on fire.
20: What type of solution is used for contacts?
22: Oh.
20: Time's up.
22: That, I don't know.
20: Saline.
22: Saline. Yes, I did
20: saline
22: know that.
20: Saline solution.
22: Yeah.
20: Well, if you knew it, you'd say it. What do you mean? I did know that.
22: I did.
20: After you give the answer. You hear that, D-Rock? Yes, I knew that.
0: Yeah, it's ridiculous.
20: Really? Because I gave you a chance to tell me, and you said, I don't know.
0: He's like, you're right. I didn't. I got nothing.
20: That's so funny, the way your brain works like that. You're like, tell me what it is. I don't know. Saline. I knew it.
0: Right.
20: You did. Well, it's a tip of your tongue answer.
22: Yeah.
20: Right? Yeah, I got that. Well, Shireen, you know what? You didn't get a win today.
22: Woo!
20: She beat you by one. She got the Barbados. America's Got Talent, Terry Crews hosts.
0: Yes.
20: Not American Idol.
22: That's right.
20: Yeah. And a small ocean creature that has five arms, not a squid.
22: No.
20: It
22: why?
20: Is a starfish.
22: Well, it could be a squid.
21: I said squid, too.
22: Why not?
20: Why can it be a squid?
22: They've got five of the things floating.
0: They've got more than five.
20: They've got more than five.
22: Well, yeah. we at least one could have had an accident and only had five.
20: Well, you know what?
22: At least five.
20: Go ask a one-legged pirate. Sure, anything can happen.
22: Dang.
20: We're asking you what creature.
0: Sounds like
20: arms.
0: The name of a bar. Five. Yes. The five-legged squid.
20: Yes, I'm the five-legged squid.
0: Drink specials.
20: Caught one of his legs off in a fight in the ocean.
22: Yeah. Like,
20: all right, Uncle John. No, you don't understand. If you see him, you'll know him. His beady eye looking at you.
0: It's a legend.
20: Yes. He took down five sailors before I got his leg. All right, listen. This got really off track. Shireen, just for having to sit through that, I'm going to give you your prize today, okay?
21: Thank you.
20: Oh, she's still there. That's okay. Good.
0: Dead men tell no tale.
20: All right.
0: Arr.
20: I wonder what it is about people that want to make pirate talk. It is weird, right?
22: Yeah.
20: Like even you are, I can tell
22: I
20: you're
22: really
20: resisting it right
22: it.
20: Now. You're like, arr.
22: All right.
1: Lard ass.
20: Oh, that's me.
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As of today, we are now in cuffing season and every minute counts. If the person you've been cuffing recently isn't really working out and you want to explore other options, but you don't want to break up with them face to face, this is how you do it via text. Starting off from the very beginning, this is the type of text you write after a first date didn't go so well for you. Hi, blank. I really enjoyed meeting you, but I didn't feel the connection I'm looking for. If you've seen The Notebook, you'll understand. Wishing you the best out there. Short, sweet, pulls the plug, bam. If they respond back with some BS, block immediately. Z90.

0: Yo, man.
1: Yo.
0: Open up, man.
1: What do you want, man?
0: My girl just caught me.
1: You made her catch you?
0: I don't know how I let this happen.
1: But who?
0: The girl next door, you know?
1: Man.
0: I don't know what to do.
1: Say it wasn't you.
0: Huh?

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My name is Pandar, and I have never been to the Luna Grill in Hillcrest before. Luna Grill in Hillcrest. Hillcrest. Why did you need to know that? I don't know, but now you know that about me.

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9: On Wednesdays, we play a game where all you have to do is take on Adina in basic trivia. We call it Sonia wants to beat the Bosnian today, so let's welcome Sonia to the show. How are you today, Sonia?
10: I'm good, thank you. Good morning.
9: Good morning. Have you played this before and thought today's the day I'm going to go for it?
10: Yes, hopefully my mind is straight today.
9: Yeah, what would make it go sideways?
10: Not having my cup of coffee.
9: Oh dear,
11: that'll do it.
9: Have you had it yet or no?
10: Nope.
9: Well, you know what?
12: Sideways we go.
9: She's saying there's a chance.
11: Yeah.
9: All right. Well, listen. Today's questions, I'll tell you, they're not crazy hard. They're just, you got to think for a second. And I know each of you will get some of them right. Ooh. So that's good news. How many will they get right? Well, we'll find out next as we get ready to play Beat the Bosnian. Adina, any final words?
12: Good luck.
9: All right. There you go.
10: Goodbye,
9: Adina. She's going to head into D-Rock studio, and we'll make sure that she can't hear these questions when we ask them to you. 30 seconds on the clock. Remember to say pass if you get stumped, okay?
10: Okay.
9: On your marks, get set, go. What is the name of the numbering system at the library?
10: Duodecimal.
9: Name a type of hard candy.
10: Peppermint.
9: What is the black dot on your eye called?
10: The iris.
9: Name a skin disease.
10: Melanoma.
9: What country did the Titanic set sail from?
10: Europe.
9: What Oscar-nominated thriller starred Jodie Foster?
10: Pass.
9: All right, time's up. You got 3 right today. I know it seemed like more, right? But no. You were out of 6, you got 3 right. Dewey Decimal is correct.
10: Holy.
9: Type of hard candy. I'll give you peppermint candy, 100%. Jolly Ranchers is another good one. What is a black dot on your eye called? Is your pupil. The iris is the colored part around it. Name is skin disease. I'll give you melanoma because it is. It's skin cancer. Also psoriasis, eczema, dandruff, shingles. All those would have qualified. What country did the Titanic set sail from? You said Europe. It did. Set sail from Europe, but actually England is the country. Europe is the continent. And when you hear it back, you're like, oh my gosh. And what Oscar-nominated thriller starred Jodie Foster? Do you know? Nope.
10: No.
9: Silence of the Lambs.
10: Oh, my goodness.
9: Yes. So we're going to send you a case of fava beans to go with your liver tonight. All right, let's bring Adina back in. You're like, man, I played Beat the Bosnian. All I got are all these fava beans. All right. All right, Adina, out of six, she got three right.
12: Fair. Okay.
9: All right. Yes, it was fair. I was here for it. You're saying a fair performance?
12: Yeah, that's good.
9: All right. Know? Now listen in, Sonia. Let's see how Adina does. 30 seconds on the clock, and good luck to you. Okay. Say pass if you get stumped. What?
12: I'm just nervous now. Right. Like, wait, it just hit me.
9: I love that you're still nervous. All right, here we go. 30 seconds on the clock. Say pass if you get stumped. On your marks, get set, go. What is the name of the numbering system at the library?
12: Oh, numerical.
9: Name a type of hard candy.
12: Jolly Rancher.
9: What is the black dot on your eye called?
12: On my eye? Oh, a pupil.
9: Name a skin disease.
12: Psoriasis.
9: What country did the Titanic set sail from?
12: The United Kingdom?
9: What Oscar?
12: Wait, where was it coming from? Hold
9: on, England, but do we say United Kingdom? Isn't that a bunch of countries? That's not exactly a country,
11: yeah,
9: right?
11: Yeah, it's not necessarily a country.
9: Yeah.
12: It's literally a whole, well, it's a country.
9: It's Ireland and Scotland and it's the United Kingdom.
12: Still, you know. Well, what country did it start?
9: England. So, I'm going to say
11: yeah,
9: it's entirely
11: general.
12: All
11: yeah.
12: right, fine.
9: She said Europe, so at least you're a little more specific. Yes.
11: Both you guys went big.
9: All right.
11: We're thinking bigger picture here, man.
9: Earth. You're right. It was Earth. Yeah, you got it. Good job. Wasn't the moon. All right. I'm going to give you a question. It's a tie game.
12: Oh, okay.
9: All right. So 3-3 today. I'm not giving you United Kingdom because that's not the country. Okay. All right. So here we go. You have to answer by yelling out your name. First person to yell out their name, I'll call on you. When I do call on you, you have 5 seconds to answer. Get it right, you win. Get it wrong, your opponent wins. And here we go. Name the main ingredient of risotto.
12: Wait, what's risotto? Hold on. I have to like unlock a part of my brain to figure this out.
10: Can we pass?
12: Yeah. Can we get a different one?
9: No, you both lose.
11: Yeah.
9: You both have to lose today.
12: This is a sudden death double.
11: It's a lose-lose.
9: Yes.
12: What is that? What is
10: it? Yeah, pasta.
9: Decimal. Dewey Decimal was the name of the numbering system at the Dewey library, decimal. By the way.
11: Yeah.
9: Yes.
10: How do I know that, but I don't know?
9: You know, I'm going to let risotto? Both of you order risotto, and then, right, tell you what, the first person to call in says the main ingredient of risotto is going to win. Should I do that, or give you guys a different question?
12: Oh, please give us a chance.
9: The answer is rice. The main ingredient of risotto is rice.
10: Wow.
9: Yes.
12: Oh.
9: So.
10: Wow.
9: No. You know, it's funny. I can tell.
11: This is so
9: just
11: revealing.
9: Waiting for you to think deeper wasn't going to help.
11: It is so revealing.
9: It's going to go nowhere. All right, let's give you an easier one. You ready?
11: So
9: here you
11: revealing.
9: Go. Here is your question.
12: Oh, God.
9: Race to the bottom today. Here we go. What is the highest court in the United States?
12: Adina.
10: Sure, yeah.
12: Supreme Court.
9: There you go. Supreme Court.
12: Okay. How do I know that?
9: Because you always order the taco supreme.
11: Yeah.
9: It's on your mind. Same as me.
12: Oh, my gosh.
9: Well, Sonia, you know what? We've got a nice parting gift for you today, so you won't go away empty-handed. But I don't know if anyone won today, quite honestly. We just got done. That's
11: like,
9: what's important.
10: I'm waiting for my fava bean.
9: So, I have given... What Oscar-nominated thriller starred Jodie Foster?
12: What?
9: I'm asking you
12: that. Is
9: that
12: a movie? Sorry.
11: Are you serious?
12: No. Hold on, wait.
11: You for real?
9: A movie? How often do things that aren't movies get Oscar nominated? Nothing.
12: I really don't know.
9: All right, we quit. Silence of the Lambs.

As of today, we are now in cuffing season and every minute counts. If the person you've been cuffing recently isn't really working out and you want to explore other options, but you don't want to break up with them face to face, this is how you do it via text. You have no problem being direct via text. Matter of fact, you're actually quite savage on text. However, in real life, not the same. Too much confrontation. So I like to call this one the closer. Text something like, hey, I don't want to leave things hanging, but I didn't feel a romantic spark. I think you're awesome, and I hope you meet someone amazing, but just to be clear, that person won't be me. Good luck! Oof. And to make sure you mean business, no emojis in that text at all, just a period at the end. It's Z90. Shine bright like a diamond.

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8: On Wednesdays, we play a game where all you have to do is take on Adina in basic trivia. We call it... Sonia wants to beat the Bosnian today, so let's welcome Sonia to the show. How are you today, Sonia?
9: I'm good, thank you. Good morning.
8: Good morning. Have you played this before and thought, today's the day, I'm going to go for it?
9: Yes, hopefully my mind is straight today.
8: Yeah, what would make it go sideways?
9: Not having my cup of coffee.
8: Oh dear,
10: that'll do it.
8: Have you had it yet or no?
9: Nope. Well,
8: you know what?
11: Sideways we go.
8: She's saying there's a chance.
10: Yeah.
8: All right. Well, listen. Today's questions, I'll tell you, they're not crazy hard. They're just, you got to think for a second. And I know each of you will get some of them right. Ooh. So that's good news. How many will they get right? Well, we'll find out next as we get ready to play Beat the Bosnian. Adina, any final words?
11: Good luck.
8: All right. There you go.
9: Thank you.
8: Adina. She's going to head into D-Rock studio, and we'll make sure that she can't hear these questions when we ask them to you. 30 seconds on the clock. Remember to say pass if you get stumped, okay?
9: Okay.
8: On your marks, get set, go. What is the name of the numbering system at the library?
9: Duodecimal.
8: Name a type of hard candy.
9: Peppermint.
8: What is the black dot on your eye called?
9: The iris.
8: Name a skin disease.
9: Melanoma.
8: What country did the Titanic set sail from?
9: Europe.
8: What Oscar-nominated thriller starred Jodie Foster?
9: Pass.
8: All right, time's up. You got 3 right today. I know it seemed like more, right? But no. You were out of 6, you got 3 right. Dewey Decimal is correct.
9: Holy.
8: Type of hard candy. I'll give you peppermint candy, 100%. Jolly Ranchers is another good one. What is a black dot on your eye called? Is your pupil. The iris is the colored part around it. Name a skin disease. I'll give you melanoma because it is. It's skin cancer. Also psoriasis, eczema, dandruff, shingles. All those would have qualified. What country did the Titanic set sail from? You said Europe. It did. Set sail from Europe, but actually England is the country. Europe is the continent. And when you hear it back, you're like, oh my gosh. And what Oscar-nominated thriller starred Jodie Foster? Do you know? Nope.
9: No.
8: Silence of the Lambs.
9: Oh my goodness.
8: Yes. So we're going to send you a case of fava beans to go with your liver tonight. All right, let's bring Adina back in. You're like, man, I played Beat the Bosnian. All I got are all these fava beans. All right. All right, Adina, out of 6, she got 3 right.
11: Fair. Okay.
8: All right. Yes, it was fair. I was here for it. You're saying a fair performance?
11: Yeah, that's good.
8: All right. Know? Now listen in, Sonia. Let's see how Adina does. 30 seconds on the clock, and good luck to you. Okay. Say pass if you get stumped. What?
11: I'm just nervous now. Right. Like, wait, it just hit me.
8: I love that you're still nervous. All right, here we go. 30 seconds on the clock. Say pass if you get stumped. On your marks, get set, go. What is the name of the numbering system at the library?
11: Oh, numerical.
8: Name a type of hard candy.
11: Jolly Rancher.
8: What is the black dot on your eye called?
11: On my eye? Oh, a pupil.
8: Name a skin disease.
11: Psoriasis.
8: What country did the Titanic set sail from?
11: The United Kingdom?
8: What Oscar?
11: Wait, where was it coming from? Hold
8: on,
11: England,
8: but do we say United Kingdom? Isn't that a bunch of countries? That's not exactly a country,
0: yeah,
8: right?
0: Yeah, it's not necessarily a country.
8: But yeah.
11: It's literally a whole, well, it's a country.
8: It's Ireland and Scotland and it's the United Kingdom.
11: Still, you know. Well, what country did it start?
8: England. So, I'm going to say
0: yeah,
8: it's a tie today.
0: General. All yeah.
11: right, fine.
8: She said Europe, so at least you're a little more specific. Yes.
0: Both you guys went big.
8: All right.
0: Like, we're thinking bigger picture here.
8: Right? Earth. You're right. It was Earth. Yeah, you got it. Good job. Wasn't the moon. All right. I'm going to give you a question. It's a tie game.
11: Oh, okay.
8: All right. So 3-3 today. I'm not giving you United Kingdom because that's not the country. Okay. All right. So here we go. You have to answer by yelling out your name. First person to yell out their name, I'll call on you. When I do call on you, you have 5 seconds to answer. Get it right, you win. Get it wrong, your opponent wins. And here we go. Name the main ingredient of risotto.
11: Wait, what's risotto? Hold on. I have to like unlock a part of my brain to figure this out.
9: Can we pass?
11: Yeah.
9: Can
11: we get a different one?
8: No, you both lose.
0: Yeah.
8: You both have to lose today.
11: It's a sudden death double.
0: It's a lose-lose.
8: Yes.
11: What is that?
9: Sorry, pasta.
8: Dewey
9: pasta.
8: Decimal. Dewey Decimal was the name of the numbering system.
0: The Dewey
8: library,
0: Decimal.
8: By the way.
0: Yeah.
8: Yes.
9: How do I know that, but I don't know?
8: You know, I'm going to let both of you order risotto and then... Right, tell you what, the first person to call in says the main ingredient of risotto is going to win. Should I do that or give you guys a different question?
11: Oh, please give us a chance.
8: The answer is rice. The main ingredient of risotto is rice.
9: Wow.
8: Yes.
11: Oh.
8: So.
9: Wow.
8: No. You know, it's funny. I can tell.
0: This is so
8: just
0: revealing.
8: Waiting for you to think deeper wasn't going to help.
0: It is so revealing.
8: It's going to go nowhere. All right, let's give you an easier one. You ready?
0: So
8: here you
0: revealing.
8: Go. Here is your question.
11: Oh, God.
8: Race to the bottom today. Here we go. What is the highest court in the United States?
11: Adina.
9: Sure, yeah.
11: Supreme Court.
8: There you go. Supreme Court.
11: Okay. How do I know that?
8: Because you always order the taco supreme.
0: Yeah.
8: It's on your mind. Same as me.
11: Oh, my gosh.
8: Well, Sonia, you know what? We've got a nice parting gift for you today, so you won't go away empty-handed. But I don't know if anyone won today, quite honestly. We just got done. That's
0: like,
8: what's important.
9: I'm which waiting for my fava bean.
8: So I have given... What Oscar-nominated thriller starred Jodie Foster?
11: What?
8: I'm asking you
11: that. Is
8: that
11: a movie?
8: One.
11: Sorry.
0: Are you serious?
11: Are you asking? No. Hold on, wait.
0: Are you for real?
8: It's a movie? How often do things that aren't movies get Oscar nominated?
9: I don't know.
8: Nothing.
11: I really don't know.
8: All right, we quit.

It's kind of cringe, but like back in the day when you and your bestie were beefing over something that was most likely really stupid, one of the most hurtful things you could do is to take that bestie off your top 8 on MySpace. That hit way harder than just unfollowing someone because they would be replaced with somebody else. That friend of yours would get demoted, and it was for everyone to see. Gen Z, like, you had to be there. What a time. It's Z90.

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My name is Pandor. As of today, we are officially in spooky season. So here's a spooky dookie fact for you. You can actually throw up poop if you have intestinal blockage. It's called feculent vomiting. And for whatever reason, if you do end up vomiting poop, you must seek medical help immediately. Did not make any of that up. I wish I did, but I didn't. That's facts.

Lucy's Bakery looks really good in Logan Heights, and I'm very curious about it. So the next time I'm in Logan Heights, I need to try Lucy's Bakery. Shout out to Lucy's Bakery in Logan Heights. For me, Pandor and Z90.

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9: It is Wednesday, and that means you will take Adina on in basic trivia, whether you're on the phone or just playing along in a game we call... Brittany's up today. Good morning, Brittany. How are you?
10: Hey, Morton.
9: Hey, are you all right? Did we catch you off guard?
10: Oh, no, you're good. You're good.
9: All right, good. Are you nervous a little bit? You sound a little bit nervous.
10: Just a little.
9: Yeah, don't worry about that. Nothing's going to happen.
11: You're good.
9: So here's what's going on today. I've got 10 questions. I've got a 30-second timer. Adina's going to leave the room. I will start the timer and ask you these questions, and you just give me your answers, and then we'll tell you your correct answers and bring Adina back in, ask her the same ones, and compare scores. There are some very unusual questions today. Unusual fun. It's not like you don't know the answer, but you got to think for a second.
12: Oh, this is going to be cool.
9: It'll be a lot of fun. So, Adina,
12: good luck.
9: And she leaves
10: Thank
9: the room.
10: You.
9: Yeah, there she goes. She's not slamming the headphones down anymore, Dee. That's good. All right, 30 seconds on the clock. Say pass if you get stumped. There's a little bit of a delay on our phone, so I'm going to start the timer after the first question. So here we go. On your marks, get set, go. What country has the city of Melbourne?
10: Australia.
9: Name one of the Spice Girls.
10: Sporty.
9: What country has the city of Phuket?
10: Thailand.
9: Name a brand of mustard.
10: Heinz.
9: What weighs more, a nickel or a hummingbird?
10: A nickel.
9: Good and Plenty is the brand name of what?
10: Can you repeat?
9: Good and Plenty is the brand name of what?
10: Pass.
9: All right, time's up. Candy. Is a Good and Plenty is a candy. It's like a candy-coated licorice. It's really weird. It's not great, but you can still buy it in stores. Good and Plenty. What weighs more, a nickel or a hummingbird? You're correct. A nickel. Brand of mustard, Grey Poupon. French's, we would accept Heinz. What country has the city of Phuket? Thailand is correct. Sporty Spice, Scary Spice. We'll take, you said sporty, we'll give you that one. And Melbourne is in Australia. So very good. You have got 5 today. So congratulations. 5 out of 6. That's really good. I don't know if any of these will throw Adina off. I'm not sure if they will or not. Let's bring her back in. You getting 5 out of 6 will throw off a little bit, though. All right, Adina, out of six, she was able to get five right.
12: Oh, wow, that's excellent. Okay.
9: No, excellent is six out of six.
12: I mean, yeah. Yeah.
9: So it's really good. All right. Listen in, Brittany. Let's see how well Adina does. 30 seconds on the clock.
12: Okay.
9: Say pass if you get stumped. On your marks. On your marks. Get set. Go. What country has the city of Melbourne?
12: Australia.
9: Name one of the Spice Girls.
12: Mel B.
9: What country has the city of Phuket?
12: What kind? The Philippines.
9: Name a brand of mustard.
12: DiGiorno.
9: What weighs more, a nickel or a hummingbird?
12: A nickel.
9: Good and Plenty is the brand name of what?
12: Target? No, that's Good and Gather. Ah, it's Target.
9: Name a cart. No, time's up.
12: Dang it.
9: Well, you got three today.
12: Oh, really? That's it?
9: Australia.
12: Okay.
9: Mel B, I'll give you that. You could have said Sporty Spice, Scary Spice. We would have taken those two. So real name or Spice Girl's name. That's fine. What country has the city of Phuket? Not the Philippines. It's Thailand.
12: Thailand.
9: Yes.
12: Oh, I knew that. Oh, okay.
9: I feel like that's not the Philippines.
12: I know. I had an ex-boyfriend who actually literally went there and I had a magnet from it. It's sitting on my fridge. So I was like, oh, I kind of know. I don't.
9: Well, scoot it over closer to Thailand.
12: My bad.
9: That's all right. Name a brand of mustard.
12: I know there's DiGiorno, but I think that's a type of mustard.
13: Like, no. That's a type of
9: Dijon
13: pizza.
9: Is a type of mustard.
12: Dijon.
9: DiGiorno is a type of pizza.
12: Oh!
13: It's not delivery. It's
12: oh my
13: mustard.
12: God. No,
9: okay. I know, right? Where did you get this? Oh, this is Grey Poupon pizza. You've never had it? Oh, yes. From the makers of Grey Poupon. Grey Poupon, French's, Heinz, we would have accepted those.
12: Okay.
9: All right. What weighs more, a nickel or a hummingbird?
12: I said a nickel.
9: You are correct. A nickel does weigh more. Hummingbirds can weigh just above or below the weight of a penny.
12: Oh, my gosh.
9: My daughter Josie told me that. Thank you, Josie, for the fact of the day.
13: Nice.
9: Good job.
13: Look
9: yes.
13: at that.
9: Yeah, she's Josie making her trivia debut with her own question.
13: Contribution.
9: And Good and Plenty is the brand name of?
12: It sounds so familiar, and I don't know.
9: It's a candy.
12: Oh.
9: Good and Plenty is a candy. It's not Target. It's a candy-coated licorice that's not really great to eat.
12: Oh, then I don't think I've had that.
9: Oh, if you had it, you'd be like, that's delicious.
12: Good
9: what are you talking about? Good and Plenty.
12: Oh, okay. Well... What a dud. I'm mad. I'm annoyed. I'm mad.
9: Now, why are you annoyed and mad?
12: I don't know.
9: You're wildly wrong about stuff?
12: Yeah. I so thought I had it. I was like, oh, at least like a 4 out of 5.
9: 4 out of 5? Which still would lose.
13: Yeah, she's like, I'm still going to lose, but.
9: I thought I had it. I had 4 out of 5, which still loses, but to me, that's having it.
13: Didn't think it'd be that bad.
9: Oh, yeah. Oh, you got it. That's right.
14: Tijuana, Baja California, Mexico.
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Bubba, I don't want you to miss out on these Disneyland Magic Keys. These are Disneyland annual passes that were given out. It's serious. Your next shot at that happens tomorrow, Morton, with Hey Morton right here on Z90 starting at 6 a.m. Good luck. You got this.

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7: On Wednesday, what we like to do is play a game where you take Adina on in basic trivia. We call it... I am looking at 10 questions. They are just a real potpourri of questions, just different topics. And we're going to see how many of those questions you can correctly answer with Adina out of the room. Then we'll bring her in the room, ask her the same questions, and compare scores.
8: All right.
7: And how are you feeling today? Good with it? I know you've been under the weather the last couple weeks. So
8: now I'm with it.
7: Oh, you are?
8: Mm-hmm.
7: All right. So look out. Let's welcome Michael to the show. Michael, Adina is with it today, so you better look out.
9: Oh, no. Good morning,
7: good
9: everyone.
7: Morning. I think we got a live one, Adina.
8: Woo!
7: I don't know. I think this guy sounds smart. I think he's going to do well. All right, listen.
9: I don't know about smart, but I've had my coffee.
7: Yeah, all right, then. Here we go. Hey, Mike, we're glad to have you on. Adina's going to leave the room, and we'll ask you questions, and we'll give you all your answers after you're done and let you know what your score is, and we'll bring her back in. You ready, Adina?
8: I'm ready.
7: All
8: good
7: right,
8: luck.
7: Here we go. Remember,
9: good
7: Adina,
9: luck to you too.
7: When I wave you in, come right in.
8: Okay.
7: Sometimes I'm waving Adina in, and she's looking at me like, now? Is now good? Is now? Like, yes, that's the sign. All right, Michael, here we go. 30 seconds on the clock. Remember, one of the great strategies is to pass on the questions you don't immediately know and move on to the ones you do. Okay? Say pass if you get stumped. On your marks, get set, go. What pasta is shaped like an elbow?
9: Macaroni.
7: Name a famous inventor.
9: Obama.
7: What do you call a ball of dust and ice in space?
9: Pass.
7: LaGuardia, O'Hare, Reagan are names of what?
9: President.
7: What movie is about time travel?
9: Back to the Future.
7: Name a product Shaquille O'Neal endorses.
9: Big Chicken.
7: Oh, Big Chicken is right. Well, you got four today. 4 out of 6. Macaroni is shaped like an elbow. I'll give you Elon Musk, famous inventor. What do you call a ball of dust and ice in space? It's called a comet, like Halley's Comet. LaGuardia, O'Hare, and Reagan are names of airports. LaGuardia Airport, O'Hare in Chicago, Reagan International in Washington.
9: Shoot.
7: Yep. What movie's about time travel? Back to the Future. Whoever told you to say that, whoever's helping you today, was right. That was good. I heard someone go, Back to the Future. Really good. And a product Shaquille.
9: That was my son.
7: What? Oh, good job. What's his name?
9: His name is Brandon. On our way to dropping to school.
7: Oh, Brandon, you did great. You helped your dad. You got 4 out of 6. Let's wave Adina back in. Here she comes. She's excited to see. This will be a lot of fun. All right, Adina.
8: Okay.
7: Out of 6, he got 4 right.
8: You got it. Wow.
7: It's pretty good.
8: That is good.
7: Yep. So let's see how you do. His son Brandon helped him. So Michael, Brandon, sit tight. Let's see how Adina does. You'll need to get 5 to win. Good luck. Say pass if you get stumped. On your marks, get set, Go. What pasta is shaped like an elbow?
8: Macaroni.
7: Name a famous inventor.
8: Elon Musk.
7: What do you call a ball of dust and ice in space?
8: Pass.
7: LaGuardia, O'Hare, and Reagan are names of what?
8: Airports.
7: What movie is about time travel?
8: When in Rome.
7: Name a product Shaquille O'Neal endorses.
8: A Gold Bond.
7: What detergent is named after the early morning? Oh, time's up.
8: Oh, I have no idea.
7: You got four today.
8: Oh!
7: So it's a tie game.
8: Okay, I'll take it. I'll take a tie.
7: All right.
8: Yeah.
7: Michael, what about you? You take a tie?
9: Sure.
7: You don't
9: like Adina a lot.
7: All right. Pasta, yes. Macaroni is good. Elon Musk. Would have also taken Edison, Ben Franklin, the Wright brothers. What do you call a ball of dust and ice in space? That's a comet, like Halley's Comet.
8: Oh.
7: LaGuardia, O'Hare, and Reagan are names of airports. What movie's about time travel? You said when in Rome? I have no idea what that is.
8: You don't want to. It's with Kristen Bell. It has nothing to do with time.
7: Okay. Back to the Future would be the number one answer. Bill and Ted's Big Adventure, and then Looper, another one.
8: Oh, yeah. Yes. I do now. See, now when you say it.
7: Is it called One Night in Paris? Is that the one that Owen Wilson goes back and meets all a bunch of famous people?
8: Don't worry about it.
7: Yeah, we're moving on. Name a product Shaquille O'Neal endorses. I think he does endorse Gold Bond. That's right. I was thinking Icy Hot, but very good. Gold Bond. Boy, he does a lot. He does Pepsi, Papa John's, Buick, General Insurance.
8: Oh, wow.
7: Yeah. Yeah, that's right. And then what detergent is named after the early morning? Do you know it?
8: No.
7: What do you say, Michael?
9: I'm lost on that one.
7: Dawn.
9: My wife does my laundry.
7: That's not helping your cause.
0: Not at all, bro.
7: But good for you. All right, here we go. Okay. I'm going to give you both a question.
0: He's like, did I say that out loud?
7: He's like, uh-oh. Here's your question. You'll have to yell out your name the second you think you know the answer. So yell out your name. First person to yell out their name, I'll call on you. You'll have 5 seconds to answer. Get it right, you win. Get it wrong, your opponent wins. Here we go. Spell coupon.
8: Adina.
9: Michael.
7: Adina.
8: C-O-U-P-O-N.
7: Very good.
9: Great job. I didn't know how to spell that one anyway.
7: You would if you're doing your laundry, because you'd have to save on detergent.
0: His wife does all the couponing.
7: Yeah. Wife does the shopping. It's a good life he's got going. Michael, tell Brandon that we have a parting gift for you guys. Nobody leaves empty-handed. And for once, Adina wins on the good game.
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10: 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Z90.

So yesterday we talked about whether I'm becoming a boomer. Now let's focus on you. If you say any of the following, I'm not saying you're becoming a boomer, but you should be concerned. If you ever used a fax machine and felt the need to brag about it, or used a computer that wasn't connected to the internet and thought that was a flex, somehow you are superior? Baby, we gotta take a good look at ourselves in the mirror. Like, I get it, nostalgia, but you don't see me bragging about using a Palm Pilot. It's Z90. Yo.

So yesterday we talked about whether I'm becoming a boomer. Now let's focus on you. If you say any of the following, I'm not saying you're becoming a boomer, but you should be concerned. Excessive use of emojis in text messages. Keyword excessive and overabundance. Like you're making sure I know the emotional nuance of your sentence in that text. If you're doing that, I feel like you're two steps away from not being afraid to ask the manager for help. And not in the normal way, like you want to speak to the manager way. Like I said, I'm not saying you're becoming a boomer.

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3: All right, let's play it. Okay. Playing today, Shireen. Welcome to the show, Shireen.
4: Good morning.
3: We've had Shireen on before. I recognize your name. You've been on before with us, right?
4: Yes.
3: All right. Well, we love having you. Good energy.
4: Thank you.
3: Do you think you'll beat Adina today? What do you think the score will be at the end? What's your prediction?
4: I hope so. It's hard sometimes. I hope so.
3: What's your prediction for the score?
4: I think I'll get 4.
3: Mm-hmm.
5: Mm. And what do you think I'll get?
3: Another chance.
4: I hope Adina gets 3. Only because so I went.
6: Right. That's fair.
3: That's the object of the game. Otherwise, why try, right?
6: Yeah, you play to win, not to lose.
3: Yeah. Right?
5: I hope it's a tie. I don't know why.
3: Oh, that's so weird.
6: Aww. That is so lame.
3: All right. Well, you know, I've got 10 questions. I've got 30 seconds. Adina, we'll say goodbye.
5: All right. Good luck, Shireen.
3: She'll be back in a second.
4: Thank you.
3: There she goes. And the door is closed. She's out. She can't hear us. 30 seconds on the clock. Remember, say pass if you get stumped. On your marks, get set, go. What is the name of the Buffalo football team?
4: Bills.
3: Name a brand of fruit juice.
4: Ocean Spray.
3: What show does Terry Crews host?
4: Pass.
3: What country is Rihanna from?
4: Not Bahamas. Okay, pass.
3: Name an ocean creature that has 5 arms.
4: Octopus. Squid.
3: Oh. Well, you didn't get 4. I'll just leave it at that. I didn't say at least 5 arms. I said 5 arms particularly. That's a starfish. Starfish.
4: Oh my God, duh. You're right.
3: Well, you know, you don't think of it like that because it doesn't seem like arms. It seems like legs, right? So 5 arms. It can be up to like 20, but most starfish have at least 5 arms. What is the name of the Buffalo football team? Bills, you got that right. Ocean Spray for fruit juice. Terry Crews hosts America's Got Talent, AGT.
4: Oh, okay.
3: All right. Rihanna is from, you're right, not Bahamas, Barbados.
4: Okay.
3: Yes.
4: Dang it.
3: An ocean creature with 5 arms is a starfish. So let's welcome Adina back in. She's excited. Okay. I can tell she's excited by the way she like looked at me like, ooh, oh, it's my turn.
5: All right. Why are you smiling?
3: It's my job.
5: Why are you having so much fun?
3: I know, right? You are suspicious of my happiness. Sad. Out of 5, she answered. She got 2 right.
5: Ooh.
3: 2 out of 5. So let's see how you do. Listen in, Shireen. Let's see how Adina does. 30 seconds on the clock. Say pass if you get stumped.
5: Okay.
3: On your marks, get set, go. What is the name of the Buffalo football team?
5: What? The Bills. Oh!
3: Name a brand of fruit juice.
5: Oh, Welch's.
3: What show does Terry Crews host?
5: American Idol? No, yeah.
3: What country is Rihanna from?
5: Barbados.
3: Name an ocean creature that has 5 arms.
5: A squid.
3: What type of solution is used? Oh, time's up.
5: What type of solution? What? Ask me. I feel on fire.
3: What type of solution is used for contacts?
5: Oh.
3: Time's up.
5: That I don't know.
3: Saline.
5: Saline. Yes, I did
3: saline
5: know that.
3: Saline solution.
5: Yeah.
3: Well, if you knew it, you'd say it. What do you mean? I did know that.
5: I did.
3: I'm trying to give the answer. You hear that, D-Rock? Yes, I knew that.
6: Yeah, it's ridiculous.
3: Really? Because I gave you a chance to tell me, and you said, I don't know.
6: He's like, you're right. I didn't. I got nothing.
3: That's so funny, the way your brain works like that. You're like, tell me what it is. I don't know. Saline. I knew it.
6: Right.
3: You did. Well, it's a tip of your tongue answer.
5: Yeah.
3: Right? Yeah, I got that. Well, Shireen, you know what? You didn't get a win today.
5: Woo!
3: She beat you by one. She got the Barbados. America's Got Talent, Terry Crews host. Yes. It's not American Idol.
5: That's right.
3: Yeah. And a small ocean creature that has five arms, not a squid.
5: No.
3: It is a starfish.
5: Well, it could be a squid.
4: I said squid, too.
5: Why not?
3: Why can it be a squid?
5: And they've got five of the things floating.
6: They've got more than five.
3: Well,
5: yeah. at least one could have had an accident and only had five.
3: Well, you know what?
5: At least five.
3: Go ask a one-legged pirate. Sure. Anything can happen. We're asking you what creature.
6: Sounds like the name of a bar. The five-legged squid.
3: Yes. I'm the five-legged squid.
6: Drink specials.
3: I caught one of his legs off in a fight in the ocean.
5: Yeah.
3: All right, Uncle John. No, you don't understand. If you see him, you'll know him. His beady eye looking at you.
6: It's a legend.
3: Yes. He took down five sailors before I got his leg. All right, listen. This is really off track. Shireen, just for having to sit through that, I'm going to give you your prize today, okay?
4: Thank you.
3: Oh, she's still there. That's good.
6: Dead men tell no tales.
3: All right. Arr. I wonder what it is about people that want to make pirate talk. It is weird, right?
5: Yeah.
3: Like even you are, I can tell
5: I really
3: you're resisting it right now. You're like, arr.
5: All right.
0: Lard ass.
3: Oh, that's me. Oh.
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6: On line 7, we have Marissa.
5: Marissa, welcome to Beat the Bosnian. How are you feeling today?
7: Ooh, I'm feeling great. Hey, Morin, I'm ready to play.
5: All right, let's do this. Adina's going to leave the room. We're going to give you 30 seconds to answer questions. We've got 10 of them. You can say pass to any of them if you feel stumped, okay? And what we'll do is we'll tell you your scores at the end. Then we'll bring Adina back in, and we'll ask her the same questions and compare her scores. So good luck to you.
7: Thank you.
8: Good luck, Marissa.
5: And there goes Adina. All right. Now, there's a little bit of a delay, so I'm going to start the timer for you right after the first question to accommodate for that delay. Good luck to you. 30 seconds on the clock. Here we go. On your marks, get set, go. Name a cartoon with cats.
7: Garfield.
5: What is located at 1600 Pennsylvania Avenue?
7: The White House.
5: Which number is higher, 10 degrees Fahrenheit or Celsius?
7: Celsius.
5: Name a country that is known for its fjords.
7: For its what?
5: Fjords.
7: Pass.
5: Name a national grocery chain.
7: Save Mart.
5: All right, there you go.
7: I still don't know what that word is that you said at the end of that question.
5: Fjords. I'll give you the answer. It's Norway. So they are narrow channels of water that have high cliffs on either. Cliffs wouldn't be the word, but mountains on either side. So they're glacier. They're made by glaciers. And so in Norway, you can tour the fjords.
7: Okay, well, now I feel dumb.
5: Well, don't feel dumb, because a lot of people may not know that. Or maybe everybody does, but we'll never know. I'll never make you feel dumb for that, okay? So which number is higher, 10 degrees Celsius, you said?
7: Yes.
5: All right. That's actually not true. Fahrenheit is higher, because for Celsius, you double it and add 30 to get to Fahrenheit. 0 degrees Celsius is freezing, so 32 degrees is freezing for Fahrenheit. So you missed that one. Fjords, you missed. What'd you say for grocery chain again? Save Mart. All right, I'll give you that one. And then the White House is at 1600 Pennsylvania Avenue, and a cartoon with cats is Garfield. So very good. So we'll bring Adina back in. All right, here she comes. All right, Adina, here we go.
8: Okay, what's her score?
5: Her score was 3.
8: Oh.
6: Sorry. Sorry, Marissa.
8: Dang.
6: It's not a shade. It's not. It's just I'm excited for me.
5: Okay. Well, we'll find out. 30 seconds on the clock. Say pass if you get stumped. On your marks.
6: Okay.
5: Get set. Go. Name a cartoon with cats.
6: Oh, snap. Pass.
5: What is located at 1600 Pennsylvania Avenue?
6: The White House.
5: Which number is higher, 10 degrees Fahrenheit or 10 degrees Celsius?
6: 10 degrees Celsius.
5: Name a country known for its fjords.
6: Sweden.
5: Name a national grocery chain.
6: Walmart.
5: What state did the attack on Pearl Harbor take place?
6: Pass.
5: All right. See? All right. Well, you got 1600 Pennsylvania Avenue, okay. The White House. 10 degrees Fahrenheit is actually higher.
8: Yes.
5: National grocery chain. You Walmart. Said Walmart. That's okay. True. And what state did the attack on Pearl Harbor take place?
6: I don't know.
5: Do you know the answer to that one?
7: Hawaii.
8: Yeah. Oh,
6: okay.
5: Pearl Harbor is in Hawaii. The Japanese flew across the Pacific and attacked it there. So you can still go to the Pearl Harbor Memorial and see which ship
8: it's
5: is
8: really cool.
5: There.
8: Oh, my gosh. What is it?
5: I know.
8: I can't remember.
5: It escapes me right now, but I know it off the tip of my
8: tongue. And I've toured it before. It's gorgeous. It's a
5: really spectacular monument.
8: Yeah.
5: Yeah, you stand over looking down into the water.
8: Is it
5: the
8: Arizona? Might be the Arizona. That's this Arizona. Something.
5: So there you go.
8: Yeah.
6: So wait, how many did I get?
5: Two.
6: Are you sure? There were no other ones?
5: Cartoon with cats. Did not get. White House you got. Grocery chain you got. And that's all you got.
6: Really? Oh,
5: two.
6: Man.
5: You couldn't even add past two? What other one did you think you got?
6: I thought there were so much more in my head.
5: You just tried to answer a lot. You just didn't get them right.
6: Oh, dang.
5: Yeah. Garfield would have been a good cartoon. Yeah.
6: Garfield.
5: Cat. Yeah. I know, right? That's kind of a simple one.
6: Cartoon I need a redo.
5: Right there.
8: Or Tom and Jerry.
5: Tom and Jerry.
6: Oh,
5: there's another
6: God.
5: Good one.
6: Okay. All right. Enough. Okay.
5: Do we have any others you can think of? Felix the Cat.
7: Aristocat.
5: Old school one. Yes. Aristocats.
6: Oh, yes.
5: All right.
6: My favorite.
5: Let's keep it going. Do you have a favorite?
7: Animaniacs.
5: All right. Animaniacs. That's another good one.
6: All
5: keep
6: right.
5: them coming. Yeah. Marissa, way to rub it in. And congratulations. You won.
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1: Bubba, two things. Number one, go Padres. Go Padres. We clinched it. We clinched it. Big game in a few days. All right. Also, Disneyland Magic Keys. Magic Keys, all right? Tomorrow is the last shot for the Magic Keys. 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Get those

Golden Hill. Golden Hill is not a singular Golden Hill here in San Diego. Golden Hill is actually a series of hills that come together to make a neighborhood called Golden Hill. And it's okay if you didn't know that. We just learned together on Z90. Well, I knew. You just learned. Maybe you didn't. It doesn't matter. I don't know why I'm talking about Golden Hill. Golden Hill.

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5: Every Wednesday, we play a game with this theme.
6: Oh, people love to play Beat the Bosnian. It's our most popular game. I don't know why, but it's all about you today, Adina. It's a lot of fun. We're going to give you 30 seconds to see how many questions you can answer. And Erica is up. Good morning, Erica. How are you today?
7: Good morning, Morton. Good morning, Adina. I'm great. I'm ready.
5: All right.
8: Oh, she ready. Sounds ready.
5: Yeah, look out. Okay, so here's what's going to happen, Erica. Adina's going to leave the room. I'm going to give you 30 seconds. I'll count you down and we'll start. I'm going to ask you questions, okay? You give me as many answers as you can for each question, meaning just throw out whatever you can, or you can say pass if you get stumped. Don't eat up a bunch of time trying to think of the answer, okay? I'm not going to tell you whether you're right or wrong. I'm just going to move on to the next question until your time's up. We'll go over your score. Bring Adina back in. Ask her the same questions and see how closely she matches your score. If she bests it, how she does.
8: All right.
7: All right. I think I'm ready.
5: Wait, you just said you were. What just changed? Did I confuse you?
8: She got nervous.
5: Yeah, I was like, oh, God. Oh, boy. I'm nervous. All right. You know what's great? No one listens to our show, so you don't have to worry about it. It's just us here on the phone. All right, Adina.
8: All right, good luck, Erica.
5: There she goes.
7: Thank you.
5: Yep. 30 seconds on the clock. Remember, say pass if you get stumped. On your marks, get set, go. What does CPR stand for?
7: CPR, oh, man, it's, oh, pass for now.
5: Name a band with more than 4 members.
7: A band with 4 members, Destiny Child.
5: What vegetable is used to make pickles?
7: Oh, gosh. A pass.
5: Oh, well, today you got 0. Not your day.
7: Oh, man, that was it?
5: Name a band with more than 4 members. Destiny's Child has 4 members in it. Did you think I said name a band with 4 members?
7: Yes, I thought that's what I heard.
5: Okay, well, you know, I'll ask Adina name a band with 4 members and see what she comes up with, all right? So I'll give you one. You got one today. Destiny's Child, that's a good one. CPR stands for cardiopulmonary resuscitation. And the vegetable that is used to make pickles is cucumber. You take a cucumber and you put it in that salty water and it just shrivels up, kind of like you do when you're in the pool. So, all right, cucumber's the answer to that. Let's bring Adina back in. This is going to give her a false sense of confidence. So we'll see how she does. Hold on.
7: All right.
5: Adina?
8: Yes?
5: She answered 3 questions.
8: Okay. Oh, 3?
5: Yes, and she got 1 right.
8: Oh, my God, Erica, what happened? Yeah.
5: Well, you're about to find out. Wow. Maybe it's not as easy as you think.
8: Oh,
5: all right,
8: okay.
5: Here we go, Erica. Listen in. Adina, 30 seconds on the clock. On your marks. Get set. Go. What does CPR stand for?
8: Pass.
5: Name a band with 4 members.
8: Pass.
5: What vegetable is used to make pickles?
8: Cucumber.
5: Name the fictional city in the animated movie Cars.
8: Pass.
5: Corn dog covers the meat with what ingredient?
8: Cornbread.
5: What breed of dog is known for its black and white spots?
8: Dalmatian.
5: Oh, boy. Today you answered six, and you got two right.
8: Okay, yes.
5: CPR stands for cardiopulmonary resuscitation.
8: Oh, that's a lot to say, yeah.
5: Yep, that's why they call it CPR. Name a band with four members.
8: I'm racking my brain because I wanted to say One Direction. I'm like, no, they got like five or six. Then I wanted to say Jonas Brothers, but that's only three. Then I was going to say BTS, but they have like 10. So I can't think of four.
5: Beatles.
8: Oh, yeah, that's not in my lane. I wouldn't have remembered that.
5: I mean, D-Rock, give me some bands with four members. Destiny's Child was her answer. I mean, almost.
8: Wasn't it three only of them?
5: No, there was a fourth at the beginning, right?
2: There was a fourth, yeah.
5: I can't remember the name of the fourth person. In any event, you won today.
8: Oh, my God.
5: The fictional city in the animated movie Cars was Radiator Springs.
8: Oh, duh.
5: Corn dog covers the meat with what ingredient?
8: I said corn.
5: Yeah, a big hunk of cornbread on your corn dog.
2: Just jab it into the cornbread.
5: Imagine a big brick of cornbread there on a stick. You're like, wow, that's a challenge.
2: What is this, Minecraft?
8: I don't know. What is that batter called?
5: Cornmeal.
8: Yeah, it's cornmeal. Oh, well, that's what I meant.
5: Well, just technicality.
2: Just say corn. Yeah,
5: look, tell you what, you go to the fair and ask one of those cornbread hot dogs and see what they do.
2: It might have scorched you out.
5: What's the matter with you, you psychopath? There's a ratio. It has to be just right. Ever have one of those corn dogs that has way too much batter and you're like, nope, too much batter. Can't do it. It's wearing me down. Dalmatian was right. Dog with black and white spots. So, Adina, you barely got a win today. Man.
7: Yeah.
5: Cucumber, you got cucumber and Dalmatian.
2: Dalmatian, yeah.
5: Out of six, you got two right.
8: Hey, it's still a W, baby.
2: Don't be proud.
7: No, no.
2: Don't be proud.
5: Yeah, I tell you what, we'll let you win, all right?
7: Yes.
5: Because you just gloated, Adina. You just lost them by gloating.
2: Yep.
8: Oh,
5: that's
8: man.
5: It.
2: Karma.
5: In your face, baby.
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5: I'm going to call Natasha and tell her that I'm a lawyer, and when she wasn't home, her neighbor's kid got on her roof because he crashed his drone and fell off, and now we're suing her. It's our phone prank, the phone jibba.
11: Hello?
5: Yeah, hi, I'm calling for Natasha Davis.
11: This is Natasha Davis.
5: Yeah, hi. My name is Richard Lucas. I'm with Lucas, Dvorak, and Medina. We're a law firm. And we wanted to talk to you about our client who's actually got a claim because they fell off your roof. And what we would prefer to do is settle this out of court. We don't want to take it to court if possible.
11: Okay, what is this for?
5: Our client was actually injured badly and is going to be suing for not only pain and suffering, but negligence. When they came to your property to retrieve their drone, they fell off your roof.
11: Wait, what? Why is there a drone in my roof?
5: That's my roof. The point is that they were flying their drone and it ended up landing on your roof. And because of that, when they went to retrieve it, nobody was home and they had to get on the roof themselves, ended up falling off and getting
11: injured.
5: Well,
11: I wasn't even home. So
5: right. Right. So
11: who is this person?
5: I'm not naming the defendant. That will come out in the court filing, but we would prefer not to go to court. What they're looking for is $25,000 in damages.
11: Damages to what?
5: Well, they have medical bills, pain and suffering, lost work. So you can imagine the toll that takes.
11: Okay. When was this?
5: This would have been on the 13th.
11: I wasn't even home on the 13th.
5: Right.
11: And this is my property.
5: Right. It's your property, but they had to go get their drone. You understand? Your house obstructed the flight path of the drone, and you didn't have a safe way for them to get on or off your roof. And because of that,
11: that's a roof.
5: To get their drone. You should have anticipated that if somebody got a drone stuck on your roof, maybe you would think about having a safe way for them to get on and off without getting injured.
11: Well, one, I wasn't home, and two, that's my property. That's trespassing. And
5: Well, you know what? You can countersue for trespassing if you want. The damages for trespassing it's not really a suable offense.
11: Well, problem. Why?
5: Well, it's your problem when it's your roof. Did you even think maybe for a minute maybe I should leave a stepladder out or maybe build some stairs to get on the roof in case a drone gets stuck on
11: here? Why is this person flying their drone around?
5: Well, why people fly drones is why does anybody do anything? That's not the point. Do you want to go to court? I mean, we could put this on TMZ.
11: That's ridiculous. ridiculous. I wasn't even home, and I don't even.
10: Well, maybe you should stay home a little bit more.
11: I'm not giving you guys money. That person fell on his own. Okay?
10: Well, they wouldn't have fallen off the roof if you had provided a ladder or stairs. Wouldn't you agree?
11: Why would I have a random ladder or stairs going to my roof?
10: I just told you. So that way, if somebody crashed a drone on your roof, they could get up and get it safely. You got to think this stuff out. You have got a real dangerous property.
11: Listen,
10: you didn't even coil up the hose properly. He could have tripped on that and made it much worse.
11: Okay, that is not their business. That's my property.
10: Oh, you need to listen. So if you had a nuclear bomb on your property and it went off, it wouldn't be your fault?
11: I wouldn't have a nuclear bomb on my property.
10: Right, because it's dangerous. That's why you should have a ladder next to your roof. You got to think this out. How about this?
11: I'm going to call my own lawyer, and I'm going to say, you know, there's no
10: proof. Well, you don't have a lawyer, or you wouldn't be talking to me, honey.
11: Are you serious right now?
10: Well, it doesn't sound to me like you got the $25,000 to pay for the dangerous house you live in.
11: I'm not paying that amount of money. I'm calling my lawyers.
10: It just went up. That's a Jibba charge. You just got the Jibba fee.
11: Wait,
10: it's a phone Jibba.
11: Wait a minute. Is that a prank call on that radio station? Are you serious right now?
10: Natasha, yes, it's Rick. It's the phone Jibba.
11: Like, that's $25,000. What?
10: Yeah, $25,000. Come on.
11: Oh, my God. I never thought I would fall for these. Like, people fall for this all the time.
10: We got you.
11: Oh, God. Oh, my God.
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0: backseat. All right, we go commercial free in exactly 2 minutes, 10 seconds. Super quick right here on Z90. Go.
1: It's Hey Morton every morning.
2: 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Z90.

So yesterday we talked about whether I'm becoming a boomer or now. Let's focus on you. If you say any of the following, I'm not saying you're becoming a boomer, but you should be concerned. If you ever used a fax machine and felt the need to brag about it, or used a computer that wasn't connected to the internet and thought that was a flex, somehow you are superior? Baby, we gotta take a good look at ourselves in the mirror. Like, I get it, nostalgia, but you don't see me bragging about using a Palm Pilot. It's Z90.

0: Halloween is coming.
1: Maddie, what's going on?
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0: If you want me say
1: it just makes it easier.
2: So yesterday we talked about whether I'm becoming a boomer. Now let's focus on you. If you say any of the following, I'm not saying you're becoming a boomer, but you should be concerned. Excessive use of emojis in text messages. Keyword excessive and overabundance. Like you're making sure I know the emotional nuance of your sentence in that text. If you're doing that, I feel like you're two steps away from not being afraid to ask the manager for help. And not in the normal way, like you want to speak to the manager way. Like I said, I'm not saying you're becoming a boomer. Just be mindful of it, Bubba. Z90.

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1: Hey, Jill. You know the old sugar daddy. 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
2: South 5 hit with a crash at the 15. Everything is cleared off to the shoulder now. Just adding to a pretty tough drive from La Jolla into National City. South 805, not much help. Heavy Miramar Road to the 15. That's affecting South 15. It's backed up the 52 to the 805. East 52, very heavy through Kearney Mesa. Then it's off and on over the summit. North 15, little slowing starting Miramar into Mira Mesa and a bit through Rancho Bernardo. 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
2: At North 15, new crash here at West Bernardo in the center divide, but adding to this backup from the 56. East 56 a little heavy through Carmel Valley. And this South 515 crash is cleared out of lanes, but from La Jolla, Genesee, you're in and out of traffic into National City. South 805 busy, solid Sereno Valley to Imperial Avenue. South 163 also heavy Kearney Mesa into Balboa Park. And South 15 is backed up from the 52 to the 805. 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
5: I'm about to call Jacob. He runs a festival concessions company. Like, he does concessions for all the big festivals.
6: Okay. Mm-hmm.
5: And I'm going to tell him that I have an idea for a service where I could be a porta potty attendant. You know, like the people that hand out mints?
7: Oh, my God. But
5: it's more of an intimate one-on-one experience.
6: That's weird.
5: Here's a mint. Here's a toilet paper. Can you leave? It's our phone prank. The phone, Jibba.
8: Newsman, this is Jacob speaking. How may I help you?
5: Jacob, hi. My name is Rick Wilkinson. You don't know me, but I know you guys have the festival coming up next month. And I wanted to pitch to you an idea about maybe offering a high-end service. Do you have a second?
8: Yeah, real quick. What's up?
5: Well, what I'd like to do, I have a high-end luxury setup. And what I do is I come in. Are you familiar with like some of the nicer restaurants or nightclubs in town?
8: Sir.
5: So when you use the restroom, you walk in and there's a bathroom attendant, and usually what they do is they set out all of their array of colognes and sprays, gums, things like that. And I thought, you know, what's missing is when you go to one of these festivals, you got great music, you got great food, great drinks. What you don't have is a nice bathroom experience. When you walk in, usually there's paper towels everywhere. It's a mess. It's wet. And I thought I could come in and offer my services.
8: You know, I'd like to have you, but we're using a portable toilet. So unfortunately, what you're presenting wouldn't exactly work for us.
5: Well, now, hold on for a second. Let's talk about that for a second. I think there's still an opportunity here. I'm not, you know, I'm not averse to offering a personalized service one-on-one. What would be the issue with that?
8: The infrastructure is really not going to support that. You know, you got tons of people coming to this festival, and they need to come in and they need to come out. You know, this whole luxurious setup. People aren't coming to a festival for, you know, an outstanding
5: you don't know that. You don't know that until you try it. That's the point, right? Everybody could be on Yelp. Next thing you know, go from the food to the drink to the venue to my bathroom experience. It was luxury all the way. You see what I'm saying?
8: How many festivals have you been to where they post on social media about, you know,
5: that's my point.
8: Experience?
5: That's exactly my point. This is genius.
8: I don't think it's in the plans, man. I just don't think it's going to work out.
5: Well, can you tell me specifically what your objection is?
8: Well, for one, where would you even set up? Where are you going to put all this stuff? These are portable toilets. People walk in and shut the door behind them.
5: Okay, well, let me make a point to that. When people shut the door behind them, what's the number one thing they don't want to do when they're done? Touch anything, right? So I'm going to be there to hand them some toilet paper,
7: hand them
5: a paper towel. It'd be like, would you like a mint?
8: You're going to be in there with them.
5: Yes. Yes.
8: You don't think there's a privacy issue there?
5: Well, I'm not going to stand there and stare at them while they do their business. That's weird. I would turn my back and look at the wall, and then when they're done, I'd be like, oh, here's your toilet paper. Here's your paper towel.
8: And you don't see an issue with that at all. You don't see an issue with someone standing next to you while using the restroom.
5: I don't see an issue with it. I'm sorry. I guess I don't get it. I would lay out my mints and my cologne right on the toilet paper dispenser and be like, would you like a mint? Would you like some cologne? And then I would open the door for them so they don't even have to touch anything. I'm there to open the door for them.
8: I wish you good luck, you know, with this venture. I just, you know,
5: don't think anybody would do
8: absolutely
5: that?
8: Absolutely not. I just, you know, the liability involved with, you know, having another person in the bathroom with you, man. You're going to freak people out.
5: You're
8: walking a porta potty, there's going to be a man standing there while you're trying to handle your business.
5: Okay, well, some people, maybe they're going to walk away, but I would bet you more people would go, hey, you know what? This is terrific. This is super high end. Okay, they get to make the decision when they're standing there. If they don't want to do it, they go to a different one.
8: Absolutely not.
5: I could offer a mint, cologne. What about I could give them a jibba.
8: A jibba?
5: Yeah.
8: I don't understand what you're talking about.
5: A jibba is a prank call that's being played on you right now. This isn't real.
8: My goodness. Really?
5: No, it's not. It's Rick. Oh, it's the phone, Jibba. You're on the radio, man.
8: Oh, I can't believe this, man.
5: Come on.
8: I really thought someone heard you reportedly wanted another person to stand in the back while they're trying to handle their business.
5: Hey, I'm going to turn my back. It's not weird. Come on.
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